0: Saskatchewan at 306-244-1925.
1: Environment Canada has issued a yellow or moderate severe thunderstorm watch for much of southern Saskatchewan. An unstable air mass has developed ahead of a developing low-pressure system over southern Saskatchewan. Conditions have become favorable for the development of severe thunderstorms tonight. Large hail, strong wind gusts, and heavy rain are the primary hazards with these severe thunderstorms. The watch area is west of Highway 4 through to the Manitoba border and from the U.S. border to just south of a line not including Outlook, Watrous, Wynyard, Foam Lake, Kenora, and Canada. The severe weather threat is expected to diminish later this evening. Otherwise, the Environment Canada forecast for Saskatoon and area. Mainly cloudy with a very slight chance of showers and the risk of a thunderstorm this evening, a low of 13. Mainly cloudy tomorrow with a 60% chance of showers late in the morning and in the afternoon. There is also the risk of a thunderstorm in the afternoon, a high of 20. For Wednesday night, mainly cloudy with a 60% chance of showers in the evening, as well as the risk of a thunderstorm early in the evening, a low of 11. Sunny for Thursday and a high of 19. For the Prince Albert region, tonight mainly cloudy with a very slight chance of showers, a low of 12. Mainly cloudy with a very slight chance of showers tomorrow, a high of 20. For Wednesday night, mainly cloudy with a very slight chance of showers in the evening, a low of 9. A mix of sun and cloud for Thursday and a high of 18.
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0: Jason Aldean's latest Don't Tell on Me on CJWW. 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

0: fastest girl in town. That's Miranda Lambert on CJWW. Good evening, call for country. What would you like to hear?
1: I would like to hear Willie Nelson and Seven Spanish Angels, please.
0: You bet. We'll get Seven Spanish Angels on right after Cody Johnson.
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6: Environment Canada has issued a yellow or moderate severe thunderstorm watch for much of southern Saskatchewan. An unstable air mass has developed ahead of a developing low-pressure system over southern Saskatchewan. Conditions have become favorable for the development of severe thunderstorms tonight. Large hail, strong wind gusts, and heavy rain are the primary hazards with these severe thunderstorms. The watch area is west of Highway 4 through to the Manitoba border and from the U.S. border to just south of a line not in including Outlook, Watrous, Wynyard, Foam Lake, Kenora, and Kamsack. The severe weather threat is expected to diminish later this evening. Otherwise, the Environment Canada forecast for Saskatoon and area. Mainly cloudy with a very slight chance of showers and the risk of a thunderstorm this evening, a low of 13. Mainly cloudy tomorrow with a 60% chance of showers late in the morning and in the afternoon. There is also the risk of a thunderstorm in the afternoon, a high of 20. For Wednesday night, mainly cloudy with a 60% chance of showers in the evening, as well as the risk of a thunderstorm early in the evening, a low of 11. Sunny for Thursday and a high of 19. For the Prince Albert region, tonight mainly cloudy with a very slight chance of showers, a low of 12. Mainly cloudy with a very slight chance of showers tomorrow, a high of 20. For Wednesday night, mainly cloudy with a very slight chance of showers in the evening, a low of 9. A mix of sun and cloud for Thursday and a high of 18.
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0: Nichols, yeah, on Country 600 CJWW. First time tonight over on our text line powered by Groundkeeper Lawn Fertilizer. Savannah's requesting Cole Swindell, Drink a Bye. 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

0: had a good weekend. Shantaya, Saskatchewan's very own on CJWW, staying over on our text line for a John Party request. This one coming from Caitlin. She wants to hear Your Heart or Mine. Little John Party is up next for Caitlin.
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7: Environment Canada has issued a yellow or moderate severe thunderstorm watch for much of southern Saskatchewan. An unstable air mass has developed ahead of a developing low-pressure system over southern Saskatchewan. Conditions have become favorable for the development of severe thunderstorms tonight. Large hail, strong wind gusts, and heavy rain are the primary hazards with these severe thunderstorms. The watch area is west of Highway 4 through to the Manitoba border and from the U.S. border to just south of a line not including Outlook, Watrous, Wynyard, Foam Lake, Kenora, and Kamsack. The severe weather threat is expected to diminish later this evening. Otherwise, the Environment Canada forecast for Saskatoon and area. Mainly cloudy with a very slight chance of showers and the risk of a thunderstorm this evening, a low of 13. Mainly cloudy tomorrow with a 60% chance of showers late in the morning and in the afternoon. There is also the risk of a thunderstorm in the afternoon, a high of 20. For Wednesday night, mainly cloudy with a 60% chance of showers in the evening, as well as the risk of a thunderstorm early in the evening, a low of 11. Sunny for Thursday and a high of 19. For the Prince Albert region, tonight mainly cloudy with a very slight chance of showers, low of 12. Mainly cloudy with a very slight chance of showers tomorrow, a high of 20. For Wednesday night, mainly cloudy with a very slight chance of showers in the evening, a low of 9. A mix of sun and cloud for Thursday and a high of 18.
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0: from the CJWW Newsroom, bringing you Saskatchewan's news first. Here's what's happening.
1: Good evening, I'm Les Lazarick with CJWW News. Premier Scott Moe will spend the next 10 days in the European Union on a trade mission covering four countries: Belgium, Czechia, France, and Poland. Highlights include a major event for the defense sector in Paris that draws over 120,000 visitors. Moe says there will be opportunities to meet with contacts to support Saskatchewan suppliers and connect into international supply chains. There will be discussion in all four countries focusing on Saskatchewan's role in energy security, defense, and trade. Over the past 5 years, Saskatchewan exports to the European Union have gone from $1.6 billion in 2021 to $3.8 billion last year. Top exports include uranium, canola seed, potash, and durum wheat. Meanwhile, the NDP is accusing the government of poaching from other police forces to staff the Saskatchewan Marshals Service. The official opposition says only two are new officers, while the remaining 26 are lateral hires from other policing entities. The NDP points to comments made by the Community Safety Minister Michael Weger during budget estimates in the spring sitting of the legislature as the source of their information. In a news release, the NDP Shadow Minister for Community Safety and Justice Nicole Sauer said, quote, "The whole point of the Saskatchewan Marshals was apparently to address policing shortages in the province." She also notes that, quote, "Currently the provincial government only has to cover 70% of each new officer recruited to the RCMP, while the federal government pays the rest, while also providing funding for infrastructure and resources. The Marshals, however, come at full price." Elsewhere, a new report from the C.D. Howe Institute shows Saskatchewan was middle of the pack for electricity production costs during the five-year period between 2018 and 2023. Study co-author Cole Diepold says our province fell between Quebec at $78 per megawatt hour and Alberta at $230 per megawatt hour. Diepold says consumers paid a relatively lower amount for power compared to other provinces.
2: Saskatchewan's residential cost increases were some of the lowest levels from 2018 to 2023. And that's pretty impressive considering Saskatchewan's residential energy consumption is the second highest in Canada.
1: Diepold says as future demand for electricity increases, provincial governments will face mounting pressure to expand generation, transmission, distribution, and storage capacity. And the government of Saskatchewan is committed to providing nearly $920,000 into the Elizabeth Fry Society over 2 years. They will receive $459,000 in annual funding, and central to Elizabeth Fry's work is the Wickowin Supportive Housing Project in Saskatoon, which provides affordable housing for female offenders transitioning from custody, and the facility has daily on-site support from trained staff. In a news release, Executive Director Nicole Obergavich says, quote, "Too often women leave custody and are expected to navigate housing systems, health care, income assistance, addiction services, family reunification, and community supervision requirements on their own. Staff are available from 8 a.m. to midnight to the women occupying the 10-bed housing complex." I'm Les Lazarick, CJWW News.
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1: Environment Canada has issued a yellow or moderate severe thunderstorm watch for much of southern Saskatchewan. An unstable air mass has developed ahead of a developing low-pressure system over southern Saskatchewan. Conditions have become favorable for the development of severe thunderstorms tonight. Large hail, strong wind gusts, and heavy rain are the primary hazards with these severe thunderstorms. The watch area is west of Highway 4 through to the Manitoba border and from the U.S. border to just south of a line not including Outlook, Watrous, Wynyard, Foam Lake, Kenora, and Kamsack. The severe weather threat is expected to diminish later this evening. Otherwise, the Environment Canada forecast for Saskatoon and area: mainly cloudy with a very slight chance of showers and the risk of a thunderstorm this evening, a low of 13. Mainly cloudy tomorrow with a 60% chance of showers late in the morning and in the afternoon. There is also the risk of a thunderstorm in the afternoon, a high of 20. For Wednesday night, mainly cloudy with a 60% chance of showers in the evening, as well as the risk of a thunderstorm early in the evening, a low of 11. Sunny for Thursday and a high of 19. For the Prince Albert region, tonight mainly cloudy with a very slight chance of showers, a low of 12. Mainly cloudy with a very slight chance of showers tomorrow, a high of 20. For Wednesday night, mainly cloudy with a very slight chance of showers in the evening, a low of 9. A mix of sun and cloud for Thursday and a high of 18.
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0: 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You want it? 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

0: Jordan Davis, turn this truck around. CJWW. My name is Jackson. Good to have you along tonight on Call for Country. 306-938-0600 to get a request on air. We're going to go to the phone lines right now. 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
1: Good evening. This is Dawson calling. Can I hear good news, please?
0: Yes, you sure can. Good news and Shaboozy coming up next.
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0: DJ WW, it's Colin Ray, and on the verge, it is Call for Country, 306-938-0600. Call, text in your request. It's going to be our text line that gets us going again. Will's requested Brad Paisley, Mud on the Tires. We'll get Brad Paisley on right after some new country from George Burge and Luke Bryan.
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5: Environment Canada has issued a yellow or moderate severe thunderstorm watch for much of southern Saskatchewan. An unstable air mass has developed ahead of a developing low-pressure system over southern Saskatchewan. Conditions have become favorable for the development of severe thunderstorms tonight. Large hail, strong wind gusts, and heavy rain are the primary hazards with these severe thunderstorms. The watch area is west of Highway 4 through to the Manitoba border and from the U.S. border to just south of a line not including Outlook, Watrous, Wynyard, Foam Lake, Kenora, and Kamsack. The severe weather threat is expected to diminish later this evening. Otherwise, the Environment Canada forecast for Saskatoon and area. Mainly cloudy with a very slight chance of showers and the risk of a thunderstorm this evening, a low of 13. Mainly cloudy tomorrow with a 60% chance of showers late in the morning and in the afternoon. There is also the risk of a thunderstorm in the afternoon, a high of 20. For Wednesday night, mainly cloudy with a 60% chance of showers in the evening, as well as the risk of a thunderstorm early in the evening, a low of 11. Sunny for Thursday and a high of 19. For the Prince Albert region, tonight mainly cloudy with a very slight chance of showers, a low of 12. Mainly cloudy with a very slight chance of showers tomorrow, a high of 20. For Wednesday night, mainly cloudy with a very slight chance of showers in the evening, a low of 9. A mix of sun and cloud for Thursday and a high of 18.
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0: CJWW turns back to our Groundkeeper Lawn Fertilizer text line. This is Clint's request. Up next, Dean Brody, A Man Without a Woman.
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0: Catch us on the road, scan the QR code, and take a selfie with the trailer for your chance to win. Here's hoping you're one of the 60 lucky people that will be in for the final draw with the trailer and everything inside worth over $40,000. Because remember, if you want to be a baller, you've got to win the Summer Hauler.
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0: Environment Canada has issued a yellow or moderate severe thunderstorm watch for much of southern Saskatchewan. An unstable air mass has developed ahead of a developing low-pressure system over southern Saskatchewan. Conditions have become favorable for the development of severe thunderstorms tonight. Large hail, strong wind gusts, and heavy rain are the primary hazards with these severe thunderstorms. The watch area is west of Highway 4 through to the Manitoba border and from the U.S. border to just south of a line not including Outlook, Watrous, Wynyard, Foam Lake, Kenora, and Kamsack. The severe weather threat is expected to diminish later this evening. Otherwise, the Environment Canada forecast for Saskatoon and area. Mainly cloudy with a very slight chance of showers and the risk of a thunderstorm this evening, a low of 13. Mainly cloudy tomorrow with a 60% chance of showers late in the morning and in the afternoon. There is also the risk of a thunderstorm in the afternoon, a high of 20. For Wednesday night, mainly cloudy with a 60% chance of showers in the evening, as well as the risk of a thunderstorm early in the evening, a low of 11. Sunny for Thursday and a high of 19. For the Prince Albert region, tonight mainly cloudy with a very slight chance of showers, a low of 12. Mainly cloudy with a very slight chance of showers tomorrow, a high of 20. For Wednesday night, mainly cloudy with a very slight chance of showers in the evening, a low of 9. A mix of sun and cloud for Thursday and a high of 18.
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0: from the CJWW Newsroom, bringing you Saskatchewan's news first. Here's what's happening.
1: Good evening, I'm Les Lazarick with CJWW News. A report from the C.D. Howe Institute says provincial governments will face challenges meeting the growing future demand for electricity. Co-author Cole Diepold says additional power will be needed for a growing population, new industries, and emerging technologies such as artificial intelligence.
2: Most provinces experience stable prices from 2018 to 2023 and 2024, but they should be ready for a world where that's not the case. And those jurisdictions, utilities, regulators, and policymakers should be ready to make difficult decisions and be creative and open-minded about how to meet supply requirements and energy demand needs in ways that they haven't before.
1: Report highlights show how shifts in electricity system mix, fuel costs, market design, and large-scale infrastructure investments can significantly influence electricity prices. Meanwhile, there was a house fire in the 200 block of Brighton Gate in Saskatoon early this morning. The Saskatoon Fire Department responded to the call at 1:11 a.m., and arriving firefighters could see heavy smoke at the front of the house. Crews quickly advanced a hose line and extinguished the fire, containing it to the exterior of the house. No one was hurt, and a fire investigator is identifying the cause, origin, as well as a damage estimate. Elsewhere, a 37-year-old inmate from the Regina Correctional Center died yesterday afternoon at the General Hospital in Regina. The prisoner was found in his cell at approximately 4:30 p.m. He was transported to hospital where he died just before 6 p.m. The Saskatchewan Coroner's Service is investigating. The Ministry of Community Safety will conduct an internal investigation. No foul play is suspected. And the government of Saskatchewan is renewing its partnership with the Elizabeth Fry Society of Saskatchewan. The provincial government will be investing nearly $920,000 into the Elizabeth Fry Society over 2 years, with $459,000 being the amount in annual funding the group will receive. The Elizabeth Fry Society's goal is to help female offenders transition from custody and rebuild their lives with stability and supports. Staff help the offenders find housing, access mental health and addiction supports, secure employment or income assistance, and work to find ways to rebuild their family connections. Wickowin's supportive housing project in Saskatoon plays a part in the work of the Elizabeth Fry Society. Wickowin is a 10-unit housing complex that provides affordable housing for female offenders transitioning from custody. Wickowin receives financial support from the provincial government so they can provide on-site support to residents. The province's partnership with the Elizabeth Fry Society has changed over the years to reflect the needs of female offenders leaving custody, with the funding provided in the 2025-26 year intended to support the operations of the Wickowin Supportive Housing Project. I'm Les Lazarick, CJWW News.
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1: Environment Canada has issued a yellow or moderate severe thunderstorm watch for much of southern Saskatchewan. An unstable air mass has developed ahead of a developing low-pressure system over southern Saskatchewan. Conditions have become favorable for the development of severe thunderstorms tonight. Large hail, strong wind gusts, and heavy rain are the primary hazards with these severe thunderstorms. The watch area is west of Highway 4 through to the Manitoba border and from the U.S. border to just south of a line not including Outlook, Watrous, Wynyard, Foam Lake, Kenora, and Kamsack. The severe weather threat is expected to diminish later this evening. Otherwise, the Environment Canada forecast for Saskatoon and area. Mainly cloudy with a very slight chance of showers and the risk of a thunderstorm this evening, a low of 13. Mainly cloudy tomorrow with a 60% chance of showers late in the morning and in the afternoon. There is also the risk of a thunderstorm in the afternoon, a high of 20. For Wednesday night, mainly cloudy with a 60% chance of showers in the evening, as well as the risk of a thunderstorm early in the evening, a low of 11. Sunny for Thursday and a high of 19. For the Prince Albert region, tonight mainly cloudy with a very slight chance of showers, a low of 12. Mainly cloudy with a very slight chance of showers tomorrow, a high of 20. For Wednesday night, mainly cloudy with a very slight chance of showers in the evening, a low of 9. A mix of sun and cloud for Thursday and a high of 18.
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1: I like a song for Jennifer coming from Frank. What's a guy got to do?
0: You bet. What's a guy got to do? Joe Nichols is coming up next.
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0: 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Hi there, Call for Country. What can we play for you?
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0: 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We'll get some Gene Pitney on right after Luke Combs.
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8: Environment Canada has issued a yellow or moderate severe thunderstorm watch for much of southern Saskatchewan. An unstable air mass has developed ahead of a developing low-pressure system over southern Saskatchewan. Conditions have become favorable for the development of severe thunderstorms tonight. Large hail, strong wind gusts, and heavy rain are the primary hazards with these severe thunderstorms. The watch area is west of Highway 4 through to the Manitoba border and from the U.S. border to just south of a line not including Outlook, Watrous, Wynyard, Foam Lake, Kenora, and Kamsack. The severe weather threat is expected to diminish later this evening. Otherwise, the Environment Canada forecast for Saskatoon and area. Mainly cloudy with a very slight chance of showers and the risk of a thunderstorm this evening, a low of 13. Mainly cloudy tomorrow with a 60% chance of showers late in the morning and in the afternoon. There is also the risk of a thunderstorm in the afternoon, a high of 20. For Wednesday night, mainly cloudy with a 60% chance of showers in the evening, as well as the risk of a thunderstorm early in the evening, a low of 11. Sunny for Thursday and a high of 19. For the Prince Albert region, tonight mainly cloudy with a very slight chance of showers, low of 12. Mainly cloudy with a very slight chance of showers tomorrow, a high of 20. For Wednesday night, mainly cloudy with a very slight chance of showers in the evening, a low of 9. A mix of sun and cloud for Thursday and a high of 18.
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0: living, CJWW. Heading over to our text line again. Call for country. Wendy's requested Ella Langley, I Can't Love You Anymore. Don't forget about Morgan Wallen on that track as well. But for Wendy, that tune next.
1: Hey there, Derek Chesney here, Saskatoon Crime Stoppers. This week on Crime Stoppers Unmasked, we're asking for the public's assistance in finding those responsible for a homicide that took place in the city's West End in the early morning hours of June 12th of 2024. Harvey Zerb, 66 years old, lived in a care home in the Fairhaven neighborhood of Saskatoon. Harvey had a routine he liked to follow and was often up early than the other residents of his care home. At 5 a.m. on June 12th, 2024, Harvey left his home before breakfast to get a drink from the local 7-Eleven, which was a short walk from his home. He purchased a drink at 5:25 a.m. and left the convenience store to head back home through Herbert S. Sears Park. A short time later, as Harvey made his way through the park, he was attacked. One witness saw three possible suspects. Harvey was brutally beaten with what police believe was a T-shaped piece of metal. He was found around 6 a.m. with life-threatening injuries. Harvey received medical attention on scene and was then transported to hospital where he later died. Police, through their investigation, seized many hours of video surveillance. And after reviewing the crime scene footage, police could see a large amount of foot traffic in and around the areas of Herbert S. Sears Park that morning. Therefore, it is known that also witnesses that have seen something may not have come forward yet. Do you have information about this senseless and violent homicide or who is responsible in Harvey's death? 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

0: Rain is a good thing. It's Luke Bryan on CJWW as we wrap up Call for Country tonight with one last request from our Groundkeeper Lawn Fertilizer text line. Joyce has requested Morgan Griffith's Just Being Me. That'll wrap up Call for Country next.
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8: Environment Canada has issued a yellow or moderate severe thunderstorm watch for much of southern Saskatchewan. An unstable air mass has developed ahead of a developing low pressure system over southern Saskatchewan. Conditions have become favorable for the development of severe thunderstorms tonight. Large hail, strong wind gusts, and heavy rain are the primary hazards with these severe thunderstorms. The watch area is west of Highway 4 through to the Manitoba border and from the U.S. border to just south of a line not including Outlook, Watrous, Wynyard, Foam Lake, Kenora, and Kamsack. The severe weather threat is expected to diminish later this evening. Otherwise, the Environment Canada forecast for Saskatoon and area. Mainly cloudy with a very slight chance of showers and the risk of a thunderstorm this evening, a low of 13. Mainly cloudy tomorrow with a 60% chance of showers late in the morning and in the afternoon. There is also the risk of a thunderstorm in the afternoon, a high of 20. For Wednesday night, mainly cloudy with a 60% chance of showers in the evening, as well as the risk of a thunderstorm early in the evening, a low of 11. Sunny for Thursday, and a high of 19. For the Prince Albert region, tonight mainly cloudy with a very slight chance of showers, a low of 12. Mainly cloudy with a very slight chance of showers tomorrow, a high of 20. For Wednesday night, mainly cloudy with a very slight chance of showers in the evening, a low of 9. A mix of sun and cloud for Thursday and a high of 18.
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0: the CJWW Newsroom, bringing you Saskatchewan's news first. Here's what's happening.
1: Good evening, I'm Les Lazarick with CJWW News. Premier Scott Moe will spend the next 10 days in the European Union on a trade mission covering four countries: Belgium, Czechia, France, and Poland. Highlights include a major event for the defense sector in Paris that draws over 120,000 visitors. Moe says there will be opportunities to meet with contacts to support Saskatchewan suppliers and connect into international supply chains. There will be discussion in all four countries focusing on Saskatchewan's role in energy security, defense, and trade. Over the past 5 years, Saskatchewan exports to the European Union have gone from $1.6 billion in 2021 to $3.8 billion last year. Top exports include uranium, canola seed, potash, and durum wheat. Meanwhile, the NDP is accusing the government of poaching from other police forces to staff the Saskatchewan Marshals Service. The official opposition says only two are new officers, while the remaining 26 are lateral hires from other policing entities. The NDP points to comments made by the Community Safety Minister Michael Weger during budget estimates in the spring sitting of the legislature as the source of their information. In a news release, the NDP Shadow Minister for Community Safety and Justice Nicole Sauer said, quote, "The whole point of the Saskatchewan Marshals was apparently to address policing shortages in the province." She also notes that, quote, "Currently the provincial government only has to cover 70% of each new officer recruited to the RCMP, while the federal government pays the rest, while also providing funding for infrastructure and resources. The Marshals, however, come at full price." Elsewhere, a new report from the C.D. Howe Institute shows Saskatchewan was middle of the pack for electricity production costs during the five-year period between 2018 and 2023. Study co-author Cole Diepold says our province fell between Quebec at $78 per megawatt hour and Alberta at $230 per megawatt hour. Diepold says consumers paid a relatively lower amount for power compared to other provinces.
2: Saskatchewan's residential cost increases were some of the lowest levels from 2018 to 2023. And that's pretty impressive considering Saskatchewan's residential energy consumption is the second highest in Canada.
1: Diepold says as future demand for electricity increases, provincial governments will face mounting pressure to expand generation, transmission, distribution, and storage capacity. And the government of Saskatchewan is committed to providing nearly $920,000 into the Elizabeth Fry Society over 2 years. They will receive $459,000 in annual funding, and central to Elizabeth Fry's work is the Wickowin Supportive Housing Project in Saskatoon, which provides affordable housing for female offenders transitioning from custody, and the facility has daily on-site support from trained staff. In a news release, Executive Director Nicole Obergevich says, quote, "Too often women leave custody and are expected to navigate housing systems, health care, income assistance, addiction services, family reunification, and community supervision requirements on their own. Staff are available from 8 a.m. to midnight to the women occupying the 10-bed housing complex." I'm Les Lazarick, CJWW News.
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1: Environment Canada has issued a yellow or moderate severe thunderstorm watch for much of southern Saskatchewan. An unstable air mass has developed ahead of a developing low-pressure system over southern Saskatchewan. Conditions have become favorable for the development of severe thunderstorms tonight. Large hail, strong wind gusts, and heavy rain are the primary hazards with these severe thunderstorms. The watch area is west of Highway 4 through to the Manitoba border and from the U.S. border to just south of a line not including Outlook, Watrous, Wynyard, Foam Lake, Kenora, and Kamsack. The severe weather threat is expected to diminish later this evening. Otherwise, the Environment Canada forecast for Saskatoon and area: mainly cloudy with a very slight chance of showers and the risk of a thunderstorm this evening, a low of 13. Mainly cloudy tomorrow with a 60% chance of showers late in the morning and in the afternoon. There is also the risk of a thunderstorm in the afternoon, a high of 20. For Wednesday night, mainly cloudy with a 60% chance of showers in the evening, as well as the risk of a thunderstorm early in the evening, a low of 11. Sunny for Thursday and a high of 19. For the Prince Albert region, tonight mainly cloudy with a very slight chance of showers, a low of 12. Mainly cloudy with a very slight chance of showers tomorrow, a high of 20. For Wednesday night, mainly cloudy with a very slight chance of showers in the evening, a low of 9. A mix of sun and cloud for Thursday and a high of 18.
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0: Kyle McKierney with Rear View on Country 600 CJWW. Jackson along with you this evening, and we are very thrilled for our AGI Farmer of the Week, which we'll explain more just around the corner in some legendary country before. Calling it another day, we'll hear from Kenny Chesney, Mel McDaniel, and Tracy Lawrence, but some new Tucker Wetmore is on his way next with Brunette.
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6: Environment Canada has issued a yellow or moderate severe thunderstorm watch for much of southern Saskatchewan. An unstable air mass has developed ahead of a developing low pressure system over southern Saskatchewan. Conditions have become favorable for the development of severe thunderstorms tonight. Large hail, strong wind gusts, and heavy rain are the primary hazards with these severe thunderstorms. The watch area is west of Highway 4 through to the Manitoba border and from the U.S. border to just south of a line not including Outlook, Watrous, Wynyard, Foam Lake, Kenora, and Kamsack. The severe weather threat is expected to diminish later this evening. Otherwise, the Environment Canada forecast for Saskatoon and area. Mainly cloudy with a very slight chance of showers and the risk of a thunderstorm this evening, a low of 13. Mainly cloudy tomorrow with a 60% chance of showers late in the morning and in the afternoon. There is also the risk of a thunderstorm in the afternoon, a high of 20. For Wednesday night, mainly cloudy with a 60% chance of showers in the evening, as well as the risk of a thunderstorm early in the evening, a low of 11. Sunny for Thursday and a high of 19. For the Prince Albert region, tonight mainly cloudy with a very slight chance of showers, low of 12. Mainly cloudy with a very slight chance of showers tomorrow, a high of 20. For Wednesday night, mainly cloudy with a very slight chance of showers in the evening, a low of 9. A mix of sun and cloud for Thursday and a high of 18.
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0: Zach Top, South of Sanity on CJWW. Don't forget to get your tickets to his show while they last. He is going to be at Sastel Center next month. That's Wednesday, July 15th. Cold Beer and Country Music Tour making a stop. Lucas Nelson opening up for him as well. 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That is it for my time. Do it all over again tomorrow. The Moo Crew getting your morning off bright and early. Ben and Brooks, 6 o'clock. Jason Lee back in tomorrow afternoon, and I'll be back with Call for Country starting at 6 o'clock. Carter Faith in next with Betty on CJWW.
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5: Environment Canada has issued a yellow or moderate severe thunderstorm watch for much of southern Saskatchewan. An unstable air mass has developed ahead of a developing low pressure system over southern Saskatchewan. Conditions have become favorable for the development of severe thunderstorms tonight. Large hail, strong wind gusts, and heavy rain are the primary hazards with these severe thunderstorms. The watch area is west of Highway 4 through to the Manitoba border and from the U.S. border to just south of a line not including Outlook, Watrous, Wynyard, Foam Lake, Kenora, and Kamsack. The severe weather threat is expected to diminish later this evening. Otherwise, the Environment Canada forecast for Saskatoon and area. Mainly cloudy with a very slight chance of showers and the risk of a thunderstorm this evening, a low of 13. Mainly cloudy tomorrow with a 60% chance of showers late in the morning and in the afternoon. There is also the risk of a thunderstorm in the afternoon, a high of 20. For Wednesday night, mainly cloudy with a 60% chance of showers in the evening, as well as the risk of a thunderstorm early in the evening, a low of 11. Sunny for Thursday and a high of 19. For the Prince Albert region, tonight mainly cloudy with a very slight chance of showers, a low of 12. Mainly cloudy with a very slight chance of showers tomorrow, a high of 20. For Wednesday night, mainly cloudy with a very slight chance of showers in the evening, a low of 9. A mix of sun and cloud for Thursday and a high of 18.
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0: from the CJWW Newsroom, bringing you Saskatchewan's news first. Here's what's happening.
1: Good evening, I'm Les Lazarick with CJWW News. A report from the C.D. Howe Institute says provincial governments will face challenges meeting the growing future demand for electricity. Co-author Cole Diepold says additional power will be needed for a growing population, new industries, and emerging technologies such as artificial intelligence.
2: Most provinces experience stable prices from 2018 to 2023 and 2024, but they should be ready for a world where that's not the case. And those jurisdictions, utilities, regulators, and policymakers should be ready to make difficult decisions and be creative and open-minded about how to meet supply requirements and energy demand needs in ways that they haven't before.
1: The report highlights show how shifts in electricity system mix, fuel costs, market design, and large-scale infrastructure investments can significantly influence electricity prices. Meanwhile, there was a house fire in the 200 block of Brighton Gate in Saskatoon early this morning. The Saskatoon Fire Department responded to the call at 1:11 a.m., and arriving firefighters could see heavy smoke at the front of the house. Crews quickly advanced a hose line and extinguished the fire, containing it to the exterior of the house. No one was hurt, and a fire investigator is identifying the cause, origin, as well as a damage estimate. Elsewhere, a 37-year-old inmate from the Regina Correctional Center died yesterday afternoon at the General Hospital in Regina. The prisoner was found in his cell at approximately 4:30 p.m. He was transported to hospital, where he died just before 6 p.m. The Saskatchewan Coroner's Service is investigating. The Ministry of Community Safety will conduct an internal investigation. No foul play is suspected. And the government of Saskatchewan is renewing its partnership with the Elizabeth Fry Society of Saskatchewan. The provincial government will be investing nearly $920,000 into the Elizabeth Fry Society over 2 years, with $459,000 being the amount in annual funding the group will receive. The Elizabeth Fry Society's goal is to help female offenders transition from custody and rebuild their lives with stability and supports. Staff help the offenders find housing, access mental health and addiction supports, secure employment or income assistance, and work to find ways to rebuild their family connections. Wickowin's supportive housing project in Saskatoon plays a part in the work of the Elizabeth Fry Society. Wickowin is a 10-unit housing complex that provides affordable housing for female offenders transitioning from custody. Wickowin receives financial support from the provincial government so they can provide on-site support to residents. The province's partnership with the Elizabeth Fry Society has changed over the years to reflect the needs of female offenders leaving custody, with the funding provided in the 2025-26 year intended to support the operations of the Wickowin Supportive Housing Project. I'm Les Lazarick, CJWW News.
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1: Environment Canada has issued a yellow or moderate severe thunderstorm watch for much of southern Saskatchewan. An unstable air mass has developed ahead of a developing low-pressure system over southern Saskatchewan. Conditions have become favorable for the development of severe thunderstorms tonight. Large hail, strong wind gusts, and heavy rain are the primary hazards with these severe thunderstorms. The watch area is west of Highway 4 through to the Manitoba border and from the U.S. border to just south of a line not including Outlook, Watrous, Wynyard, Foam Lake, Kenora, and Kamsack. The severe weather threat is expected to diminish later this evening. Otherwise, the Environment Canada forecast for Saskatoon and area: mainly cloudy with a very slight chance of showers and the risk of a thunderstorm this evening, a low of 13. Mainly cloudy tomorrow with a 60% chance of showers late in the morning and in the afternoon. There is also the risk of a thunderstorm in the afternoon, a high of 20. For Wednesday night, mainly cloudy with a 60% chance of showers in the evening, as well as the risk of a thunderstorm early in the evening, a low of 11. Sunny for Thursday and a high of 19. For the Prince Albert region, tonight mainly cloudy with a very slight chance of showers, low of 12. Mainly cloudy with a very slight chance of showers tomorrow, a high of 20. For Wednesday night, mainly cloudy with a very slight chance of showers in the evening, a low of 9. A mix of sun and cloud for Thursday and a high of 18.
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0: 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And nobody knows our highways and byways like you. 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

0: Canada's National Ukrainian Festival will return to the Salon Festival site south of Dauphin on August long weekend. 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
5: Environment Canada has issued a yellow or moderate severe thunderstorm watch for much of southern Saskatchewan. An unstable air mass has developed ahead of a developing low-pressure system over southern Saskatchewan. Conditions have become favorable for the development of severe thunderstorms tonight. Large hail, strong wind gusts, and heavy rain are the primary hazards with these severe thunderstorms. The watch area is west of Highway 4 through to the Manitoba border and from the U.S. border to just south of a line not including Outlook, Watrous, Wynyard, Foam Lake, Kenora, and Kamsack. The severe weather threat is expected to diminish later this evening. Otherwise, the Environment Canada forecast for Saskatoon and area. Mainly cloudy with a very slight chance of showers and the risk of a thunderstorm this evening, a low of 13. Mainly cloudy tomorrow with a 60% chance of showers late in the morning and in the afternoon. There is also the risk of a thunderstorm in the afternoon, a high of 20. For Wednesday night, mainly cloudy with a 60% chance of showers in the evening, as well as the risk of a thunderstorm early in the evening, a low of 11. Sunny for Thursday and a high of 19. For the Prince Albert region, tonight mainly cloudy with a very slight chance of showers, a low of 12. Mainly cloudy with a very slight chance of showers tomorrow, a high of 20. For Wednesday night, mainly cloudy with a very slight chance of showers in the evening, a low of 9. A mix of sun and cloud for Thursday and a high of 18.
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2: 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Where does that come from?
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10: Environment Canada has issued a yellow or moderate severe thunderstorm watch for much of southern Saskatchewan. An unstable air mass has developed ahead of a developing low-pressure system over southern Saskatchewan. Conditions have become favorable for the development of severe thunderstorms tonight. Large hail, strong wind gusts, and heavy rain are the primary hazards with these severe thunderstorms. The watch area is west of Highway 4 through to the Manitoba border and from the U.S. border to just south of a line not including Outlook, Watrous, Wynyard, Foam Lake, Kenora, and Kamsack. The severe weather threat is expected to diminish later this evening. Otherwise, the Environment Canada forecast for Saskatoon and area. Mainly cloudy with a very slight chance of showers and the risk of a thunderstorm this evening, a low of 13. Mainly cloudy tomorrow with a 60% chance of showers late in the morning and in the afternoon. There is also the risk of a thunderstorm in the afternoon, a high of 20. For Wednesday night, mainly cloudy with a 60% chance of showers in the evening, as well as the risk of a thunderstorm early in the evening, a low of 11. Sunny for Thursday and a high of 19. For the Prince Albert region, tonight mainly cloudy with a very slight chance of showers, low of 12. Mainly cloudy with a very slight chance of showers tomorrow, a high of 20. For Wednesday night, mainly cloudy with a very slight chance of showers in the evening, a low of 9. A mix of sun and cloud for Thursday and a high of 18.
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0: from the CJWW Newsroom, bringing you Saskatchewan's news first. Here's what's happening.
1: Good evening, I'm Les Lazarick with CJWW News. Premier Scott Moe will spend the next 10 days in the European Union on a trade mission covering four countries: Belgium, Czechia, France, and Poland. Highlights include a major event for the defense sector in Paris that draws over 120,000 visitors. Moe says there will be opportunities to meet with contacts to support Saskatchewan suppliers and connect into international supply chains. There will be discussion in all four countries focusing on Saskatchewan's role in energy security, defense, and trade. Over the past 5 years, Saskatchewan exports to the European Union have gone from $1.6 billion in 2021 to $3.8 billion last year. Top exports include uranium, canola seed, potash, and durum wheat. Meanwhile, the NDP is accusing the government of poaching from other police forces to staff the Saskatchewan Marshals Service. The official opposition says only two are new officers, while the remaining 26 are lateral hires from other policing entities. The NDP points to comments made by the Community Safety Minister Michael Weger during budget estimates in the spring sitting of the legislature as the source of their information. In a news release, the NDP Shadow Minister for Community Safety and Justice Nicole Sauer said, quote, "The whole point of the Saskatchewan Marshals was apparently to address policing shortages in the province." She also notes that, quote, "Currently the provincial government only has to cover 70% of each new officer recruited to the RCMP, while the federal government pays the rest, while also providing funding for infrastructure and resources. The Marshals, however, come at full price." Elsewhere, a new report from the C.D. Howe Institute shows Saskatchewan was middle of the pack for electricity production costs during the five-year period between 2018 and 2023. Study co-author Cole Diepold says our province fell between Quebec at $78 per megawatt hour and Alberta at $230 per megawatt hour. Diepold says consumers paid a relatively lower amount for power compared to other provinces.
2: Saskatchewan's residential cost increases were some of the lowest levels from 2018 to 2023. And that's pretty impressive considering Saskatchewan's residential energy consumption is the second highest in Canada.
1: Diepold says as future demand for electricity increases, provincial governments will face mounting pressure to expand generation, transmission, distribution, and storage capacity. And the government of Saskatchewan is committed to providing nearly $920,000 into the Elizabeth Fry Society over 2 years. They will receive $459,000 in annual funding, and central to Elizabeth Fry's work is the Wickowin Supportive Housing Project in Saskatoon, which provides affordable housing for female offenders transitioning from custody, and the facility has daily on-site support from trained staff. In a news release, Executive Director Nicole Obergevich says, quote, "Too often women leave custody and are expected to navigate housing systems, health care, income assistance, addiction services, family reunification, and community supervision requirements on their own. Staff are available from 8 a.m. to midnight to the women occupying the 10-bed housing complex." I'm Les Lazarick, CJWW News.
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1: Environment Canada has issued a yellow or moderate severe thunderstorm watch for much of southern Saskatchewan. An unstable air mass has developed ahead of a developing low-pressure system over southern Saskatchewan. Conditions have become favorable for the development of severe thunderstorms tonight. Large hail, strong wind gusts, and heavy rain are the primary hazards with these severe thunderstorms. The watch area is west of Highway 4 through to the Manitoba border and from the U.S. border to just south of a line not including Outlook, Watrous, Wynyard, Foam Lake, Kenora, and Canada. The severe weather threat is expected to diminish later this evening. Otherwise, the Environment Canada forecast for Saskatoon and area: mainly cloudy with a very slight chance of showers and the risk of a thunderstorm this evening, a low of 13. Mainly cloudy tomorrow with a 60% chance of showers late in the morning and in the afternoon. There is also the risk of a thunderstorm in the afternoon, a high of 20. For Wednesday night, mainly cloudy with a 60% chance of showers in the evening, as well as the risk of a thunderstorm early in the evening, a low of 11. Sunny for Thursday and a high of 19. For the Prince Albert region, tonight mainly cloudy with a very slight chance of showers, a low of 12. Mainly cloudy with a very slight chance of showers tomorrow, a high of 20. For Wednesday night, mainly cloudy with a very slight chance of showers in the evening, a low of 9. A mix of sun and cloud for Thursday and a high of 18.
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13: Environment Canada has issued a yellow or moderate severe thunderstorm watch for much of southern Saskatchewan. An unstable air mass has developed ahead of a developing low-pressure system over southern Saskatchewan. Conditions have become favorable for the development of severe thunderstorms tonight. Large hail, strong wind gusts, and heavy rain are the primary hazards with these severe thunderstorms. The watch area is west of Highway 4 through to the Manitoba border and from the U.S. border to just south of a line not including Outlook, Watrous, Wynyard, Foam Lake, Kenora, and Kamsack. The severe weather threat is expected to diminish later this evening. Otherwise, the Environment Canada forecast for Saskatoon and area. Mainly cloudy with a very slight chance of showers and the risk of a thunderstorm this evening, a low of 13. Mainly cloudy tomorrow with a 60% chance of showers late in the morning and in the afternoon. There is also the risk of a thunderstorm in the afternoon, a high of 20. For Wednesday night, mainly cloudy with a 60% chance of showers in the evening, as well as the risk of a thunderstorm early in the evening, a low of 11. Sunny for Thursday and a high of 19. For the Prince Albert region, tonight mainly cloudy with a very slight chance of showers, a low of 12. Mainly cloudy with a very slight chance of showers tomorrow, a high of 20. For Wednesday night, mainly cloudy with a very slight chance of showers in the evening, a low of 9. A mix of sun and cloud for Thursday and a high of 18.
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8: Environment Canada has issued a yellow or moderate severe thunderstorm watch for much of southern Saskatchewan. An unstable air mass has developed ahead of a developing low pressure system over southern Saskatchewan. Conditions have become favorable for the development of severe thunderstorms tonight. Large hail, strong wind gusts, and heavy rain are the primary hazards with these severe thunderstorms. The watch area is west of Highway 4 through to the Manitoba border and from the U.S. border to just south of a line not including Outlook, Watrous, Wynyard, Foam Lake, Kenora, and Kamsa. The severe weather threat is expected to diminish later this evening. Otherwise, the Environment Canada forecast for Saskatoon and area: mainly cloudy with a very slight chance of showers and the risk of a thunderstorm this evening, a low of 13. Mainly cloudy tomorrow with a 60% chance of showers late in the morning and in the afternoon. There is also the risk of a thunderstorm in the afternoon, a high of 20. For Wednesday night, mainly cloudy with a 60% chance of showers in the evening, as well as the risk of a thunderstorm early in the evening, a low of 11. Sunny for Thursday and a high of 19. For the Prince Albert region, tonight mainly cloudy with a very slight chance of showers, a low of 12. Mainly cloudy with a very slight chance of showers tomorrow, a high of 20. For Wednesday night, mainly cloudy with a very slight chance of showers in the evening, a low of 9. A mix of sun and cloud for Thursday and a high of 18.
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0: Catch us on the road, scan the QR code, and take a selfie with the trailer for your chance to win. Here's hoping you're one of the 60 lucky people that will be in for the final draw with the trailer and everything inside worth over $40,000. Because remember, if you want to be a baller, you've got to win the Summer Hauler.
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0: Here is your overnight weather from Environment Canada. For Saskatoon and area, Wednesday mainly cloudy with a 60% chance of showers late in the morning and in the afternoon. There is also the risk of a thunderstorm in the afternoon, high of 20. Wednesday night mainly cloudy, 60% chance of showers in the evening, as well as the risk of a thunderstorm early in the evening, low of 11. Thursday sunny and a high of 19. For the Prince Albert region, Wednesday mainly cloudy with a very slight chance of showers and a high of 20. Wednesday night mainly cloudy, a very slight chance of showers in the evening, low of 9. Thursday, a mix of sun and cloud, high of 18.
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6: Here is your overnight weather from Environment Canada. For Saskatoon and area, Wednesday mainly cloudy with a 60% chance of showers late in the morning and in the afternoon.

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CJWW.

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7: Here is your overnight weather from Environment Canada. For Saskatoon and area, Wednesday mainly cloudy with a 60% chance of showers late in the morning and in the afternoon. There is also the risk of a thunderstorm in the afternoon, high of 20. Wednesday night mainly cloudy, 60% chance of showers in the evening, as well as the risk of a thunderstorm early in the evening, low of 11. Thursday sunny and a high of 19. For the Prince Albert region, Wednesday mainly cloudy with a very slight chance of showers and a high of 20. Wednesday night mainly cloudy, a very slight chance of showers in the evening, low of 9. Thursday, a mix of sun and cloud, high of 18.
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14: Here is your overnight weather from Environment Canada for Saskatoon and area. Wednesday, mainly cloudy with a 60% chance of showers late in the morning and in the afternoon. There is also the risk of a thunderstorm in the afternoon, high of 20. Wednesday night, mainly cloudy, 60% chance of showers in the evening, as well as the risk of a thunderstorm early in the evening, low of 11. Thursday, sunny and a high of 19. For the Prince Albert region, Wednesday, mainly cloudy with a very slight chance of showers and a high of 20. Wednesday night, mainly cloudy, a very slight chance of showers in the evening, low of 9. Thursday, a mix of sun and cloud, high of 18.
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4: Here is your overnight weather from Environment Canada. For Saskatoon and area, Wednesday mainly cloudy with a 60% chance of showers late in the morning and in the afternoon. There is also the risk of a thunderstorm in the afternoon, high of 20. Wednesday night mainly cloudy, 60% chance of showers in the evening, as well as the risk of a thunderstorm early in the evening, low of 11. Thursday sunny and a high of 19. For the Prince Albert region, Wednesday mainly cloudy with a very slight chance of showers and a high of 20. Wednesday night mainly cloudy, a very slight chance of showers in the evening, low of 9. Thursday, a mix of sun and cloud, high of 18.
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2: Hey there, Derek Chesney here, Saskatoon Crime Stoppers. This week on Crime Stoppers Unmasked, we're asking for the public's assistance in finding those responsible for a homicide that took place in the city's West End in the early morning hours of June 12th of 2024. Harvey Zerb, 66 years old, lived in a care home in the Fairhaven neighborhood of Saskatoon. Harvey had a routine he liked to follow and was often up early than the other residents of his care home. At 5 a.m. on June 12th, 2024, Harvey left his home before breakfast to get a drink from the local 7-Eleven, which was a short walk from his home. He purchased a drink at 5:25 a.m. and left the convenience store to head back home through Herbert S. Sears Park. A short time later, as Harvey made his way through the park, he was attacked. One witness saw three possible suspects. Harvey was brutally beaten with what police believe was a T-shaped piece of metal. He was found around 6 a.m. with life-threatening injuries. Harvey received medical attention on scene and was then transported to hospital, where he later died. Police, through their investigation, seized many hours of video surveillance. And after reviewing the crime scene footage, police could see a large amount of foot traffic in and around the areas of Herbert S. Sears Park that morning. Therefore, it is known that also witnesses that have seen something may not have come forward yet. Do you have information about this senseless and violent homicide?

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3: I love

0: Here is your overnight weather from Environment Canada. For Saskatoon and area, Wednesday mainly cloudy with a 60% chance of showers late in the morning and in the afternoon. There is also the risk of a thunderstorm in the afternoon, high of 20. Wednesday night mainly cloudy, 60% chance of showers in the evening, as well as the risk of a thunderstorm early in the evening, low of 11. Thursday sunny and a high of 19. For the Prince Albert region, Wednesday mainly cloudy with a very slight chance of showers and a high of 20. Wednesday night mainly cloudy, a very slight chance of showers in the evening, low of 9. Thursday a mix of sun and cloud, high of 18.
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12: Here is your overnight weather from Environment Canada. For Saskatoon and area, Wednesday mainly cloudy with a 60% chance of showers late in the morning and in the afternoon. There is also the risk of a thunderstorm in the afternoon, high of 20. Wednesday night mainly cloudy, 60% chance of showers in the evening, as well as the risk of a thunderstorm early in the evening, low of 11. Thursday sunny and a high of 19. For the Prince Albert region, Wednesday mainly cloudy with a very slight chance of showers and a high of 20. Wednesday night mainly cloudy, a very slight chance of showers in the evening. Evening, low of 9. Thursday, a mix of sun and cloud, high of 18.
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Smell that? It's that legendary new song scent. Playing tomorrow's legends today. CJWW.

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5: Here is your overnight weather from Environment Canada. For Saskatoon and area, Wednesday mainly cloudy with a 60% chance of showers late in the morning and in the afternoon. There is also the risk of a thunderstorm in the afternoon, high of 20. Wednesday night mainly cloudy, 60% chance of showers in the evening, as well as the risk of a thunderstorm early in the evening, low of 11. Thursday sunny and a high of 19. For the Prince Albert region, Wednesday mainly cloudy with a very slight chance of showers and a high of 20. Wednesday night mainly cloudy, a very slight chance of showers in the evening, low of 9. Thursday, a mix of sun and cloud, high of 18.
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9: Here is your overnight weather from Environment Canada. For Saskatoon and area, Wednesday mainly cloudy with a 60% chance of showers late in the morning and in the afternoon. There is also the risk of a thunderstorm in the afternoon, high of 20. Wednesday night mainly cloudy, 60% chance of showers in the evening, as well as the risk of a thunderstorm early in the evening, low of 11. Thursday sunny and a high of 19. For the Prince Albert region, Wednesday mainly cloudy with a very slight chance of showers and a high of 20. Wednesday night mainly cloudy, a very slight chance of showers in the evening. Evening, low of 9. Thursday, a mix of sun and cloud, high of 18.
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4: Hey there, Derek Chesney here, assisting Crime Stoppers. This week on Crime Stoppers Unmasked, we're asking for the public's assistance in finding those responsible for a homicide that took place in the city's West End in the early morning hours of June 12th of 2024. Harvey Zerb, 66 years old, lived in a care home in the Fairhaven neighborhood of Saskatoon. Harvey had a routine he liked to follow and was often up early than the other residents of his care home. At 5 a.m. on June 12th, 2024, Harvey left his home before breakfast to get a drink from the local 7-Eleven, which was a short walk from his home. He purchased a drink at 5:25 a.m. and left the convenience store to head back home through Herbert S. Sears Park. A short time later, as Harvey made his way through the park, he was attacked. One witness saw three possible suspects. Harvey was brutally beaten with what police believe was a T-shaped piece of metal. He was found around 6 a.m. with life-threatening injuries. Harvey received medical attention on scene and was then transported to hospital where he later died. Police, through their investigation, seized many hours of video surveillance. And after reviewing the crime scene footage, police could see a large amount of foot traffic in and around the areas of Herbert S. Sears Park that morning. Therefore, it is known that also witnesses that have seen something may not have come forward yet. Do you have information about this senseless and violent homicide or who is responsible in Harvey's death? If so, please give us a call at 1-800-228-4477 or you can leave a tip online at SaskatoonCrimeStoppers.com. 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We pay cash rewards of up to $2,000 for information that leads to an arrest. Tips are completely anonymous. We don't want your name, we just want your assistance. 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
3: Here is your overnight weather from Environment Canada. For Saskatoon and area, Wednesday mainly cloudy with a 60% chance of showers late in the morning and in the afternoon. There is also the risk of a thunderstorm in the afternoon, high of 20. Wednesday night mainly cloudy, 60% chance of showers in the evening, as well as the risk of a thunderstorm early in the evening, low of 11. Thursday sunny and a high of 19. For the Prince Albert region, Wednesday mainly cloudy with a very slight chance of showers and a high of 20. Wednesday night mainly cloudy, a very slight chance of showers in the evening. Evening, low of 9. Thursday, a mix of sun and cloud, high of 18.
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And nobody knows our highways and byways like you. 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
5: Here is your overnight weather from Environment Canada. For Saskatoon and area, Wednesday mainly cloudy with a 60% chance of showers late in the morning and in the afternoon. There is also the risk of a thunderstorm in the afternoon, high of 20. Wednesday night mainly cloudy, 60% chance of showers in the evening, as well as the risk of a thunderstorm early in the evening, low of 11. Thursday sunny and a high of 19. For the Prince Albert region, Wednesday mainly cloudy with a very slight chance of showers and a high of 20. Wednesday night mainly cloudy, a very slight chance of showers in the evening, low of 9. Thursday, a mix of sun and cloud, high of 18.
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1: 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Jake Vaudland here at Talking to You, wanting to let you know that the Sturgeon River Boys and myself are going to be on tour this June, presented by CJWW. 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
0: Yes, Juno Award winner, CCMA Award winner, and multiple SCMA Award winner, Jake Vaudland is going to be touring Saskatchewan with stops in Langenberg, Wadena, Swift Current, Lloydminster, Leader, Kindersley, Estevan, Moose Jaw, Wolseley, and more. 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

0: the CJWW Newsroom, bringing you Saskatchewan's news first. Here's what's happening.
1: Good morning. It's 14 degrees at 6 o'clock. I'm Venice Ferguson. The severe weather was back for another round in southeast Saskatchewan and southern Manitoba last night. The Oxbow area was hit by a tornado, with numerous photos and videos posted, and one site indicated at least one farm suffered severe damage. Some locations in southeast Saskatchewan have had three storm warnings in the past 4 days. Environment Canada has issued a statement saying that devastating thunderstorms, some with tornadoes, affected parts of southeast Saskatchewan on Tuesday. ECCC says, well, it will be some time before the full extent of the damage is known. They do unofficially confirm the tornado in the North Portal, Oxbow, Alameda area of Saskatchewan with reports of damage. There was heavy rain and golf ball sized hail reported in Regina, along with localized flooding. Weyburn and Indian Head both reported about 30 millimeters of rain. Wind gusts around 85 kilometers per hour were reported in Estevan and Yorkton. Social disorders, drugs, and homelessness are putting pressure on the Saskatoon Fire Department. Fire Chief Doug Wigren says in 2025, crews responded to 28,719 calls for service, a 13.2% increase over the year prior. 2,512 of those calls were overdose-related, up from 1,281 overdose calls in 2024.
2: Encampment responses also continue to grow, with 1,859 encampments attended and 116 encampment fires, reflecting the heightened risks associated with homelessness, addictions, and inadequate shelter.
1: These additional pressures have contributed to a backlog in annual fire inspections, which dropped from just over 2,100 in 2024 to 1,831 in 2025. Premier Scott Moe will spend the next 10 days in the European Union on a trade mission covering four countries, Belgium, the Czech Republic, France, and Poland. Highlights include a major event for the defense sector in Paris that draws over 120,000 visitors. Over the past 5 years, Saskatchewan exports to the EU have gone from $1.6 billion in 2021 to $3.8 billion last year. And a report from the C.D. Howe Institute says provincial governments will face challenges assessing and meeting future electricity requirements. Electrical rates remained relatively stable in real terms between 2018 and 2023, but study co-author Cole Diepold says one exception was Alberta.
3: Alberta retired a significant number of coal assets and then ramped up a lot of solar and wind generation. And during the 2018 to 2023 period, they had a lot of price volatility and saw some of the highest prices in Canada. But at the same time, if we look a little bit more recently outside of that 2023 period, their prices have fallen down significantly as well.
1: The report says all provincial governments need to recognize that volatility is likely to remain a defining feature of electricity markets for years to come. I'm Venice Ferguson, CJWW News.
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1: The Environment Canada forecast for Saskatoon and area. Mix of sun and cloud today, high of 20. 60% chance of showers and risk of thunderstorm this afternoon and evening. A low of 11 and cloudy overnight. Tomorrow, mix of sun and cloud. The wind northwest gusting to 50, high 17. Sunshine Friday, high 17 for the Prince Albert region. Mainly cloudy today, high of 20. There's a 30% chance of showers throughout the day and this evening. Cloudy overnight, low 9. Tomorrow, mix of sun and cloud. The wind, northwest 30, a high of 18. Mix of sun and cloud for Friday, the high 14. And over the weekend, in both regions, sunshine with highs in the low 20s. It's 14 in Spiritwood, Rosetown 10. It's 11 in Outlook. 14 in Wynyard, Watrous, Humboldt, LaRonge, Meadow Lake, and Melfort. It's 9 in Kindersley. 15 in Nipawin. 14 in Hudson Bay, Yorkton. 11 in Swift Current, Moose Jaw. It's 13 in Lloydminster. In North Battleford, the wind is east 4. It's 12. Prince Albert, the wind is east 4. Light rain, and it's 15. Saskatoon, the wind is west-southwest 4. It's mostly cloudy and 14 degrees. Gregor is in next with sports.
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6: It's a Barry's game day. Good morning. I'm Gregor. Saskatoon will take on Medicine Hat again this evening. Last night at Cairns Field, classic case of good pitching and defense beating good hitting and offense as the Barry's trimmed Medicine Hat 6-1. The Mavericks came into the game having scored the most runs of any East Division team, while Saskatoon had allowed a league fewest runs. Barry's got home runs from Brock Laird and Josh Henson. He's loving the start to the year.
7: Yeah, it's been great so far. It's a nice lead to come into in first year here, but it's been great so far and got a really good squad. Got a chance to win it all.
6: First pitch tonight, 7 o'clock at Cairns Field. After somehow having a week one bye, the Saskatchewan Roughriders returned to the Mosaic Stadium turf yesterday to get ready for their first regular season game Saturday against the visiting BC Lions. Veteran American right tackle Jamarcus Hadrick taking part after pretty much missing most of training camp, while Jack Cohn was the second quarterback after Trevor Harris to work with the first team offense. Meanwhile, according to Three Down Nation, the green and white tops the league's power rankings, with the explanation being you can't knock the defending champions off their pedestal before they've even played a game. Game four of the Stanley Cup Finals last night in Vegas, and it's down to a best of three.
8: Lucian Brock, backhand, score, oh, it's in! And Jordan Staal's got another!
6: Jordan Staal with his second of the game proves to be the winner. Carolina takes it 5-3. Series shifts back to Raleigh now. They're tied at 2. Back to baseball. MLB Blue Jays right-hander Dylan Cease came off the injured list, and Brandon Valenzuela hit a game-winning single in the ninth inning as the Toronto Blue Jays walk off to beat the Philadelphia Phillies 3-2. Tonight, game four of the NBA Finals, plus just two more sleeps. Canada men's soccer team kicks off the 2026 FIFA World Cup on home soil Friday. They meet Bosnia-Herzegovina in Toronto. Canada is going for their first ever victory at the World Cup after going winless in both of their previous appearances in 86 and 2022. For all the Major League scores and more, go to CJWWRadio.com.
0: Getting Saskatchewan's day going. It's the Moo Crew with Ben Brooks on CJWW.

0: Mark Chestnut. I just wanted you to know on Country 600 CJWW. And good morning. It's Ben Brooks with you. Good chance of showers and storms in Saskatoon today, up to 20 degrees. Prince Albert, a slight chance of showers and 20. And we're kind of just hearing about all the crazy damage that took place from the storms yesterday. Southeastern Saskatchewan and southern Manitoba hit with another round of severe weather on Tuesday night, including a confirmed tornado near Oxbow. And numerous photos and videos online showed the tornado touching down in Oxbow, Alameda, and the North Portal area, with reports indicating at least one farm suffering significant damage. And some communities in the southeast have now been under severe storm warnings three times in the past 4 days. It brought heavy rain, large hail, and some strong winds. Regina reported golf ball-sized hail and some localized flooding. Social media images showed trees stripped of their leaves and hail falling so heavily that blocked downspouts forced rainwater to shoot back up into the air. Elsewhere, Weyburn and Indian Head getting about 30 millimeters of rain and wind gusts up to 85 kilometers per hour recorded in Estevan and Yorkton. It was a crazy, crazy week here of weather down in southeastern Saskatchewan, and we are thinking of all our friends that are down there today. We're going to come right back. Got some Lisa Brokop, Ella Langley in there for you, too. Good morning.
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0: Hey, I'm Ben Brooks, and it's time for your 411. 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
6: It's not just the cows waking up. We're here to tip your morning in the right direction. It's the Moo Crew on CJWW.

0: Ella Langley and Be Her on Country 600 CJWW. And it turns out so many of us are glued to our phones that 1 in 10 adults have missed a once-in-a-lifetime moment.
1: It's not just the cows waking up. We're here to tip your morning in the right direction. It's the Moo Crew on CJWW.
0: Yeah, about 10% of adults admit they've missed a once-in-a-lifetime moment because they were too busy messing around on their phone. 46% admitting that they've scrolled during situations where they should have been present, like a birthday party, a family gathering, or while sightseeing. 52% of people say they've been distracted by their phone so much that they've had to rewind a movie or TV show to figure out what's going on. And 66% admit they sometimes pick up their phone without a clear reason. And 47% wish they could reclaim the time that they've wasted on their smartphone. Aren't we just ridiculously addicted to these things?
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0: That forecast for you today, Saskatoon, with a good chance of showers and storms and up to a high of 20 today. Good chance of showers and storms again tonight, low of 11. It's a mix of sun and clouds, 17 tomorrow. Friday, sunny and 17. For Prince Albert, a slight chance of showers and 20 degrees. Slight chance of showers tonight to 9. It's a mix of sun and cloud and 18 tomorrow. And into Friday, it's cloudy and 14. Hotspot is Spiritwood at 15, and the coldest is Rosetown at 11. Battlefords are cloudy and 12. Prince Albert, light rain and 15. In Saskatoon, mostly cloudy, a west-southwest wind at 4, and sitting at 14 degrees.

0: the CJWW Newsroom, bringing you Saskatchewan's news first. Here's what's happening.
1: Good morning. It's 14 degrees at 6:30. I'm Venice Ferguson. Environment and Climate Change Canada says an unstable air mass brought in a low-pressure system which deposited severe thunderstorms across southern Manitoba and southeast Saskatchewan last night. Social media shows many photos and videos of what is believed to be a tornado which touched down near Oxbow. Regina was pelted with hail and heavy rain up to 30 centimeters in Weyburn and Indian Head, while Estevan and Yorkton recorded wind gusts of up to 85 kilometers per hour. The six-month window where all pets were allowed unkenneled on Saskatoon City buses that not many people knew about has come to an end. According to transport manager Mike Mullenbeck, bus drivers were advised to stop asking for proof of service animal certification back in December. Now, as part of a proposed new bylaw, the administration was hoping to set that policy in stone. However, Saskatoon's Transportation Committee was not in favor. Councillor Bev Dubois was one of them.
2: I mean, I know students in high school that are allergic to cats, and if they came across someone with a cat on their lap, they would be able to take that bus to go to school.
1: Mayor Cynthia Block proposed that animals must either be a service animal or in a kennel to ride the bus. That was approved unanimously. A 37-year-old inmate from the Regina Correctional Center died on Monday afternoon at the General Hospital in Regina. The prisoner was found in his cell around 4:30 p.m. and was taken to hospital. He died just before 6. The Saskatchewan Coroner Service is investigating. The Ministry of Community Safety will conduct an internal investigation. No foul play is suspected. The NDP is accusing the government of poaching from other police forces to staff the Saskatchewan Marshal Service. The official opposition says only 2 are new officers, while the remaining 27 are lateral hires from other policing entities. The NDP points to comments made by the Community Safety Minister, Michael Uyghur, during budget estimates in the spring sitting of the legislature as the source of their information. I'm Venice Ferguson, CJWW News.
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1: The Environment Canada forecast for Saskatoon and area. Mix of sun and cloud today with a high of 20. There is a 60% chance of showers and risk of thunderstorm this afternoon and evening. Overnight, cloudy, low 11. Tomorrow, mix of sun and cloud. The wind northwest gusting to 50, high 17. Friday, sunshine, high of 17. For the Prince Albert region, mainly cloudy today, high of 20. There's a 30% chance of showers throughout the day and this evening. Cloudy overnight, low 9. Tomorrow, mix of sun and cloud. The wind, northwest 30, a high of 18. Mix of sun and cloud for Friday, the high 14. And over the weekend in both regions, sunshine with highs in the low 20s. Spiritwood, Humboldt and Yorkton at 15. It's 11 in Rosetown, 12 in Outlook, Kindersley, and Regina. It's 14 in Wynyard, Watrous, LaRange, Meadow Lake, Melfort, Nipawin, Hudson Bay. 11 in Swift Current and Moose Jaw. It's 13 in Lloydminster. In North Battleford, the wind is east 5. It's 12. Prince Albert, the wind is northeast 4. Light rain shower, 15. Saskatoon, the wind is west-southwest 4. Mostly cloudy. It's 14 degrees. Gregor is in next with sports.
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5: Good morning, I'm Gregor. The top two teams in the WSCBL met last night at Cairns Field. Berries grabbed the win. Returning right-hander Diego Quinonez and 4 relievers combined to limit Medicine Hat to just 6 hits, while the Saskatoon Berries defense was error-free for a second straight game. Saskatoon wins it 6-1. Quinonez satisfied with his performance.
6: Yeah, I was pretty satisfied with the outing. Last inning kind of got away from me, but I'm just glad that the boys picked me up and Don Rude was able to come in and get that last out for me.
5: The win was the 3rd in a row for Saskatoon. They improved their record to an East Division leading 8-2. Both teams back at it tonight at 7. Saskatchewan Roughriders have some significant history to try to live up on Saturday too when they open their 2026 CFL regular season at Mosaic Stadium against the BC Lions. The reigning Grey Cup champion Green and White, who started preparations for that game yesterday, are on a streak of 5 consecutive season opening victories that began with a win over the Leos back in 2021. Kickoff time Saturday, 5 o'clock. Stanley Cup Finals now a best of three. Last night, Carolina gets the 5-3 win. Jordan Staal putting himself in the MVP conversation. Two goals, including the winner. In fact, he scored in each of the first four games.
7: When the puck's going in, it feels good. No question. I want to keep that up and find ways to get wins.
5: Game 5 in Carolina is Thursday. NBA Finals Game 4 is tonight at MSG. The Blue Jays beat the Phillies 3-2, and practice rounds underway of this week's PGA Canadian Open, being held for a second straight year at the Osprey Valley Course at TPC Toronto. This is the final tournament before the U.S. Open, and it's got a pretty strong field. Four players from the top 10 in the world are there. For all the Major League scores and more, go to cjwwradio.com.
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0: Randy Travis and the Hard Rock Bottom of Your Heart on CJWW. It's 6:39.
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0: Sarah, good morning.
2: Good morning.
0: We're kind of feeling for our friends southeastern Saskatchewan, yeah. Manitoba. The storms and everything this week have been nuts.
2: Just crazy.
0: I saw one social media video. This guy just had his farm completely ripped up down there.
2: Yeah, the wind. It's just gross.
0: Yeah, and the tornadoes and everything. Yeah. So if you were affected by these storms, we're feeling for
2: yeah.
0: you. And hopefully this is it for a while now. Mm-hmm. But anyway, Country Music Insider today. What have we got?
2: Ella Langley recently gave fans some words of motivation to remind them that they are loved by God and they are good enough.
3: You are good enough today. The fact that you woke up this morning made you good enough for today. The fact that we have a God that loves us is why you are good enough today. You will always be good enough. You will always be good enough. And that's what I try to remind myself. I'm preaching to myself up here. That's what if I wake up and feel like, I don't know if I can do this today, yes, I can. Yes, I can, because this is what I was put on this earth to do, and that's what I'm going to wake up and do, and I'm going to wake up with confidence and do it, and I'm going to be grateful that I've been given the opportunity to stand up here tonight in front of this crowd and sing the songs and get to do the thing that I've always wanted to do in this life.
0: Heck yeah, Ella.
2: I love it.
0: Heck yeah. I feel motivated to be in this chair right now.
2: We are good enough.
0: Let's go.
2: Keith Urban is releasing his Yacht Rock covers album, Flow State, here on Friday.
0: Yeah.
2: But he says making it was never actually the plan. He just started recording a few covers just for fun, then kept going after he and his band had such a great time doing it.
0: Sweet.
2: And so Keith says the album just wanted to be made, and he never imagined he'd end up creating a Yacht Rock album.
0: Ship it. Let's go, Keith.
2: Speaking of new music, Winona is releasing her first solo album of new material since 2009.
0: Wow.
2: On October the 2nd, it's called The Hard Truth, and she says it's going to tell her story through music, capturing elements of love, loss, where she's been, and who she's become. Farm Aid is heading to Virginia Beach for the first time this year. The festival is going to take place September 26th. The lineup obviously includes Farm Aid board members Willie Nelson, Neil Young, Dave Matthews, John Mellencamp, and Margo Price. Pre-sale tickets go on sale today, and then general tickets on Friday.
0: Nice.
2: And Hardy and Friends helped raise more than $400,000 for his Hardy Foundation during last week's CMA Fest with a concert and auction.
0: Right on.
2: The money is going to be distributed to causes in Tennessee and Mississippi, with a portion of it going towards helping to build playgrounds that are accessible to children with challenges.
0: I like that. Hardy seems like one of the good guys in country. Yeah, you betcha. Well, there you go. That is our Country Music Insider today.
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0: Talk to Time on Country 600 CJWW, and today happens to be National Iced Tea Day. And so we got to get you a bit of Mood Crew comedy from Monroe Martin talking about the old 99-cent iced tea.
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2: 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I drank one, I peed out cake. 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I've never even seen the animals eat healthy around my way. Like, I've never seen the rodents, like a squirrel eat an acorn or a nut. I seen a squirrel eat a peanut M&M, and I was very concerned. 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I was like, yo, you gotta slow down on that sugar. You're gonna lose your tail, man.
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0: the CJWW Newsroom, bringing you Saskatchewan's news first. Here's what's happening.
1: Good morning. It's 14 degrees at 7 o'clock. I'm Venice Ferguson. Coming up, severe weather batters parts of Saskatchewan. In sports, Barries and Mavericks clash at Cairns Field. The Riders hit the practice field, and the Stanley Cup Finals is now a best of three. In agribiz, three cattle organizations are establishing a traceability task force. If you see news where you're at, call us, 244-1925. The severe weather was back for another round in southeast Saskatchewan and southern Manitoba last night. The Oxbow area was hit by a tornado, with numerous photos and videos posted, and one site indicated at least one farm suffered severe damage. Some locations in southeast Saskatchewan have had three storm warnings in the past 4 days. Environment Canada has issued a statement saying that devastating thunderstorms, some with tornadoes, affected parts of southeast Saskatchewan on Tuesday. ECCC says, well, it will be some time before the full extent of the damage is known. They do unofficially confirm the tornado in the North Portal, Oxbow, Alameda area of Saskatchewan with reports of damage. There was heavy rain and golf ball sized hail reported in Regina, along with localized flooding. Weyburn and Indian Head both reported about 30 millimeters of rain. Wind gusts around 85 kilometers per hour were reported in Estevan and Yorkton. Social disorders, drugs, and homelessness are putting pressure on the Saskatoon Fire Department. Fire Chief Doug Wigren says in 2025, crews responded to 28,719 calls for service, a 13.2% increase over the year prior. 2,512 of those calls were overdose-related, up from 1,281 overdose calls in 2024.
2: Encampment responses also continued to grow, with 1,859 encampments attended and 116 encampment fires, reflecting the heightened risks associated with homelessness, addictions, and inadequate shelter.
1: These additional pressures have contributed to a backlog in annual fire inspections, which dropped from just over 2,100 in 2024 to 1,831 in 2025. Premier Scott Moe will spend the next 10 days in the European Union on a trade mission covering four countries, Belgium, the Czech Republic, France, and Poland. Highlights include a major event for the defense sector in Paris that draws over 120,000 visitors. Moe says there will be opportunities to meet with contacts to support Saskatchewan suppliers and connect into the international supply chains. There will be discussions in all four countries focusing on Saskatchewan's role in energy, security, defense, and trade. Over the past 5 years, Saskatchewan exports to the EU have gone from $1.6 billion in 2021 to $3.8 billion last year. Top exports include uranium, canola seed, potash, and durum wheat. And a report from the C.D. Howe Institute says provincial governments will face challenges assessing and meeting future electricity requirements. Electrical rates remained relatively stable in real terms between 2018 and 2023, but study co-author Cole Diepold says one exception was Alberta.
3: Alberta retired a significant number of coal assets and then ramped up a lot of solar and wind generation. And during the 2018 to 2023 period, they had a lot of price volatility and saw some of the highest prices in Canada. But at the same time, if we look a little bit more recently outside of that 2023 period, their prices have fallen down significantly as well.
1: The report says all provincial governments need to recognize that volatility is likely to remain a defining feature of electricity markets for years to come. Today's internet news poll question, Calgary is contemplating an infrastructure renewal levy, which would be dedicated to infrastructure repair and improvement. Do you think this is a viable, transparent tool to deal with aging infrastructure in your community? To vote, go to Have Your Say at cjwwradio.com. I'm Venice Ferguson, CJWW News.
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1: The Environment Canada forecast for Saskatoon and area. Mix of sun and cloud today with a high of 20. There is a 60% chance of showers and risk of thunderstorm this afternoon and evening. Overnight, cloudy, low 11. Tomorrow, mix of sun and cloud. The wind northwest gusting to 50, high 17. Friday, sunshine, high of 17. For the Prince Albert region, mainly cloudy today, high of 20. There's a 30% chance of showers throughout the day and this evening. Cloudy overnight, low 9. Tomorrow, mix of sun and cloud. The wind, northwest 30, a high of 18. Mix of sun and cloud for Friday, the high 14. And over the weekend in both regions, sunshine with highs in the low 20s. Spiritwood, Humboldt, and Yorkton at 15. It's 11 in Rosetown, 12 in Outlook, Kindersley, and Regina. It's 14 in Wynyard, Watrous, LaRonge, Meadow Lake, Melfort, Nipawin, Hudson Bay. 11 in Swift Current and Moose Jaw. It's 13 in Lloydminster. In North Battleford, the wind is east 5. It's 12. Prince Albert, the wind is northeast 4. Light rain shower, 15. Saskatoon, the wind is west-southwest 4. Mostly cloudy. It's 14 degrees. 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
8: Good morning, I'm Neil Villinger with CJWW's Agribiz. Three cattle organizations are establishing a traceability task force. They are the Canadian Cattle Association, National Cattle Feeders Association, and the Canadian Beef Breeds Council. The task force will immediately begin to explore opportunities and barriers for beef cattle traceability. The Canadian Food Inspection Agency put proposed traceability changes on pause following widespread opposition among cow-calf producers over the winter. All members of this new task force are actively involved in the Canadian beef industry and represent the entire beef cattle supply chain, from cow-calf and seed stock producers to backgrounders and feedlots. There are 14 people on the task force, including three from Saskatchewan, Jeff Yorga, Bree Kellen, and Ryan Thompson. A news release says each task force member will act in an independent, individual capacity and not on behalf of any organization they may work for or be affiliated with. Brazil is selling large amounts of beef into the United States as cattle numbers south of the border decline. Brian Peria is an agribusiness specialist with Bullseye Feeds. He provided the beef market outlook at the Saskatchewan Stock Growers Association annual convention earlier this week in Swift Current.
9: Seen quite a shift from a supply perspective. You know, U.S. usually dominated the globe as the largest beef producer in the world, but Brazil has taken over that. And they are massive exporters. A lot of beef went to China as they grew their herd and productivity as well. But now there may be some restrictions into China in terms of how much they can export there. So now, you know, they're obviously eyeing up shipping more beef into North America, where we have very strong prices, obviously.
8: And speaking of those strong cattle prices,
9: demand has been absolutely phenomenal. People are continuing to consume beef basically at the same rate as they used to, despite where we're seeing 5, 8, 10% increase year-over-year increases in retail price. So demand's been huge. With tight cattle supplies, you know, packers are aggressive buying cattle, consumers are paying record high prices. So right now in this market, producers like cow-calf producers that are here are seeing a large proportion of those dollars flow into their pockets.
8: Peria says the trend to larger carcass sizes continues, with the average steer carcass now exceeding 1,000 pounds. And that's your Agribiz. I'm Neil Billinger.
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4: It's a Barry's game day. Good morning. I'm Gregor. Saskatoon will take on Medicine Hat again this evening. Last night at Cairns Field, classic case of good pitching and defense beating good hitting and offense as the Barry's trimmed Medicine Hat 6-1. The Mavericks came into the game having scored the most runs of any East Division team, while Saskatoon had allowed a league fewest runs. Barry's got home runs from Brock Laird and Josh Henson. He's loving the start to the year.
13: Yeah, it's been great so far. It's a nice lead to come into in first year here, but it's been great so far and got a really good squad. Got a chance to win it all.
4: First pitch tonight, 7 o'clock at Cairns Field. After somehow having a week one bye, the Saskatchewan Roughriders returned to the Mosaic Stadium turf yesterday to get ready for their first regular season game Saturday against the visiting BC Lions. Veteran American right tackle Jamarcus Hadrick taking part after pretty much missing most of training camp, while Jack Cohn was the second quarterback after Trevor Harris to work with the first team offense. Meanwhile, according to Three Down Nation, the green and white tops the league's power rankings, with the explanation being you can't knock the defending champions off their pedestal before they've even played a game. Game four of the Stanley Cup Finals last night in Vegas, and it's down to a best of three.
14: Lucian Fox, backhand, score, oh, it's in! And Jordan Staal's got another!
4: Jordan Staal, with his second of the game, proves to be the winner. Carolina takes it 5-3. Series shifts back to Raleigh now. They're tied at 2. Back to baseball, MLB. Blue Jays right-hander Dylan Cease came off the injured list, and Brandon Valenzuela hit a game-winning single in the ninth inning as the Toronto Blue Jays walk off to beat the Philadelphia Phillies 3-2. Tonight, game four of the NBA Finals, plus just two more sleeps. Canada men's soccer team kicks off the 2026 FIFA World Cup on home soil Friday. They meet Bosnia-Herzegovina in Toronto. Canada is going for their first ever victory at the World Cup after going winless in both of their previous appearances in 86 and 2022. For all the Major League scores and more, go to CJWWRadio.com.
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1: Grazing through all the hits you love with a bit of laughter to wash it down. It's the Moo Crew on CJWW.
0: All right, it is time for the great debate this morning, Sarah. Okay. And this is all about how you pay for things today. I gotta know, do you pay by cash or do you pay by card? Or is there a gray area?
2: A happy medium.
0: Yeah. What about you? What do you do?
2: I'd say probably like 90% of the time I'm using a card.
0: Yep.
2: Just because it's so easy to tap.
0: Yeah.
2: Where I find my issues is we do a lot of downtown parking for like activities and stuff.
0: Sure.
2: And half the time those machines will not take my tap.
0: Mm.
2: And so I usually have to make sure I have like a bag of coins to help feed the meter.
0: See, I'm very much card. Like, I got to say, it's probably 98%. Like, the last time I went and even got cash from the ATM was probably
2: a year ago.
0: Oh,
2: man. Yeah.
0: Like, a while ago. Like, and you know, the other big thing, too, is there's apps.
2: That, too.
0: For so much stuff. Like, you're talking about parking. We just always use the app on my phone. And
2: I don't want to download another app.
0: I hear you.
2: I have so many.
0: But when the tap doesn't work on the side of the
2: street, this
0: gets you figured out, right? And even like, you know, paying for things, like if I'm going through the drive-thru.
2: Easy.
0: Most of the time, not even tap, it's just like my app.
2: That too, yeah.
0: Totally does the whole process for me. And then that's how I eventually end up buying subs for a guy in Vancouver because my app got hacked. It happens.
2: Right?
0: But regardless, I'm usually card. You're usually card. Let's see what Saskatchewan is doing out there. 306-938-0600. Toll free. 1-800-667-3727. Cash or card? Which one?
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0: Morgan Griffiths, Just Being Me on Country 600 CJWW. Was just looking at the video of the tornado that touched down near Oxbow yesterday. And again, our thoughts are going out with all the people in southeastern Saskatchewan that have just been riddled with storms lately. There was a bunch of hail in Regina as well. And just some widespread damage with all the crazy weather that's been happening. And saw one guy's farm just completely ripped up with that tornado that touched down in the southeast. So, again, thoughts are with you guys, and hopefully, that's it for some severe weather for the next little bit here. But hey, to all of our hardworking farmers that are out there, we got a great little opportunity for you to nominate somebody that is doing wonderful work in rural Saskatchewan. As we've partnered up with AGI, we're recognizing hardworking farmers that keep our communities and our agriculture industry thriving. And every Monday, we're going to be selecting a Farmer of the Week. And they are going to be winning an incredible prize pack, including tickets to the 2027 Briar in Saskatoon, a $500 AGI swag pack. We got a 50th anniversary hat and belt buckle, and a personalized framed certificate showing off that you are indeed a Farmer of the Week. So I want you to nominate somebody that is doing incredible work near you. 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We've been getting some great submissions already, but keep them coming in. It's AGI and CJWW's Farmer of the Week.
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0: Well, good chance of showers and storms in Saskatoon today. We're up to a high of 20. It's a good chance of showers and storms tonight at a low of 11. Mix of sun and cloud tomorrow. It'll be a high of 17 for the day. And into Friday, we've got sunshine and 17. Prince Albert, slight chance of showers and a high of 20 today. Slight chance of showers down to 9 tonight. It's a mix of sun and cloud and 18 tomorrow. And into Friday, cloudy and a high of 14. Hotspot is Spiritwood at 15, and your coldest Swift Current at 11. The Battlefords are mainly sunny in 14. Prince Albert, light rain in 15. In Saskatoon, mostly cloudy A northwest wind at 7, and we're sitting at 14 degrees.

0: from the CJWW Newsroom, bringing you Saskatchewan's news first. Here's what's happening.
1: Good morning. It's 14 degrees at 7:30. I'm Venice Ferguson. Despite signs of a national economic slowdown, Marc-André Pigeon, assistant professor at Johnson Troyama Graduate School of Public Policy, says Saskatchewan remains relatively well-positioned. He says investment in potash, uranium, and a strong agricultural sector continue to support the province's outlook.
2: We've got this kind of inertial effects of big capital-intensive investments, right, like the potash build-outs by BHP. We're breaking ground on the first uranium mine in two decades. The ag sector, that's not going anywhere. If anything, the demand for our agricultural products is going to go up.
1: While he acknowledges some sectors could feel pain from global trade disruptions, he says overall the province is in a stronger spot compared to other parts of Canada. Following a 57% increase in usage since 2023, the city of Saskatoon is exploring the idea of expanding the material recovery center. Angela Gardner, General Manager of Utilities and Environment, says the project has a total budget of $4.7 million. The city secured $3.6 million through the Canada Housing Infrastructure Fund, and the remainder will come from the city's waste minimization and waste processing capital and replacement reserves. Expansion highlights include construction of a permanent household hazardous waste facility, procurement of new equipment such as shredders and excavators, and new equipment to support the organics processing program.
3: These enhancements are intended to improve service levels, increase waste diversion, enhance environmental and safety outcomes, and extend the lifespan of the landfill.
1: The plan was approved unanimously by the committee and will now be put before council for the green light. In light of the water flowing into the South Saskatchewan River this week, Saskatoon's mayor warns city residents to stay off the water. That includes boats, canoes, people, and pets. Cynthia Block says increased flows are a good news story.
4: There's also some really good news in all of this. We have not had a good flow coming off of the Rocky Mountains that comes through the Saskatchewan River system since 2020. All of this additional runoff is really, really good for a whole host of reasons in water management.
1: The Water Security Agency announced last week that after record rainfall in some parts of Alberta, it was increasing outflows from Gardner Dam from approximately 280 cubic meters per second to about 700 cubic meters per second. The WSA forecasts peak outflows today. And the Elizabeth Fry Society will receive $920,000 in provincial funding over the next 2 years. About half of that total is going to Elizabeth Fry's work at their supportive housing project in Saskatoon. It provides affordable housing for female offenders transitioning from custody. I'm Venice Ferguson, CJWW News.
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1: The Environment Canada forecast for Saskatoon and area. Mix of sun and cloud today with a high of 20. There is a 60% chance of showers and risk of thunderstorm this afternoon and evening. Overnight, cloudy, low 11. Tomorrow, mix of sun and cloud, the wind northwest gusting to 50, high 17. Friday, sunshine, high of 17. For the Prince Albert region, mainly cloudy today, high of 20. There's a 30% chance of showers throughout the day and this evening. Cloudy overnight, low 9. Tomorrow, mix of sun and cloud. The wind, northwest 30, a high of 18. Mix of sun and cloud for Friday, the high 14. And over the weekend in both regions, sunshine with highs in the low 20s. Spiritwood 15, it's 12 in Rosetown Outlook. 13 in Kindersley, Regina, as well as Meadow Lake. It's 14 in Wynyard, Watrous, Humboldt, LaRonge, Nipawin, Hudson Bay. 15 in Melfort and in Yorkton. It's 11 in Swift Current, 13 in Moose Jaw, 14 in Lloydminster. In North Battleford, the wind is northwest 8. It's 14. Prince Albert, the wind is northeast 16. Light rain, 15. Saskatoon, the wind is northwest 7. It's mostly cloudy and 14 degrees. Coffee Talk is next.
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1: This is Venice Ferguson with Coffee Talk. While the C.D. Howe Institute may be seen as a right-center think tank, it characterizes itself as nonpartisan and recently issued a statement indicating it is too early to declare a recession. The R-word has been bandied about by Conservative leader Pierre Poilievre of late, who blames Prime Minister Mark Carney's policies for the country heading into recession territory. The C.D. Howe Institute's Business Cycle Council, which is considered the authority that would declare a recession, spoke out following Statistics Canada's GDP data at the end of May, which showed a second consecutive quarterly decline in real output. The Institute says it doesn't accept the definition of a technical recession. The Council classifies a recession as a pronounced, persistent, and pervasive decline in real economic activity across a large number of sectors. They use the example of the cumulative drop in GDP during the 1974 to 1975 recession, which was 1.1%. Meanwhile, for Canada's four subsequent recessions, cumulative declines were much larger. The think tank also highlighted growth in GDP in the third quarter of 2025 and a falling unemployment rate as data that do not support a recession call at this time. The median standard of living that is seemingly unattainable for many Canadians due to everything from high cost of food to unmanageable housing costs would likely have many Canadians suggesting they've been in a recession since maybe 2019. So whether it's technical or actual, it's just another label for not being able to afford the cost of living.
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6: Good morning, I'm Gregor. The top two teams in the WSCBL met last night at Cairns Field. Berries grabbed the win. Returning right-hander Diego Quinonez and four relievers combined to limit Medicine Hat to just six hits, while the Saskatoon Berries defense was error-free for a second straight game. Saskatoon wins it 6-1. Quinonez satisfied with his performance.
12: Yeah, I was pretty satisfied with the outing. Last inning kind of got away from me, but I'm just glad that the boys picked me up and Don Rude was able to come in and get that last out for me.
6: The win was the third in a row for Saskatoon. They improved their record to an East Division leading 8-2. Both teams back at it tonight at 7. Saskatchewan Roughriders have some significant history to try to live up on Saturday too when they open their 2026 CFL regular season at Mosaic Stadium against the BC Lions. The reigning Grey Cup champion Green and White, who started preparations for that game yesterday, are on a streak of 5 consecutive seasons opening victories. It began with a win over the Leos back in 2021. Kickoff time Saturday, 5 o'clock. Stanley Cup Finals, now a best of three. Last night, Carolina gets the 5-3 win. Jordan Staal putting himself in the MVP conversation. Two goals, including the winner. In fact, he scored in each of the first four games.
13: When the puck's going in, it feels good. No question. I want to keep that up and find ways to get wins.
6: Game 5 in Carolina is Thursday. NBA Finals, Game 4 is tonight at MSG. The Blue Jays beat the Phillies 3-2, and practice rounds underway of this week's PGA Canadian Open, being held for a second straight year at the Osprey Valley Course at TPC Toronto. This is the finals tournament before the U.S. Open, and it's got a pretty strong field. Four players from the top 10 in the world are there. For all the Major League scores and more, go to cjwwradio.com.
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0: Barry Morgan and What Part of No on CJWW, and we're excited to be presenting Country at the Creek Music Fest happening July 2nd to the 4th at the beautiful Ness Creek site just outside of Big River. 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

0: High Valley, Allison Krauss, Do This Life on Country 600, CJWW with Boots and Salutes. Coming up right away this morning. You can get on the phone lines right now if you'd like. Evanice, what do we have in the news?
1: Coming up at 8, Southern Saskatchewan hit by severe weather, tornado, hail, downpours. Premier leads Saskatchewan trade mission to the European Union, powering ahead comparing electricity rates across Canada. 2025, resource intensive for the Saskatoon Fire Department. I'll have these stories and more. Ben has the internet news poll question in a moment.
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0: All right, here we go with the internet news poll question. Calgary is contemplating an infrastructure renewal levy, which would be dedicated to infrastructure repair and improvement. Do you think this is a viable, transparent tool to deal with aging infrastructure in your community to create dedicated and transparent funding for local infrastructure needs? 15% saying yes, as long as calculations take place that deduct the cost from the property taxes, and 85% saying no, it is just another way to tax the homeowners. Hey, good morning, Boots and Salutes.
4: Good morning, Ben. Hey, I got a boot for coffee talk this morning. When Mr. Carney was governor of Bank of Canada, it was also him that said two quarters of non-growth is a recession. And now we've had three in a row. And I find it very funny how people are trying to spin this technical recession or recession. You tell me, when a woman goes in to see a doctor, does he tell her she's technically pregnant or is she pregnant? Or if you're picked up for impaired, are you impaired or technically impaired? You know, this is such garbage coming out of the Liberal and CBC already that it's just ridiculous.
0: Hey, good morning, Boots and Salutes.
5: Yeah, don't worry about it. The beautiful boys at PA, the Daniel boys, they'll look after it.
0: Hi, Boots and Salutes.
6: Hi, good morning. I'd like to salute the Carolina Hurricanes. Salute Mr. Moore. I hope he hits the nail right on the head. Salute my brother Chad up north. And boot the Blades. Have a good day.
0: All right. 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And the Oxbow area hit by a tornado last night. Numerous photos, lots of videos up on social media. I don't know if you've seen that already. We've got one video that we posted up on our social media channels. Also starting to see some of the damage, including one guy's farm out there just completely leveled, losing vehicles, almost every building gone. Luckily, the guy's okay, but just an absolute mess for people to clean up down there in the southeast. So Carlisle area, too, hit with some major flooding and hail and more. So thinking of our friends out there in the southeast corner.

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0: Boots and Salutes, good morning.
2: I'd like to boot all Main Street media news, and we're not in a recession, we're in a depression. Thank you. Bye.
0: Hey, good morning, Boots and Salutes.
3: Yeah, good morning. I'd like to salute that first caller. He's right on. This is how Canada is. It's just totally apart and falling apart. But I'd like to salute all those folks that are suffering with the damage from the storms. It's terrible. Feel for them. Thank you.
0: You betcha. Yeah, yeah. Just the hail alone, let alone all the damaging winds. And like I said, that tornado that swept through, there was quite a bit of storm activity in and around Winnipeg last night as well. Saw some tornado warnings in western Manitoba. Was just not a pretty sight. Hey, good morning, Boots and Salutes.
1: Good morning, sir. I just want to comment. Yeah, a decade and more of being pillaged and plundered. This country should be the richest nation on earth, and this is the result. Anyway, thank you.
0: Hey, good morning, Boots and Salutes.
4: Good morning. I'd like to give a big boot to Carney. He's telling everybody we're in a technical recession. Like the man said, we're in a depression. But it's okay, because he's flying over to Ireland. He's on Canadian dollars, Canadian taxpayers' money, flying him all over the place. And every place he goes to, he's doing business for Brookfield. Have a lovely day.
0: Hey, good morning, Boots and Salutes.
5: Yeah, good morning. Just to boot to all those people that are riding their bikes and have their dogs running beside them when it's plus 26 out.
0: Boots and Salutes, good morning.
6: 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Players, they want your tank up.
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7: Good morning, Jim. I have to agree with first caller and couple others talking about this recession / depression. Mark Carney is to blame. When Pierre Poilievre was in the House of Commons the other day, and he was telling the House and asking a question of the Prime Minister, which he seldom answers, seldom there, he was telling him about five different people that are hurting, one of which might lose his business, the other one, the woman who doesn't have a place to live, she's living on a friend's house. How does Carney respond? He laughed. This is a big joke to him because it doesn't affect him. Wake up, people.
0: In sports, Saskatoon picking up a strong 6-1 win over Medicine Hat. I was last night at Cairns Field, and we've got a rematch coming up here tonight. First pitch is set for 7 o'clock, and that was bringing your dogs to the game night tonight. So if you love baseball and you love your pooch, well, tonight's the game to be at. Hey, good morning, Boots and Salutes.
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0: Good morning, Boots and Salutes.
8: Good morning. I'd like to salute my beautiful Prime Minister. And Justin Trudeau seems to be having fun. God bless him.
0: Saskatchewan Rough Riders back on Mosaic Stadium turf. It was a week one bye, which I don't love that. You know, at the start of the year, we should get everybody out there and playing. But anyway, they are going to be gearing up for their regular season opener against the BC Lions. And early power rankings have the green and white sitting at number one in the CFL before even playing a game. So let's hope that's the case. Hey, good morning, Boots and Salutes.
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0: Boots and Salutes.
9: 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Have a good day.
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10: 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I'd like to salute Blah Blah Man. Salute Joe Maloney. And Boots of Blades.
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14: Yeah, big boot to you for not cutting the people off that call in twice.
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15: 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The only reason they...
0: Hi, Boots and Salutes.
1: 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Thanks, bye.
0: Hi, Boots and Salutes.
16: Good morning. I'd like to give a big boot to the City of Saskatoon traffic engineers who did a really, really great job at screwing up the traffic patterns on Circle Drive. Thank you.
0: And Boots and Salutes, you can be our last caller here today.
17: Well, good morning. Do people know that, well, I want to boot the people that fit into this category. There's such a thing as a soulless person. And the first two characters of it is they have zero empathy for others. And the second one, they can't control their lying. Thank you.
0: All right. Well, that is going to do it for Boots and Salutes today. A very spirited show, to say the least. We'll come back after 8 o'clock. Take a look at some of the holidays today. Got some chances for you to win here this morning, too. And so much more as we settle in for a good chance of showers and storms today. High of 20 degrees. We're at 14 right now in Saskatoon. 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
21: Good morning. It's 14 degrees at 8 o'clock. I'm Venice Ferguson. Coming up, severe weather batters parts of Saskatchewan. In sports, Barries and Mavericks clash at Cairns Field. The Riders hit the practice field, and the Stanley Cup Finals is now a best of three. If you see news where you're at, call us, 244-1925. The severe weather was back for another round in southeast Saskatchewan and southern Manitoba last night. The Oxbow area was hit by a tornado, with numerous photos and videos posted, and one site indicated at least one farm suffered severe damage. Some locations in southeast Saskatchewan have had three storm warnings in the past 4 days. Environment Canada has issued a statement saying that devastating thunderstorms, some with tornadoes, affected parts of southeast Saskatchewan on Tuesday. ECCC says, well, it will be some time before the full extent of the damage is known. They do unofficially confirm the tornado in the North Portal, Oxbow, Alameda area of Saskatchewan with reports of damage. There was heavy rain and golf ball sized hail reported in Regina, along with localized flooding. Weyburn and Indian Head both reported about 30 millimeters of rain. Wind gusts around 85 kilometers per hour were reported in Estevan and Yorkton. 2025 was quite resource-intensive for the Saskatoon Fire Department. SFD Chief Doug Wiegren says rising call volumes, evolving social challenges, and large-scale emergency coordination requirements are contributing to annual fire inspection backlogs, which dropped from 2,101 in 2024 to 1,831 last year. In 2025, crews received a total of 28,719 calls, including more than 2,500 overdose-related calls and 1,859 calls to homeless encampments.
22: In addition, the city's Emergency Operations Center was activated through EMO to support the northern wildfire evacuations. Saskatoon hosted approximately 8,000 evacuees, representing half of the 16,000 people displaced from northern Saskatchewan.
21: That's the equivalent to the population of Humboldt moving into Saskatoon in the span of 3 days. Wiegren says more resources will be required in the future, specifically new fire stations on the east side and additional smaller fire trucks to relieve availability pressure on larger units. In light of the water flowing into the South Saskatchewan River this week, Saskatoon's mayor has a warning for city residents. This is Cynthia Block.
2: The best advice right now is to stay off the water. No boats, no canoes, anything. This is actually a very serious amount of water that's coming in to Saskatoon. And we actually, under bylaw, don't allow people in the river, but especially right now, no. And please keep your pets out, too. It can be a significant risk for anybody on the water with this kind of water coming in.
21: The Water Security Agency announced last week that after record rainfall in some parts of Alberta recently, it was increasing outflows from Gardner Dam from approximately 280 cubic meters per second to about 700. The peak outflows were supposed to arrive today. Premier Scott Moe will spend the next 10 days in the European Union on a trade mission covering four countries, Belgium, the Czech Republic, France, and Poland. Highlights include a major event for the defense sector in Paris that draws over 120,000 visitors. Mo says there will be opportunities to meet with contacts to support Saskatchewan suppliers and connect into the international supply chains. There will be discussions in all four countries focusing on Saskatchewan's role in energy, security, defense, and trade. Over the past 5 years, Saskatchewan exports to the EU have gone from $1.6 billion in 2021 to $3.8 billion last year. Top exports include uranium, canola seed, potash, and durum wheat. And a report from the C.D. Howe Institute says provincial governments will face challenges assessing and meeting future electricity requirements. Electrical rates remain relatively stable in real terms between 2018 and 2023, but study co-author Cole Diepold says one exception was Alberta.
3: Alberta retired a significant number of coal assets and then ramped up a lot of solar and wind generation. And during the 2018 to 2023 period, they had a lot of price volatility and saw some of the highest prices in Canada. But at the same time, if we look a little bit more recently outside of that 2023 period, their prices have fallen down significantly as well.
21: The report says all provincial governments need to recognize that volatility is likely to remain a defining feature of electricity markets for years to come. In business news, the TSX is trading down by 59 points at 34,358. The Dow is trading down by 309 points at 50,563. Oil, West Texas Intermediate, trading up at $89.24 U.S. per barrel. The Canadian dollar trading up at 71.916 cents U.S. Today's internet news poll question. Calgary is contemplating an infrastructure renewal levy, which would be dedicated to infrastructure repair and improvement. Do you think this is a viable, transparent tool to deal with aging infrastructure in your community? To vote, go to Have Your Say at cjwwradio.com. I'm Venice Ferguson, CJWW News.
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21: The Environment Canada forecast for Saskatoon and area. Mix of sun and cloud today with a high of 20. There is a 60% chance of showers and risk of thunderstorm this afternoon and evening. Overnight, cloudy, low 11. Tomorrow, mix of sun and cloud, the wind northwest gusting to 50, high 17. Friday, sunshine, high of 17. For the Prince Albert region, mainly cloudy today, high of 20. There's a 30% chance of showers throughout the day and this evening. Cloudy overnight, low 9. Tomorrow, mix of sun and cloud. The wind northwest 30, a high of 18. Mix of sun and cloud for Friday, the high 14. And over the weekend in both regions, sunshine with highs in the low 20s. Spiritwood 15, it's 12 in Rosetown Outlook, 13 in Kindersley, Regina, as well as Meadow Lake. It's 14 in Wynyard, Watrous, Humboldt, LaRonge, Nipawin, Hudson Bay, 15 in Melfort and in Yorkton. It's 11 in Swift Current, 13 in Moose Jaw, 14 in Lloydminster. In North Battleford, the wind is northwest 8, it's 14. Prince Albert, the wind is northeast 16, light rain 15. Saskatoon, the wind is northwest 7, it's mostly cloudy and 14 degrees. Gregor is in next with sports.
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0: It's a Barry's game day. Good morning. I'm Gregor. Saskatoon will take on Medicine Hat again this evening. Last night at Cairns Field, classic case of good pitching and defense beating good hitting and offense as the Barry's trimmed Medicine Hat 6-1. The Mavericks came into the game having scored the most runs of any East Division team, while Saskatoon had allowed a league fewest runs. Barry's got home runs from Brock Laird and Josh Henson. He's loving the start to the year.
23: Yeah, it's been great so far. It's a nice lead to come into in first year here, but it's been great so far and got a really good squad. Got a chance to win it all.
0: First pitch tonight, 7 o'clock at Cairns Field. After somehow having a week one bye, the Saskatchewan Roughriders returned to the Mosaic Stadium turf yesterday to get ready for their first regular season game Saturday against the visiting BC Lions. Veteran American right tackle Jamarcus Hadrick taking part after pretty much missing most of training camp, while Jack Cohn was the second quarterback after Trevor Harris to work with the first team offense. Meanwhile, according to Three Down Nation, the green and white tops the league's power rankings, with the explanation being you can't knock the defending champions off their pedestal before they've even played a game. Game four of the Stanley Cup Finals last night in Vegas, and it's down to a best of three.
24: Lucian Fox, backhand, score! Oh, it's in! And Jordan Staal's got another!
0: Jordan Staal with his second of the game proves to be the winner. Carolina takes it 5-3. Series shifts back to Raleigh now. They're tied at 2. Back to baseball. MLB Blue Jays right-hander Dylan Cease came off the injured list, and Brandon Valenzuela hit a game-winning single in the ninth inning as the Toronto Blue Jays walk off to beat the Philadelphia Phillies 3-2. Tonight, game four of the NBA Finals, plus just two more sleeps. Canada men's soccer team kicks off the 2026 FIFA World Cup on home soil Friday. They meet Bosnia-Herzegovina in Toronto. Canada is going for their first ever victory at the World Cup after going winless in both of their previous appearances in 86 and 2022. For all the Major League scores and more, go to cjwwradio.com.
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0: Patty Loveless and That Kind of Girl on Country 600 CJWW. Ben Brooks with you this morning, and let's bring Sarah right back in.
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0: All right, June 10th today, ooh, Sarah. Which reminds me, I got to wish my sister a happy birthday.
4: Happy birthday.
0: That rolls around at 8:40 this morning. But yeah, some things that we could celebrate or observe on this day. It is Alcoholics Anonymous Founders Day. Marks the anniversary of the founding of it in 1935. Began with two men struggling with alcoholism, Bill Watson and Dr. Bob Smith. They met down in Akron, Ohio, and what started as a conversation between two people looking for support has now grown into a worldwide fellowship that has helped millions of people. So, shout out to those two.
4: Yeah, I love me some good stationery, so I love that today is Ballpoint Pen Day.
0: Hey.
4: Taking a moment to appreciate one of the greatest inventions for students, office workers, anyone who's ever had to sign a check. It was actually patented by a Hungarian journalist who was just absolutely tired of those smudgy fountain pens.
0: Mm-hmm.
4: His invention changed writing forever.
0: Yeah. Egg roll day today, too. One of the most popular takeout appetizers around. It's actually believed to have been popularized in North America through the Chinese-American cuisine and has become a staple on restaurant menus ever since.
4: So good. You can follow up your egg roll with a frosted cookie. It's Frosted Cookie Day. Whether it's homemade, store-bought, or colorful bakery cookies from the grocery store, today is all about the frosting.
0: Yeah, Herb and Spice Day today. This holiday celebrates the ingredients that make food memorable, like a burger without pepper. I wouldn't want that. Chili without cumin. Barbecue without, seasoning. Garlic powder, which is so my good. Favorite spice out there. So
4: the spice of life.
0: Yeah, you betcha. Herb and Spice Day today.
4: And it's Iced Tea Day today. Mm. Probably one of the most refreshing drinks for summer, getting its own day. Iced tea became popular at the 1904 World's Fair in St. Louis when a tea merchant decided to serve his tea cold because it was just so hot outside, and the rest is history. So
0: 1904.
4: Yeah, sweet tea, lemon tea, peach tea, however you like it. Grab a glass today.
0: There you go. Some tasty ones on the list today. And that's a few things you could celebrate on this June the 10th.
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0: Megan Maroney and Beautiful Things on Country 600 CJWW. And our great debate this morning, we're talking between cash or card. Which one gets it done for you? And quite a few people on our Facebook page are going with cash on this one. Lori says cash for all transactions less than $20 and card for most of the purchases that are over that. Linda says cash, better to budget, less impulse spending. Leanne says cash because you don't have to pay interest on that. And we have quite a few people, however, on our text line that are going with card. Linda says card because it's safer to carry than cash. Kathy is going with card as well. So, yeah, keep chiming in with our great debate this morning. Which one gets it done for you, cash or card? 306-938-0600. Also, let us know if you've got a birthday or an anniversary. So we've got that coming up after our 8:30 information update.
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0: from the CJWW Newsroom, bringing you Saskatchewan's news first. Here's what's happening.
1: Good morning. It's 15 degrees at 8:30. I'm Venice Ferguson. Aaron Brown lives on the edge of the valley at Oxbow in southeast Saskatchewan and videoed the tornado that tore through the area Tuesday evening. He estimates it stayed on the ground between 5 and 10 minutes. He spoke to CJWW News and says he believes that one of the farms in the area was taken out while he was recording the video.
2: The people are okay. They all got out and they weren't injured, but they still are not able to find their dogs. Yeah, it's terrible. And the damage is catastrophic to their farmyard. Like there's nothing left.
1: Brown says a violent storm came through Sunday night, causing extensive damage to multiple businesses and properties, including his own. He says everyone is keeping their eye on the radar when storm alerts are issued, and he and his family are ready to hunker down in the basement if need be. Environment Canada says devastating thunderstorms, some with tornadoes, affected parts of southeast Saskatchewan, including heavy rain and golf ball-sized hail reported in Regina, along with localized flooding. As well, Weyburn and Indian Head both reported about 30 millimeters of rain. Wind gusts around 85 kilometers per hour were reported in Estevan and Yorkton. A review of the Saskatoon Fire Department's 2025 shows significant increase in call volumes. SFD Chief Doug Wiegren says last year crews responded to 28,719 calls for service, a 13.2% increase over the year prior. He says gradual upticks in calls continue to impact their response times. About 6,500 calls pertain to fire suppression, where 13,500 calls were for EMS response.
3: Overdose responses rose to 2,512, nearly double the previous year, and occurred across every Saskatoon neighborhood.
1: Wiegren says this increase in social disorder is putting pressure on the fire department, contributing to a backlog in annual fire inspections. On the bright side, he says 2025 brought the installment of NextGen 911, the delivery of live firefighter training, and the activation of the Emergency Operations Center for 246 days. A new report from the C.D. Howe Institute shows Saskatchewan was middle of the pack for electricity production costs during the five-year period between 2018 and 2023. Study co-author Cole Diepold says our province fell between Quebec at $78 per megawatt hour and Alberta at $230 per megawatt hours. Diepold says consumers paid a relatively lower amount for power compared to other provinces. And he says as future demand for electricity increases, provincial governments will face mounting pressure to expand generation, transmission, distribution, and storage capacity. I'm Venice Ferguson, CJWW News.
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1: The Environment Canada forecast for Saskatoon and area. Mix of sun and cloud today with a high of 20. There is a 60% chance of showers and risk of thunderstorm this afternoon and evening. Overnight, cloudy, low 11. Tomorrow, mix of sun and cloud. The wind northwest gusting to 50, high 17. Friday, sunshine, high of 17. For the Prince Albert region, mainly cloudy today, high of 20. There's a 30% chance of showers throughout the day and this evening. Cloudy overnight, low 9. Tomorrow, mix of sun and cloud. The wind, northwest 30, a high of 18. Mix of sun and cloud for Friday, the high 14. And over the weekend in both regions, sunshine with highs in the low 20s. Spiritwood 14 is 16 in Rosetown, 13 in Outlook, 15 in Kindersley, as well as Wynyard. It's 14 in Watrous, Regina, Humboldt, LaRonge, Meadow Lake, Nipawin, 15 in Melfort, Hudson Bay, 16 in Yorkton. It's 11 in Swift Current, Moose Jaw, Lloydminster, 15. In North Battleford, the wind is north 9, it's 16. Prince Albert, the wind is north 15, mostly cloudy, and 15. Saskatoon, the wind is west northwest 6, mostly cloudy. It's 15 degrees. Gregor is in next with sports.
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6: Good morning, I'm Gregor. The top two teams in the WSCBL met last night at Cairns Field. Barrie's grabbed the win. Returning right-hander Diego Quinonez and four relievers combined to limit Medicine Hat to just six hits, while the Saskatoon Barrie's defense was error-free for a second straight game. Saskatoon wins it 6-1. Quinonez satisfied with his performance.
7: Yeah, I was pretty satisfied with the outing. Last inning kind of got away from me, but I'm just glad that the boys picked me up and Don Rood was able to come in and get that last out for me.
6: The win was the third in a row for Saskatoon. They improved their record to an East Division leading 8-2. Both teams back at it tonight at 7. Saskatchewan Roughriders have some significant history to try to live up on Saturday too when they open their 2026 CFL regular season at Mosaic Stadium against the BC Lions. The reigning Grey Cup champion Green and White, who started preparations for that game yesterday, are on a streak of 5 consecutive seasons opening victories. It began with a win over the Leos back in 2021. Kickoff time Saturday, 5 o'clock. Stanley Cup Finals, now a best of three. Last night, Carolina gets the 5-3 win. Jordan Staal putting himself in the MVP conversation. Two goals, including the winner. In fact, he scored in each of the first four games.
8: When the puck's going in, it feels good, no question. I want to keep that up and find ways to get wins.
6: Game 5 in Carolina is Thursday. NBA Finals, Game 4 is tonight at MSG. The Blue Jays beat the Phillies 3-2, and practice rounds underway of this week's PGA Canadian Open, being held for a second straight year at the Osprey Valley Course at TPC Toronto. This is the final tournament before the U.S. Open, and it's got a pretty strong field. Four players from the top 10 in the world are there. For all the Major League scores and more, go to cjwwradio.com.
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0: me. She thinks my tractor's sexy on CJWW. It's 840. We got a big birthday list this morning. If you got a birthday or an anniversary, give me a shout to 306-938-0600.
1: I'd like to wish our grandson, Dustin Anderson, a happy 34th birthday today, coming from his grandparents, Wayne and Dana Anderson.
2: We would like to send out anniversary wishes to our parents, grandparents, and great-grandparents, Robert and Brigetta Bodner-Chuck. Happy 65th wedding anniversary. You will be celebrated from all of your family and friends. We love you so much, Dad and Mom. Love, Dale and Shannon.
3: Hi, we'd like to wish a very happy 65th wedding anniversary to Robert and Brigetta Bodner-Chuck. Have a good one, guys.
4: I'd like to wish Cole a happy 15th birthday and Christopher Lake from his best Baba. Love you, Cole. Thank you.
0: All right, and would like to wish my sister, Emily Porter, a very happy birthday celebrating her big birthday out there today. Can't wait for a phone call a little later on here this morning. Celebrities that are celebrating, we've got Kate Upton, Sports Illustrated swimsuit cover star and actress, 34 today, and remains one of the most recognizable names in modeling. We have Lee Bryce, the country hitmaker, behind hits like Love Like Crazy, 47 today. We have Frankie Faison, known for The Wire and the Hannibal Lecter franchise, 77 today, with a long list of iconic roles behind him. Bill Burr, the no-filter stand-up comic, he is 58 today. Elizabeth Hurley, the actress and model famous for Austin Powers, she is 61 today. We have Kate Flannery, better known as Meredith Palmer on The Office, 62 today. And Gina Gershon, known for standout roles in Showgirls, Bound, and Face Off, 64 today. And looks like that is going to do it for the birthdays and anniversaries this morning. If it's you celebrating your special day, though, hope you enjoy it from your friends at CJWW.
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0: It's Ricky Van Shelton. I've cried my last tear for you on Country 600 CJWW. We are thinking of our friends in southeastern Saskatchewan, especially out by Oxbow. Our CJWW news team had an opportunity to speak to Aaron Brown. He lives on the edge of the valley in Oxbow, and he was sharing some of the footage that took place yesterday, and believes one of the farms in the area was taken out while he was recording the video.
1: The people are okay. They all got out and they weren't injured, but they still are not able to find their dogs. Yeah, it's terrible. And the damage is catastrophic to their farmyard. Like there's nothing left.
0: Yeah, and I saw the social media of that farmyard, and it's just, it does not look good. So, again, our thoughts are with everybody that is affected by these storms right now, whether it's hail damage out there in the field or the crazy winds that just brought widespread destruction. Thinking of you. 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
0: All right, Sarah, what's happening in the world of Hollywood?
4: Tom Hanks was on Jimmy Kimmel Live last night and shared that he, Martin Short, and Steve Martin every 5 years get together and have colonoscopy parties before they have their procedures. I love that they do this together. But he says that they even compete to be the last one to use the bathroom.
0: Mm.
4: Tom says he's the strongest because he has a colon of iron.
0: That's amazing.
4: Yeah. Speaking of Tom Hanks, the Toy Story 5 premiere was last night in L.A.
0: Yes,
4: and Taylor Swift made a surprise performance, not only performing her song from the movie, but original songwriter for Toy Story, Randy Newman, came out and the two of them performed You've Got a Friend in Me.
0: Saw the clip. That was awesome.
4: Also love that on the red carpet before the premiere, Taylor had brought out a VHS copy of Toy Story and got the cast to sign it.
0: Sweet.
4: So cool.
0: Yeah.
4: I'm saying barf alert on this one. Katy Perry and Justin Trudeau made their red carpet debut as a couple over the weekend at the Tribeca Film Festival. They were pretty cozy on the red carpet, but Katy talked about Justin being the love of her life and helping to keep her grounded.
0: You know, the
4: barf.
0: This hour has 22 minutes. The
4: so good.
0: The two of them, the parodies that they've done, go watch those.
4: Yeah, it's pretty good.
0: Yeah.
4: Of all the things for fans to be calling out,

0: It's the fact that in the upcoming Supergirl movie, Supergirl has her ears pierced, even though her skin is bulletproof.
1: Mm.
0: Like, this is what you're calling out? So that prompted director James Gunn to come out and explain that she could very well have gotten them pierced on a planet with red sun, where she would have no superpowers. Again, of all the things to be mad about.
1: Yeah, well, I'll find something.
0: Yeah, and The Rock invited a woman and her family to the Moana premiere after he saw a video of her joking about how Dwayne sells hair care products despite the fact that he's bald.
1: That's
0: one way to get noticed.
1: We got a point there, too.
0: Yep.
1: I'm not going to lie to you. That's, got it figured out there.
0: So funny.
1: And, like, energy drinks now The Rock is in with those Zoa energy drinks and stuff. And, yeah, he could. I wonder what
0: understand.
1: I wonder what a whole life of The Rock products would look like in your house. There you go. That is some of the things going on in the world of Hollywood, brought to you by Heinrichs Jewelry.
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0: from the CJWW Newsroom, bringing you Saskatchewan's news first. Here's what's happening.
1: Aaron Brown captured spectacular video of the tornado that went through Oxbow on Tuesday evening and says from what he saw, the twister stayed on the ground for 5 to 10 minutes. He said it appeared to come towards them, then dissipated. He estimates the tornado was about 20 to 25 kilometers from their house.
2: We've had some wild weather. Oxbow was hit on Sunday night with, I'm sure, what was a tornado that wiped out trees and fences and tore the roof off Mike's service, the roof off our co-op. I lost ridge cap and shingles and trees, and it was a very violent storm came through on Sunday night. So everybody's been heightened, continuously watching the radar.
1: Brown says the tornado Tuesday wiped out a farm nearby, and while the family is okay, they can't find their family pets. Despite signs of a national economic slowdown, Marc-André Pigeon, assistant professor at Johnson Troyama Graduate School of Public Policy, says Saskatchewan remains relatively well-positioned. He says investment in potash, uranium, and a strong agricultural sector continue to support the province's outlook.
3: We've got this kind of inertial effects of big capital-intensive investments, right, like the potash build-outs by BHP. We're breaking ground on the first uranium mine in 2 decades. The ag sector, that's not going anywhere. If anything, the demand for our agricultural products is going to go up.
1: While he acknowledges some sectors could feel pain from global trade disruptions, he says overall the province is in a stronger spot compared to other parts of Canada. Following a 57% increase in usage since 2023, the City of Saskatoon is exploring the idea of expanding the Material Recovery Center. Angela Gardner, General Manager of Utilities and Environment, says the project has a total budget of $4.7 million. The city secured $3.6 million through the Canada Housing Infrastructure Fund, and the remainder will come from the city's waste minimization and waste processing capital and replacement reserves. Expansion highlights include construction of a permanent household hazardous waste facility, procurement of new equipment such as shredders and excavators, and new equipment to support the organics processing program. The plan was approved unanimously by the committee and will now be put before council for the green light. In light of the water flowing into the South Saskatchewan River this week, Saskatoon's mayor warns city residents to stay off the water. That includes boats, canoes, people, and pets. The Water Security Agency announced last week that after record rainfall in some parts of Alberta, it was increasing outflows from Gardner Dam from approximately 280 cubic meters per second to about 700 cubic meters per second. The WSA forecasts peak outflows today. And the Elizabeth Fry Society will receive $920,000 in provincial funding over the next 2 years. About half of that total is going to Elizabeth Fry's work at their supportive housing project in Saskatoon. It provides affordable housing for female offenders transitioning from custody.
0: More information when you want it. CJWWRadio.com.
1: The Environment Canada forecast for Saskatoon and area. Mix of sun and cloud today with a high of 20. There is a 60% chance of showers and risk of thunderstorm this afternoon and evening. Overnight, cloudy, low 11. Tomorrow, mix of sun and cloud, the wind northwest gusting to 50, high 17. Friday, sunshine, high of 17. For the Prince Albert region, mainly cloudy today, high of 20. There's a 30% chance of showers throughout the day and this evening. Cloudy overnight, low 9. Tomorrow, mix of sun and cloud. The wind northwest 30, a high of 18. Mix of sun and cloud for Friday, the high 14. And over the weekend in both regions, sunshine with highs in the low 20s. Spiritwood 14 is 16 in Rosetown, 13 in Outlook, 15 in Kindersley, as well as Wynyard. It's 14 in Watrous, Regina, Humboldt, LaRonge, Meadow Lake, Nipawin, 15 in Melfort, Hudson Bay, 16 in Yorkton. It's 11 in Swift Current, Moose Jaw, Lloydminster, 15. In North Battleford, the wind is north 9, it's 16. Prince Albert, the wind is north 15, mostly cloudy and 15. Saskatoon, the wind is west northwest 6, mostly cloudy. It's 15 degrees. I'm Venice Ferguson, CJWW News.
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0: Matt Johnner and DUI on Country 600 CJWW. Really looking forward to him performing at the Cow Plop Bingo. That's coming up here on Sunday at the Sutherland Schoolyard. We're raising some funds with the Saskatoon Newtown Rotary Club, with all the proceeds supporting literacy projects and food insecurity within Saskatoon. So all for a good cause, and you could be raising $2,000. All right, let's get right into it. It is our Moo Crew Trivia Hour today, and we are playing for a pair of tickets to the Jake Vaudlin Show. He is going to be in Moose Jaw on Saturday, and if you want to take a little road trip down to the Jaw, we've got your chance to win right now. Here's the deal, though. We are going to be sending these tickets via email. So, if that works for you, you can make it down to Regina, and you got an email address we can send it to, and we can help you out with our trivia question here this morning. All right, so why don't we get right into it? 1 in 5 people say they keep this in their nightstand, but they rarely use it. What could that be? 1 in 5 people say they keep this in their nightstand, but they rarely use it. 306-938-0600, toll free, 1-800-667-3727. Hey, I'm Ben Brooks, and it's time for your 411. 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

0: It's Tennille Arts and Don't Ruin Flowers on Country 600 CJWW. It's our Moo Crew Trivia Hour. Plan for a couple of tickets to Jake Vaudlin's show. He is in Moose Jaw coming up on Saturday night. And if you want to go, well, we're playing along with our Trivia Hour here today. A question for you was, 1 in 5 people say they keep this in their nightstand, but they rarely use it. Mark is going with an alarm clock. Muriel is saying an alarm clock as well. We have Gord, who is going with Kleenex. And we've got, who else here? Wilford, who says going for a phone charger. No, not quite what I was looking for here today. Got a number of you that are on it already, but for those that aren't, let's give you another hint here today. This is something related to electronics. So something related to electronics, but it doesn't necessarily need to be plugged in. So could be battery powered, something like that. 1 in 5 people say they keep this in their nightstand but rarely use it, and it's something related to electronics. What could that be? Keep chiming in today.
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0: WW Weather. All right, it's a good chance of showers and storms today, and a high of 20 degrees. Good chance of showers and storms tonight, dipping down to a low of 11. We've got a mix of sun and clouds, 17 tomorrow. Friday is sunny, 17 as well. Prince Albert, slight chance of showers and 20 today. Slight chance again tonight, a low of 9. It's a mix of sun and cloud, 18 tomorrow into Friday. Cloudy day, and 14 for a high. And that's the coldest spot right now, 14 degrees. Watrous, Meadow Lake, Swift Current, all hovering around there. The hot spot is Rosetown at 19. Battlefords are mostly cloudy in 18. Prince Albert, some light rain in 15. Saskatoon, mostly cloudy. Northwest wind at 13 and sitting at 15 degrees.

0: Here's a Country Court Wall of Fame song for you. Randy Travis, Forever and Ever Amen on Country 600 CJWW. And how about Stompin' Tom sitting at a six-time victory in the legendary Country Court with Poor Poor Farmer? It's going to go for a Hall of Fame run this afternoon. Join us for the legendary Country Court after 1 o'clock with Jason Lee today here on CJWW. All right, Moo Crew Trivia Hour continues. And again, this is for a pair of tickets to the Jake Vaudlin Show. He is going to be down in Moose Jaw on June the 13th. That's this upcoming Saturday. And if you've got an email address and can make it to the show, that's the people that we're playing along with today. So that trivia question for you was, one in five people say they keep this in their nightstand but rarely use it. Something to do with electronics, but not necessarily needs to be plugged in. Hey, CJWW, what's your guess?
1: Wireless headphones.
0: Not wireless headphones, nope. Guesses off our Groundkeeper Lawn Fertilizer text line today. Adele says a TV remote. We have Esther who says the radio. Come on, you rarely use your radio? You're listening to us right now, Esther. What are you doing? And a few more guesses coming in. TV remote was one of our most popular guesses with that last hint, but that is not exactly what we were looking for. So one more hint for you today. Chances are you'll be looking for one of these when the power goes out. It's related to electronics, but doesn't necessarily need to be plugged in. And one in five people keep this in their nightstand, but they rarely use it. What is it? We're back with the answer and a winner coming up.
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2: Hello.
0: Hey, is this Colin?
2: Speaking.
0: Ben Brooks giving you a shout here from CJWW. How's it going today, man?
2: Oh, not so bad. Yourself?
0: Hey, it's good. Where do we catch you listening into us this morning?
2: Oh, just on the road here right at the moment.
0: Right on, right on, man. You doing some grocery shopping today or picking up some parts, or what's the day bringing you?
2: Oh, just taking some beef to the abattoir.
0: Ooh, that's an exciting day then.
2: Yeah.
0: Well, I want to make it even more exciting for you, big guy. I'm going to hook you up with two tickets to Jake Vodlin and his show coming up in Moose Jaw here on Saturday. How's that sound?
2: That sounds pretty good.
0: Well, you got the trivia question right. One in five people say they keep this in their nightstand, but rarely use it. What was I looking for?
2: Flashlight.
0: Yeah. Do you have the same flashlight in your nightstand or not quite?
2: Not quite. I got a few flashlights kicking around, but not quite in the nightstand.
0: Yeah. Well, and I just always find out I'm just using my phone's camera flash anyway, if I ever needed a flashlight, because it's always on me, right?

0: 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Crush It tastes like
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Hey, it's Daryl Worley, An Awful Beautiful Life on Country 600 CJWW. Saskatoon Berries in action tonight. And if you love to win, have we ever got some great chances for you. First off, you can scan the CJWW trailer for the QR code. We will have a guaranteed entry into the CJWW Flamin Saskatchewan Summer Hauler for those of you that stop by. You can also scan to enter our CCMA Best Seats in the House contest for the big award show that is coming up this September. So another great chance to win there. We'll have some swag on hand, and also we're going to be handing out some dog treats because it is Bark in the Park coming up here tonight. So make sure if you're heading to the Berries game, you stop on by and see us in the plaza. Here's Tanya Tucker, CJWW.

0: the CJWW Newsroom, bringing you Saskatchewan's news first. Here's what's happening.
1: Good morning. It's 15 degrees at 10 o'clock. I'm Venice Ferguson. Environment Canada reported a tornado southwest of Oxbow Tuesday evening. Aaron Brown, who lives in the Oxbow area, videoed the massive storm and estimated the twister was on the ground for 5 to 10 minutes. He says it's been unseasonably violent with these storms. And with the tornado yesterday, he says one family suffered catastrophic damage to their farmyard. There's nothing left.
2: It's something to stand back and hear birds singing and being so quiet and serene where we were on the edge of the valley, knowing full well that what I'm taking a video of or pictures of is just so incredibly violent and dangerous. You know, you don't think about it until you've stopped taping and go, wow, you know, and then finding out that there was a farm destroyed by it. It really makes you take a step back.
1: Brown says many businesses and homes were damaged by a violent storm Sunday night, where he and his family headed to the basement and woke up to damage, then spent all day Monday hauling debris to the dump, as well as doing repairs. He says they have an app that they can track storms via radar, which is also important in his job in the oil field. The six-month window where all pets were allowed unkenneled on Saskatoon City buses that not many people knew about has come to an end. According to transport manager Mike Mullenbeck, bus drivers were advised to stop asking for proof of service animal certification back in December. Now, as part of a proposed new bylaw, the administration was hoping to set that policy in stone. However, Saskatoon's Transportation Committee was not in favor. Councillor Bev Dubois was one of them.
3: I mean, I know students in high school that are allergic to cats, and if they came across someone with a cat on their lap, they would be able to take that bus to go to school.
1: Mayor Cynthia Block proposed that animals must either be a service animal or in a kennel to ride the bus. That was approved unanimously. A 37-year-old inmate from the Regina Correctional Center died on Monday afternoon at the General Hospital in Regina. The prisoner was found in his cell around 4:30 p.m. and was taken to hospital. He died just before 6. The Saskatchewan Coroner Service is investigating. The Ministry of Community Safety will conduct an internal investigation. No foul play is suspected. The NDP is accusing the government of poaching from other police forces to staff the Saskatchewan Marshal Service. The official opposition says only 2 are new officers, while the remaining 27 are lateral hires from other policing entities. The NDP points to comments made by the Community Safety Minister, Michael Uyghur, during budget estimates in the spring sitting of the legislature as the source of their information. I'm Venice Ferguson, CJWW News.
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1: The Environment Canada forecast for Saskatoon and area. Mix of sun and cloud today with a high of 20. There is a 60% chance of showers and risk of thunderstorm this afternoon and evening. Overnight, cloudy, low 11. Tomorrow, mix of sun and cloud. The wind northwest gusting to 50, high 17. Friday, sunshine, high of 17. For the Prince Albert region, mainly cloudy today, high of 20. There's a 30% chance of showers throughout the day and this evening. Cloudy overnight, low 9. Tomorrow, mix of sun and cloud. The wind, northwest 30, a high of 18. Mix of sun and cloud for Friday, the high 14. And over the weekend in both regions, sunshine with highs in the low 20s. 19 in Spiritwood. It's 17 in Outlook. Kindersley and Yorkton, as well as Lloydminster at 16. Wynyard, Regina, LaRange, Hudson Bay, and Moose Jaw at 15. Watrous, Humboldt, Meadow Lake, Melfort, Nipawin, and Swift Current, 14. In North Battleford, the wind is northeast 15, it's 18. Prince Albert, the wind is north 15, light rain, 15. Saskatoon, the wind is northwest 13, it's mostly cloudy and 15 degrees. I'm Venice Ferguson, CJWW News.
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0: Martina McBride and Blessed Country 600 CJWW. Before that, we had Tim McGraw and Don't Take the Girl. You got Ben Brooks with you. Tunes coming right up from Brett Kissel and Cooper Allen. We've got Tucker Wetmore in there also. And this month is Dairy Month. And we get excited to go and check out all the small town ice cream shops around the province this time of year. And our friends at Sask Milk are encouraging you to do the same. We're going to speak to Bree Eberle here in just a bit about all things milk, dairy, and ice cream in just a bit. And, of course, keep that legendary country rolling right along with the Good Time Hour on CJWW.
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0: Tucker Wetmore, Brunettes on Country 600 CJWW, and we got a special guest on the line.
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0: Well, joined this morning by Bree Eberle with Sask Milk. And Bree, I know you guys at the start of the month here had World Milk Day and a big barbecue down there in Regina. How did it go?
2: It was awesome. There were so many people. It was great to see. We raised over $1,200 for the Regina Food Bank, and we're very excited about it.
0: That is so awesome. And, you know, as we get into the warmer days here, you know, grabbing some ice cream, I think, is one of my favorite pastimes to do in the summer. And you down in Regina, I know you got a nice little spot in the Milky Way down there to go and get some ice cream. But that's one of the best ways to help out Saskatchewan dairy farmers is all these small town kind of ice cream shops that are around the province, hey?
2: Totally. And I don't know if you know this, but we're doing a kind of Saskatchewan-wide tour to find the best ice cream shops all across our province. So if anybody knows of a spot that we should check out, please DM us. We want to hear it.
0: Oh, you betcha. I got to give props to the ice cream shop up in Rosthern. I think that would make a good run at the money.
2: Little Bean?
0: Oh, yeah.
2: I've heard of this. This has come up several times in our messages. So this is great.
0: Yeah, for sure. And actually, there's a guy that's he's a 10-year-old kid in Martinsville that is actually driving around. He's got a little electric bike, and he's bringing back the old Dickie D-Man. So he's kind of a cool guy. His name escapes me right now. I'm going to look it up real quick. But there's another way to get some milk into your life on these summer days. Hey, Bree?
2: Totally. And it's the perfect time because this month is dairy month. So you might as well consume as much dairy as you can.
0: Yeah, you betcha. So for you, your favorite ice cream?
2: Oh, that's a hard one. I go back and forth. I'm kind of boring. I do like a good vanilla ice cream.
0: Yep.
2: But I also like cherry custard, if you can find it.
0: Ooh, there you go. A good cherry custard for sure. His name is Gus. Gus's Sweet Treats is the little kid out of Martinsville. So shout out to him this morning as well, too. Young guy selling some ice cream on these hot summer days. So there you go. Well, Dairy Month right now and a great opportunity for everybody to go out and support their Saskatchewan dairy farmers, hey?
2: Perfect. Yes, we love it.
0: Right on. Sask Milk and Bree, thanks so much. And thanks for putting hardworking farmers' product on the tables across Saskatchewan.
2: Of course. And remember to look for the blue cow.
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3: That forecast for you today, Saskatoon, a good chance of showers and storms, up to a high of 20. Good chance of showers and storms tonight. It's a low of 11. We've got a mix of sun and cloud tomorrow and 17. And then on Friday, sunny and 17. For Prince Albert, a slight chance of showers and 20 today. Slight chance of showers again tonight at a low of 9. It's a mix of sun and cloud, 18 tomorrow into Friday. Cloudy day and a high of 14. Hotspot is in Rosetown at 19, the coldest. That's Watrous at 14. Battlefords are mostly cloudy in 18. Prince Albert, light rain in 15. Saskatoon, mostly cloudy. Northwest wind at 13, sitting at 15 degrees.

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1: 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Southern Saskatchewan hit by severe weather, tornado, hail, downpours. Premier leads Saskatchewan trade mission to the European Union, powering ahead comparing electricity rates across Canada. 2025, resource intensive for the Saskatoon Fire Department.
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0: the CJWW Newsroom, bringing you Saskatchewan's news first. Here's what's happening.
1: Good morning. It's 16 degrees with light rain at 11 o'clock. I'm Venice Ferguson. Aaron Brown lives on the edge of the valley at Oxbow in southeast Saskatchewan and videoed the tornado that tore through the area Tuesday evening. He estimates it stayed on the ground between 5 and 10 minutes. He spoke to CJWW News and says he believes that one of the farms in the area was taken out while he was recording the video.
2: The people are okay. They all got out and they weren't injured, but they still are not able to find their dogs. Yeah, it's terrible. And the damage is catastrophic to their farmyard. Like there's nothing left.
1: Brown says a violent storm came through Sunday night, causing extensive damage to multiple businesses and properties, including his own. He says everyone is keeping their eye on the radar when storm alerts are issued, and he and his family are ready to hunker down in the basement if need be. Environment Canada says devastating thunderstorms, some with tornadoes, affected parts of southeast Saskatchewan, including heavy rain and golf ball-sized hail reported in Regina, along with localized flooding. As well, Weyburn and Indian Head both reported about 30 millimeters of rain. Wind gusts around 85 kilometers per hour were reported in Estevan and Yorkton. A review of the Saskatoon Fire Department's 2025 shows significant increase in call volumes. SFD Chief Doug Wiegren says last year crews responded to 28,719 calls for service, a 13.2% increase over the year prior. He says gradual upticks in calls continue to impact their response times. About 6,500 calls pertain to fire suppression, where 13,500 calls were for EMS response.
3: Overdose responses rose to 2,512, nearly double the previous year, and occurred across every Saskatoon neighborhood.
1: Wiegren says this increase in social disorder is putting pressure on the fire department, contributing to a backlog in annual fire inspections. On the bright side, he says 2025 brought the installment of NextGen 911, the delivery of live firefighter training, and the activation of the Emergency Operations Center for 246 days. A new report from the C.D. Howe Institute shows Saskatchewan was middle of the pack for electricity production costs during the five-year period between 2018 and 2023. Study co-author Cole Diepold says our province fell between Quebec at $78 per megawatt hour and Alberta at $230 per megawatt hours. Diepold says consumers paid a relatively lower amount for power compared to other provinces. And he says as future demand for electricity increases, provincial governments will face mounting pressure to expand generation, transmission, distribution, and storage capacity.
0: Got news? Share it with Saskatchewan at 306-244-1925.
1: The Environment Canada forecast for Saskatoon and area. Mix of sun and cloud today with a high of 20. There is a 60% chance of showers and risk of thunderstorm this afternoon and evening. Overnight, cloudy, low 11. Tomorrow, mix of sun and cloud, the wind northwest gusting to 50, high 17. Friday, sunshine, high of 17. For the Prince Albert region, mainly cloudy today, high of 20. There's a 30% chance of showers throughout the day and this evening. Cloudy overnight, low 9. Tomorrow, mix of sun and cloud. The wind northwest 30, a high of 18. Mix of sun and cloud for Friday, the high 14. And over the weekend in both regions, sunshine with highs in the low 20s. 15 in Spiritwood, it's 19 in Rosetown Outlook. 16 in Kindersley, Regina, LaRonche, it's 15 in Wynyard. 14 in Watrous, Humboldt, as well as Nipawin and Hudson Bay. 17 in Meadow Lake, it's 18 in Yorkton and Moose Jaw. 16 in Swift Current, 17 in Lloydminster. In North Battleford, the wind is east-northeast 13, it's 18. Prince Albert, the wind is northwest 17 with a light rain shower and 14. Saskatoon, the wind is north 18, light rain 16 degrees. I'm Venice Ferguson, CJWW News.
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7: Here are this morning's futures prices for Wednesday, June 10th. July canola up $3.60, $763.70 a ton. New crop November canola up $3.90, $771.70 a ton. January canola $3.60 higher, $780.40 a ton. In Chicago, July soybean up 14.5 cents, $11.28 per bushel. July soybean oil up 66 points at 75.57 cents. July soybean meal up $2.50 at $303.60 a ton. July corn up a penny, $4.20.5 a bushel. July Chicago wheat up 6.5, $5.91.75 a bushel. July oats up 6.75, $3.20.5 a bushel. And those are on this morning's futures prices, courtesy of RJ O'Brien Canada in Winnipeg.
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0: It's Luke Combs and Sleepless in a Hotel Room on CJWW. You're with Ben Brooks today. And let's face it, if you have a smartphone, chances are you're ridiculously addicted to it. At least I am anyway. Turns out, though, that about 10% of us are so addicted to our phones that we've missed a once-in-a-lifetime moment. We're going to talk about that in just a bit here today, and also got some tunes coming up. We got Dylan Scott in there, plus the James Barker Band, who teamed up with Dierks Bentley. New Old Trucks, it's a good one. We'll hear it in a few minutes here on CJWW.
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0: Well, you can't go to a sporting event, a concert, or a wedding without seeing people with their heads buried in their phones, hey? And there are probably fathers who get caught scrolling during a child's birth, too. In a new survey, 1 in 10 adults admit they've missed a once-in-a-lifetime moment because they were too busy messing around on their phone. 46% admitted they've scrolled during situations where they should have been present, like a birthday party, a family gathering, or while sightseeing. 52% of people say they've been so distracted by their phone they've had to rewind a movie or TV show to figure out what's going on. 66% admitting that sometimes they'll pick up their smartphone without any clear reason, and 47% wish that they could reclaim the time that they've wasted on their smartphones. Yes, while they are nice to have, boy, are they ever a big distraction, those smartphones, hey?
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5: WW Weather.
0: Good chance of showers and storms today. We're up to a high of 20. Another good chance of showers and storms tonight at 11. It's a mix of sun and cloud and 17 tomorrow. And into Friday, it's sunny and 17. For Prince Albert, a slight chance of showers and 20 today. Slight chance of showers tonight and 9 degrees for a low. It's a mix of sun and cloud, 18 tomorrow. Friday's pretty cool, cloudy, and a high of 14.

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0: George Canyon and Somebody Wrote Love on Country 600 CJWW, and some great chances to win happening for you right now. First off, you can head on over to social media and try your luck at winning some tickets to Country at the Creek, the music festival, coming up July the 2nd to the 4th. We're giving away 2 one-day passes to the ultimate summer country music party. Chris Buck will be out there, Evan Baxter, Brody Siebert, Kieran Gardner, and many more are also giving away some tickets to the Brent Butt Comedy Show, as he is going to be at TCU Place on October the 16th. Just follow the instructions that we got on social media for your chance to win. And then coming up tonight at the Berries game, you're going to have a great opportunity to win, as we're giving away an official entry into the CJWW Flamin Saskatchewan Summer Hauler. We can also scan to enter our CCMA Best Seats in the House contest. Yeah, we're giving away some tickets, a hotel stay, and more to the CCMA Award Show, which is coming up at SaskTel Center this fall. You can pick up some swag from us, and we've also got some free dog treats to hand out as well. We'll be set up inside the plaza for the Berries game this evening. So many great chances to win with the station that's giving away more to more people more often, CJWW.
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0: Introducing the new Crush It Hard Iced Tea from the makers of Provincial Vodka. Crush It tastes like
1: victory. All kinds of hail and just some wicked damage down there in the southeast. So thinking of our friends that are cleaning up after the massive storm this week. And yeah, like I said, hopefully we have some better weather here over the next few days. Nobody wants to be dealing with that. Come on, life's hard enough as it is, let alone a tornado ripping through your yard. And I guess the good news is that, you know, everybody is okay down there. We haven't really heard any major injuries or anything like that. But yeah, it's just never fun to be dealing with, you know, hail insurance and property damage and all that sort of stuff. So yeah, here's hoping for a good few weeks of none of that stupid weather. TG Shepherd coming up, and our buddy Gord Bamford, he'll take us into the noon update as well. Have a good one.
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0: the CJWW Newsroom, bringing you Saskatchewan's news first. Here's what's happening.
1: Good afternoon. Light rain and 14 degrees at 12 o'clock. I'm Venice Ferguson. Coming up, Northern Tornadoes Project confirms last evening's tornado in southeast Saskatchewan. In sports, the Riders continue to prepare for Saturday's rematch of last year's West Division Final against BC. In agribiz, Neil talks to a farmer in the Weyburn area about recent weather. He's missed the worst of the storms, but is way behind on spraying. If you see news where you're at, call us, 244-1925. A quick note from the roads. Saskatoon police responded to a motor vehicle collision on Circle Drive near Warman Road around 9:40 this morning. If you're wondering why you got caught in backed up traffic, there were no reported injuries as a result of the collision. One of the drivers was issued a ticket. Police cleared the scene by 11 this morning. The Oxbow area was hit by a tornado with numerous photos and videos posted, and one site indicated at least one farm suffered severe damage. Some locations in southeast Saskatchewan have had three storm warnings in the past 4 days. The Northern Tornadoes Project says they continue to survey wind damage from the storms in the past several days in southeast Saskatchewan and southwest Manitoba. At this time, NTP confirms three tornadoes. Hirsch, Saskatchewan, June 7th, with a preliminary rating of EF1, Oxbow, Saskatchewan, on June 9th, and St. Anne, Manitoba, also on Tuesday. Aaron Brown took video of the tornado near Oxbow yesterday evening and believes while he was taking that video, a nearby family suffered catastrophic damage to their farmyard. There's nothing left.
2: I'm glad everybody is safe, or it did hit, and I feel extremely sorry for those that, you know, lost, can't find their pets, lost their home. It's a terrible thing.
1: Brown says many businesses and homes were damaged by a violent storm Sunday night, including his own. The Saskatchewan Internet Child Exploitation Unit has charged a Spruce Home man with child exploitation-related offenses. On Monday, the ICE unit executed a search warrant at a home in the hamlet of Spruce Home, where electronic devices were examined at the scene and seized. The investigation led to the arrest of 33-year-old Christopher John Gorham. He was charged with two counts of possessing child sexual abuse and exploitation material, one count of making available child sexual abuse and exploitation material, and one count of accessing that material. Gorham appeared in court on Tuesday and was released with court-imposed conditions. The Saskatoon Police Service says investigators with the Major Crime Section have made an arrest in connection to the city's fourth homicide of 2026. A 27-year-old man was arrested at the Saskatoon Correction Center on Tuesday. He is in Saskatoon Provincial Court today, charged with manslaughter, unlawful confinement, assault, assault causing bodily harm, assault with a weapon, uttering threats to cause death, aggravated assault, and multiple weapons-related charges. Around 3:45 a.m. on April 9th, police responded to a report of an injured person in the 500 block of Avenue X. Officers located a 39-year-old man who was unresponsive. He was taken to hospital by Medevie Health Services West and later pronounced deceased. 2025 was quite resource-intensive for the Saskatoon Fire Department. SFD Chief Doug Wiegren says rising call volumes, evolving social challenges, and large-scale emergency coordination requirements are contributing to annual fire inspection backlogs, which dropped from 2,101 in 2024 to 1,831 in 2025. In 2025, crews received a total of 28,719 calls. That included more than 2,500 overdose-related calls and 1,859 calls to homeless encampments.
3: In addition, the city's Emergency Operations Center was activated through EMO to support the northern wildfire evacuations. Saskatoon hosted approximately 8,000 evacuees, representing half of the 16,000 people displaced from northern Saskatchewan.
1: That's the equivalent of a population the size of Humboldt moving into Saskatoon in the span of 3 days. Wiegren says more resources will be required in the future, specifically new fire stations on the east side and additional smaller fire trucks to relieve availability pressures on larger units. This Saturday, a new gala event is being presented at Prairieland Park, an evening that the co-chairs hope will be the first of many. In response to a demand for food security across Canada, local business people Jared Fedorchuk and Amanda Getzlaff have curated Feeding Saskatchewan, a night of music, entertainment, and raising funds for an important cause.
4: Proceeds are going directly to the Saskatoon Food Bank and Learning Centers, so here in Saskatoon, and then to help with the rest of the province, it's going to food banks of Saskatchewan.
1: Doors open at 5. 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Tickets are available at feedingsas.ca. The event is this Saturday. In business news, the TSX is trading down by 157 points at 34,254. The Dow is trading down by 698 points at 50,172. Oil, West Texas Intermediate, trading up at $91.34 U.S. per barrel. The Canadian dollar trading up at 71.776 cents U.S. Today's internet news poll question, do you believe Canada is in a recession? To vote, go to Have Your Say at cjwwradio.com. Previously, we asked, do you think having an infrastructure renewal levy dedicated to infrastructure repair and improvement is a viable, transparent tool to deal with aging infrastructure in your community? 84% say no. It's just another way to tax homeowners. 16% say yes, as long as calculations take place that deduct that cost from property taxes. I'm Venice Ferguson, CJWW News.
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1: The Environment Canada forecast for Saskatoon and area, mainly cloudy today, high 20, 60% chance of showers and risk of a thunderstorm this afternoon and evening, cloudy tonight, low 11, 17 for a high tomorrow and Friday. Thursday, there will be a mix of sun and cloud and wind northwest gusting to 50. For the Prince Albert region, cloudy today, high 20, 30% chance of showers this afternoon and evening, overnight cloudy and a low of 9. Mix of sun and cloud to finish off the work week, tomorrow wind northwest at 30, the high 18, Friday high 14. In both regions, on the weekend, it will be sunny with daytime highs in the low 20s. 15 in Spiritwood, is 20 in Rosetown. Outlook at 17 in Kindersley, as well as LaRonge, Meadow Lake, and Yorkton. It's 15 in Wynyard, 14 in Watrous, 18 in Regina. It's 14 in Humboldt and Nipawin, 15 in Melfort and Hudson Bay, 18 in Swift Current and Lloydminster. It's 19 in Moose Jaw. In North Battleford, the wind is northeast 15, it's 19. In Prince Albert, the wind is north 14, light rain and 14. Saskatoon, the wind is north-northwest 15, there's light rain, it's 14 degrees. Les Lazarick is in next with sports.
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8: Good afternoon. I'm Les Lazarick with CJWW Sports. The Saskatchewan Roughriders were in pads on the practice field today in Regina. The green and white are getting ready for Saturday's season opener against the BC Lions at Mosaic Stadium. We'll find out later today if there are any new additions to the Riders' injury report. Yesterday's CFL mandated list showed Canadian offensive lineman Daniel Johnston as limited with a shoulder hurt. Five other players did not practice. Game time Saturday for the rematch of last year's West Division final between the Roughriders and BC is 5 o'clock. To hockey, where the NHL is moving ahead with its investigation of former head coach Mike Babcock following a request from the NHL Players Association. The investigation is in regard to allegations Babcock invaded players' privacy during his brief time with Columbus in 2023. Reports say there is no timeline for the Babcock investigation to be completed, as members of the 2023 Blue Jackets will need to be interviewed. Back on Monday, reports surfaced that Edmonton was consulting with the NHLPA to see if there were any objections that needed to be resolved before they could potentially hire Babcock as their new head coach. If Babcock happens to back out at this stage, there would be no reason to investigate further. Meanwhile, the Carolina-Vegas series was largely expected to be a Stanley Cup final in which goals were at a premium and each shift felt like a march up a well-defended hill. That hasn't been the case through four games with the best of seven tied 2-2 and Game 5 tomorrow in Raleigh, North Carolina. The Hurricanes have outscored the Golden Knights 17-16 for a total of 33 goals in four games, more than eight per game. Closer to home, where the Saskatoon Blades announced the signing of 2010-born goaltender Max Hartl to a WHL scholarship and development agreement this morning. The Calgary product was drafted by the Bridge City Bunch in the 10th round of the 2025 Prospects Draft. Following a stellar under-18 season in the Alberta Elite League, Hartl gained valuable experience on the main roster during the Blue and Gold's 2026 playoff run to the second round. Over to baseball, where the Saskatoon Berries expect to be hard-pressed to repeat tonight what they did last night in a 6-1 victory over visiting Medicine Hat. The 8-2 Berries held the 5-6 Mavericks to a season-low one run after Medicine Hat scored 102 runs in their first 10 games, most among the WCBL's six East Division teams. Head coach Joe Carnahan also appreciated getting some dingers out of his squad.
9: Big hits. It was nice to see Henson and Laird get one. Played a lot of games so far with wind blowing in and stuff, and today there's no wind and Brock's been hitting the ball hard and he hasn't been rewarded for it, and today he was, so that was good to see.
8: Right-handed Illinois product Owen Roberts is the starting pitcher for Saskatoon tonight against the Mavericks at 7 o'clock at Cairns Field. Problem there is the forecast calls for a 60% chance of showers this evening with the risk of a thunderstorm early tonight. Elsewhere, for a second straight night, a Toronto pitcher is expected to come off the injured list and start for the Blue Jays. Veteran right-hander Max Scherzer is slated to come off the IL and start the final game of a three-game interleague series against Philadelphia. Last night, Dylan Cease returned from a left hamstring injury to the Jays' rotation and struck out 11 in six innings. Toronto needed a two-run rally in the bottom of the ninth inning for a 3-2 triumph. That's CJWW Sports. I'm Les Lazarick. My parting shot is next.
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8: These are my reactions to the headlines in today's Star Phoenix Sports section. Headlines that allow for the fearless predictor to make an appearance. First headline, Hutchinson sees chance for Canada to succeed. My reaction, TFP says that for a country that has never won a match in just two previous appearances in the biggest worldwide single sport event, let's not put too high of an expectation on our home and native land side. I see a tie in the opening match on Friday against Bosnia and Herzegovina, then a win over Ghana, followed by a loss to Switzerland. That would give Canada 4 points and either a tie for second in Group B with Bosnia or sole possession of third place. Either way, Canada's penchant for having trouble scoring goals will be their undoing as far as making the 32-team single knockout playoff round. In other words, TFP thinks Canada will finally win a World Cup match on home soil, but that will be as good as it gets. Anything better than that will be a rousing success for this slowly but surely rising national program. Next headline, coach's loyalty could thwart champs' chances, says Bertoni. Reaction? Daniel Bertoni is an Argentine soccer legend who believes that the manager of this Argentine entry, Lionel Scaloni, shouldn't rely too much on veterans like Lionel Messi in the hopes of repeating as World Cup winners. TFP says it doesn't matter what Argentina does in 2026. They aren't repeating. What TFP does say will matter is the fact that the World Cup is being held in North America for the first time ever, and it's going to result in a unique first-time winner. There have only been 8 countries to raise the trophy in the 22 previous times it has been contested. The host country, out of the 3 that are doing so with the best shot of winning the World Cup, is Mexico. In fact, TFP is saying Mexico will be in the final, only to lose to the Netherlands. You heard it here first. Last headline, Mboko hails Queen Serena. My reaction? What a great honor to be picked by Serena Williams, arguably the greatest female tennis player of all time, to be her doubles partner as she returns from a 4-year so-called retirement. Vicky Mboko has a chance to be a sponge and learn a lot about winning and being a champion as the 19-year-old Canadian continues her rise up the world female singles rankings. That's my parting shot. I'm Les Lazarick, and it turned out nice again.
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0: CJWW is Saskatchewan's agriculture leader.
13: Good afternoon, I'm Neil Billinger with CJWW's AgriBiz. Parts of southeast and east central Saskatchewan received heavy doses of thunderstorms last night, and there was also one reported tornado that in the southeast corner of the province. Environment Canada released preliminary information on last night's weather and continues to gather more data to understand the full extent of damage. There was localized flooding in areas from Regina to Indian Head. Yorkton had a peak wind gust of 85 kilometers an hour. There was also a tornado reported in the North Portal, Oxbow, Alameda area. A video on social media shows the tornado appeared to be quite large in size. Aaron Brown lives south of Oxbow and witnessed the tornado.
14: It was actually my neighbor notified me that have a peak in the valley, that there was a tornado out there. So my wife and I went out the south side of our fence into the valley and saw the massive system and the funnel cloud.
13: Brown says the tornado was on the ground for about 10 to 15 minutes.
14: It was fairly wild looking, and then as it traveled toward us, it seemed to dissipate. So then we knew that we should be safe, but we did hide in the basement here a couple nights ago, and we had another, what was, I believe, a tornado come through and did all kinds of destruction here.
13: Fairly heavy rain and hail came with the tornado. Brown heard a farm was damaged, but fortunately, no injuries.
14: Sunday and in Oxbow, it lifted the roof off of Mike's service, ruined the roof at the co-op here. My neighbor lost half of his roof and shingles. We lost shingles, fence, trees. It was an absolute mess here Monday morning.
13: Meantime, this is Bruce Lowe with Ag Direct Hail.
15: And I've never seen activity like this early in the year. Typically by mid-June, we might have one or two spotty hailstorms here and there, but to have the kind of claims we have rolling in from every province, highly unusual.
13: Now, not all areas in the southeast were impacted by severe weather yesterday. After the break, we'll talk to a farmer from northwest of Weyburn.
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13: Not all areas in the southeast were hit by heavy rain yesterday and over the weekend. Trevor Douglas farms about 15 kilometers northwest of Weyburn. He talks about his experience last night.
17: Well, yeah, we were watching the hockey game, and then the tornado watch just came up and covered the screen there for a little bit. And you wonder, you look at the radar on your phone and see who's getting it. It kind of bears into the emotion with how humid some of these afternoons have been. You think, well, it's just a matter of time before somebody gets something, and you wish, if you're looking for some moisture, you'd be on the edge of that, not in the middle of it, that's for sure.
13: It seems like systems like this, they tend to go in patterns, don't they? It's not uncommon for the same areas to get hit with storms multiple times.
17: Yes, in the springtime during seeding, we actually seeded straight through. We were done by the long weekend in May there and had a very nice window, but we missed some shots of rain that went east of Weyburn, and you thought, is this how the pattern's going to set up for the year? And then we actually, 2 weeks ago, there was land blowing down here, and we had a couple quarters closer to Weyburn that was lentil stubble, and for 2 days it basically blew. There was topsoil in the ditches, and you had that emotion riding into it, and then there was shots of rain that were going east, and you thought, geez, if I could have just got a tenth or two, it would have kept it down. And then here you are now going, I hope we don't get that kind of shot. So, yeah.
13: You go from hoping for rain to hoping that you don't get hit.
17: with that much. No, not the pinks and purples of the radar, that's for sure.
13: Yeah. So how much rain did you get over the last, let's say, 4 days?
17: Probably a little bit over an inch. Inch and a half-ish, maybe, kind of thing. Kind of half an inch at a time, I think. Two or three separate times.
13: Were they hard rains, or did they come slowly, or...?
17: The one, I'm not sure if it was Friday night or Saturday night, there was one that kind of was an all evening type thing, overnight deal, and I think that was Friday night and Saturday morning kind of thing that it came down not too bad. And then actually last night we were trying to get some spray.

0: train done, and all of a sudden I thought we were had a decent little window, and about 6:30 it opened up, and it came down hard for about 10 minutes and made some puddles, and yeah, but we didn't get the same that they got. That was kind of part of that whole system with the Oxbow tornado and that area. But yeah, I know people up by Kisby that I think they got 5 inches on Friday night, and they got 5 inches Saturday too, or something. I think 10 inches in total some areas out there. And yeah, I don't think there's anybody that really looks for that kind of moisture.
1: How do you even deal with 10 inches of rain in that short of a period of time?
0: Well, I can only reference the one time we had 5 inches of rain in one shot, and it affected us for years because puddles got so big and the ponds got so big and the sloughs didn't drain. And these crops don't ever need that kind of moisture. We don't grow crops that can take that kind of moisture, especially at this time of year. You can maybe take a shot in July that you have a fully sucking crop that's taking some moisture out. But at this time of year, your crop's not very tall, and it's not taking very much moisture out, really, until it starts rooting really hard. So, yeah, this isn't a good time to get kind of that kind of rain.
1: For your crop right now, the 2026 crop that you're growing, how's it been coming up?
0: Good. Yeah, we actually had decent moisture to seed into. And, yeah, we had really good emergence, I think, except for some of those areas that did get blown around a little bit. Those crops look a little bit blown out. Mostly we had durum on the stuff that was blowing, the lentil stubble. But, yeah, everything else looks pretty good, and we've had enough moisture to keep it rolling, and just trying to get some spraying done with these winds and the showers that roll through. The winds have been hard to deal with. But 2 nights ago, we sprayed all night, so that was beneficial to do that. But you don't get very many windows, it seems, this time of year right now.
1: How far are you behind in spraying? Is there a lot that you still have to get done?
0: We're not halfway yet, so it would be nice to have a nice 3 or 4 day window that we could have to kind of get caught up and maybe get close to finishing off. But yeah, we'll deal with the forecast as it comes to us. It's not supposed to be real hot, so some of the chemicals that we spray, they like it to be warmer and sunnier, and other chemicals aren't as critical like that, so kind of try to work around that window too.
1: There's so many different variables, isn't there, in regards to wind speed and, as you mentioned, temperature. What's the high wind gust that you sort of said, okay, now we can't go past that?
0: I typically use 30 kilometers an hour is my window. We'll put some drift aid products in to try to spray close to that. And if we have a big enough field, then we'll alter our sprayer direction to try to minimize that we're going into a wind like that or something like that. You might try to spray it in a different direction. But typically 30 is kind of where I start to get nervous. And I don't know, sometimes I think the sprayer does a decent enough job. It's just kind of the optics of being out there, and we farm near the highway a lot of land, and it just, I don't think it looks very good either that you're out there spraying.
1: Anything else we should know there, Trevor, happening out in that Weyburn area?
0: Yeah, I don't think so. I think it's kind of the tale of east of Weyburn is it seems to be on that storm track, and then west we've kind of kept out of it a little bit, so you're not really sure what to hope for anymore. You just deal with what you get and go from there.
1: Trevor Douglas farms about 15 kilometers northwest of Weyburn. We spoke to him earlier this morning.
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1: This is the Futures Market Report for Wednesday, June 10th. July canola up $8.40, $768.50 a ton. New crop November canola contract up $8.60, $776.40 a ton. January canola up $7.90, $784.70 a ton. July Minneapolis wheat up $0.015, $6.19 a bushel. July Kansas City wheat up 2.5 cents at $6.33 1/4. July Chicago wheat up 5 1/4, $5.90 1/2 a bushel. July corn up 0.75 cents, $4.20 1/4 per bushel. July soybean up 11 1/4, $11.25 a bushel. Now here is the rest of the news from Chicago.
4: I'm Dan Bossi on Wednesday, the 10th of June. Chicago Board of Grain prices are higher this morning. Corn, soybeans, and wheat all to the upside. The market bouncing, if you will, off recent lows ahead of the USDA crop report for June that'll be released at 11 o'clock Chicago time tomorrow. Now, that report's not expected to hold a lot of fanfare for the market, but winter wheat production number will be closely scrutinized with potential fall, at least for the HRW crop in the plains as drought continued at least into the middle of May. Now, as we step back from the market, traders are wondering if we're forming some longer-term bottoms. El Nino, or what looks to be a super El Nino, is likely by the fall. That gives world weather implications in terms of volatility. What does that mean in terms of Australian wheat, Indonesian palm, South American soybeans? These are all questions the markets will dive deeply into in the months ahead. For now, however, U.S. crop conditions look relatively favorable. Until next time, I'm Dan Bossi.
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1: This is the rural weather forecast for the Saskatoon, Waka, Watrous, and Outlook areas. Mainly cloudy, 60% chance of showers this afternoon. Risk of a thunderstorm, high of 20. Basically, same story tonight. Mainly cloudy, 60% chance of showers, low 11. Mix of sun and cloud tomorrow. Northwest wind 30 to 50, high 17. Sunny on Friday, 17. Kindersley, Rosetown, bigger. Mainly cloudy, 60% chance of showers. Risk of a thunderstorm, north wind 20, high of 19. Cloudy, 60% chance of evening showers, then partly cloudy overnight, low going down to 10. Mix of sun and cloud tomorrow. Windy, northwest 30 to 50, high of 19. Sunny Friday, 18. North Battleford and Unity, mainly cloudy, 60% chance of showers. Risk of a thunderstorm this afternoon and again tonight, high of 19, low of 10. Mix of sun and cloud tomorrow, northwest wind 30, high of 17. Sunny Friday, 18 degrees. Spiritwood, Shelbrook, and Prince Albert, mainly cloudy. Slight chance of showers today and tonight, high of 20, low going down to 9. Mix of sun and cloud tomorrow, northwest wind 30 in the afternoon, high 18. Mix of sun and cloud Friday, 14. Melfort, Tisdale, Nipawin, cloudy, 60% chance of afternoon and evening showers, high 19, low 12. Mix of sun and cloud tomorrow, slight chance of showers, 19. Increasing cloud on Friday, 14. Humbleton Wynyard, cloudy, 60% chance of showers today and tonight, high of 18, low 12. Mainly cloudy, slight chance of showers tomorrow. Northwest wind 30 in the morning, temperature steady near 15. Sunny on Friday, 15 degrees once again. And that's your rural weather forecast.
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0: Country 600 CJWW Prime Cuts, your 90s at noon. There's one from the Chicks to get us started today. A song that was included on the Runaway Bride soundtrack. Runaway Bride was a big movie at the box office in the late 90s. That song was released by Monument Records and then known as the Dixie Chicks on June 22nd, 1999. When the song reached its peak, it was at the number two position on the country charts. It's called Ready to Run. I'm Jason Lee, running through the rain today on a wet Wednesday afternoon. We got some great 90s country for you through your lunch break. This next prime cut I'm going to play for you is a song that was written by Reed Nielsen. It was initially recorded by the legendary Kenny Rogers. Kenny included the song in his 1987 album titled I Prefer the Moonlight. Doug Supernaw released the track in the fall of 93 as the third single from his debut album, Red and Rio Grande. Doug Supernaw's version of the song went to number one, his only number one single on the Billboard Hot Country Songs chart when it got the top spot in December of 1993. It's called I Don't Call Him Daddy. It's next on Prime Cuts.
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0: Country 600 CJWW, there's a prime cut from the Rankin Family, a song they released in 1996. That was the lead single from their greatest hits album titled Collection. The song went top 10 at Canadian country radio that year for the Rankin Family. It's called Roving Gypsy Boy. Along with Jason Lee, Prime Cuts is brought to you by the Grosvenor Park Shopping Center. On the way after 1 o'clock, the legendary country court is back in session, and a big day today as Stompin' Tom Connors' Poor Poor Farmer goes for win number 7 and a spot in the country court Wall of Fame. A lot of times the 7th win is the toughest one. No different than trying to win the Stanley Cup. The last win to get the Stanley Cup is always the toughest one for any team. And Stompin' Tom's got that cut out for him next hour in the country court against one final challenger. Stick around. We'll see who the competition is and where your votes go. Coming up next on Prime Cuts, U90s at noon. Song that Patti Loveless recorded at the Woodland Sound Studio in Nashville on January 10th, 1994. She would release the song in the summer of 95, and when the song reached its peak, it was a top 10 hit for Patti, peaking at number 6 in 95. It's called Halfway Down. I'm going to play it for you next on CJWW.
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0: Country 600 CJWW, Patti Loveless with a prime cut that she released in the summer of 1995 from her When Fallen Angels Fly album. That song charted for 20 weeks, reaching number 6 during the week of October 7th, 1995. It's called Halfway Down. More 90s country next, and coming up, we'll look at that forecast for you.
1: Hey, I'm Ben Brooks, and it's time for your 411. CJWW is proud to partner with the Saskatoon Berries for Lactose Tolerance Night. 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

0: country in just a minute. Right now, a look at your forecast. First, for the Saskatoon area this afternoon, mainly cloudy. Some showers and a risk of a thunderstorm, high of 20 degrees. Mainly cloudy tonight, 60% chance of an evening shower, risk of an early evening thunderstorm, low 11. Mix of sun and cloud and windy tomorrow, wind gusting northwest of 50 and a high of 17. Better into Friday with sunshine and 17 degrees. For the Prince Albert region this afternoon, mainly cloudy, slight chance of showers, high of 20. Mainly cloudy again tonight with a slight chance of an evening shower, low 9. And for tomorrow, a mix of sun and cloud with a high of 18. For weather where you are anytime, go to CJWWradio.com. This hour, North Battleford, light rain and 16. Prince Albert reporting light rain and 14. And in Saskatoon, we have some light rain. Northwest wind at 20 kilometers per hour. It's 14 degrees on Prime Cuts, your 90s at noon. 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

0: from the CJWW Newsroom, bringing you Saskatchewan's news first. Here's what's happening.
1: Good afternoon. It's 14 degrees at 1 o'clock. I'm Lena Iraki. Aaron Brown captured spectacular video of the tornado that went through Oxbow on Tuesday evening and says from what he saw, the twister stayed on the ground for 5 to 10 minutes. He said it appeared to come towards them, then dissipated. He estimates the tornado was about 20 to 25 kilometers from their house.
2: We've had some wild weather. Oxbow was hit on Sunday night with, I'm sure, what was a tornado that wiped out trees and fences and tore the roof off Mike's service, the roof off our co-op. I lost ridge cap and shingles and trees, and it was a very violent storm came through on Sunday night. So everybody's been heightened, continuously watching the radar.
1: He says storms like the ones they've been experiencing usually occur in July and August. Brown says the tornado Tuesday wiped out a farm nearby, and while the family is okay, they can't find their family pets. Premier Scott Moe will spend the next 10 days in the European Union on a trade mission covering four countries, Belgium, the Czech Republic, France, and Poland. Highlights include a major event for the defense sector in Paris that draws over 120,000 visitors. Over the past 5 years, Saskatchewan exports to the European Union have gone from $1.6 billion in 2021 to $3.8 billion last year. Top exports include uranium, canola seed, potash, and durum wheat. Canada has entered what's being called a technical recession after two straight quarters of negative GDP growth, but a University of Saskatchewan policy expert says the label doesn't tell the full story. Marc-André Pigeon, assistant professor at the Johnson Shoyama Graduate School of Public Policy, says the term is not a full economic diagnosis.
3: A very simplistic way of understanding the economy, right? But a recession call encompasses other things than just whether you're seeing the GDP go up or down.
1: He says a broader view of economic health includes information on things like employment numbers and inventory buildup. The Royal University Hospital Foundation celebrated a milestone at their annual general meeting Tuesday, and in a news release says the fundraising arm for the hospital passed the $200 million mark raised for healthcare since the foundation came to be in 1983. Highlights from the 2025-26 fiscal year include the arrival of the province's first ROSA neurosurgical robot, completed renovations of RUH's interventional cardiology suite, support for specialized fellowship training, the introduction of advanced brain tumor surgical technology, and investments in patient and family-centered programs ranging from mental health initiatives to intensive care improvements.
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1: The Environment Canada forecast for Saskatoon and area. Today, mainly cloudy, high of 20 and a 60% chance of showers and a risk of thunderstorms this afternoon and evening. Tonight, cloudy with a low of 11. 17 for a high tomorrow and Friday. Thursday, there will be a mix of sun and cloud and wind northwest gusting to 50. For the Prince Albert region, today, cloudy with a high of 20, 30% chance of showers this afternoon and evening. Overnight, cloudy and a low of 9. Mix of sun and cloud to finish off the work week. Tomorrow, wind northwest at 30, high 18, Friday high 14. In both regions on the weekend, it will be sunny with daytime highs in the low 20s. Spiritwood is 15, Rosetown 17, Outlook 20, Kindersley 18, Wynyard 13, Watrous 14, Regina 18, Humboldt 14, LaRange 18, Meadow Lake 19, Melfort 15, Nipawin 14, Hudson Bay 16, Yorkton 17, Swift Current is 18, Moose Jaw 20, and Lloydminster is 17. North Battleford is 16 right now with northeast gusting wind at 13 kilometers an hour. Prince Albert is 14 degrees right now with light rain, and the wind is gusting northwest at 13 kilometers an hour. Saskatoon is 14 with light rain, and the wind is gusting northwest at 20 kilometers an hour. I'm Lena Iraki, CJWW News.
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6: Well, it's never easy to get seven straight wins in the legendary country court. Let's face it, there's some great country songs out there. And sometimes the toughest is the seventh win, as many songs have found out. They get the sixth win, and win number seven is always the toughest battle, whether they get there barely or just don't get there at all. We're going to find out what happens to Stompin' Tom Connors today with Poor, Poor Farmer. It's a six-time winner, and today goes after the seventh win in a spot in the country court wall of fame.

Poor, poor farmer versus heartland in the legendary country court this afternoon. Four ways to vote for the song you like better. You can call me. My number is 306-938-0600. 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Comment on our Facebook page. We got a country court post up there. Just leave your comment for the song you like better, or send me a text with the artist's name or song title to the Groundkeeper Lawn Fertilizer text line, 306-938-0600. We'll make a decision a few minutes before 2.

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Country 600 CJWW, now making home down in Weyburn. That is Justin LaBrash. We haven't met yet. And one from Neil McCoy off the top, the shake. It is a quarter after one, along with Jason Lee on a Wednesday afternoon. And the country court is in session. And out of the gate, really, it's not even close. Not what I expected. One of these two songs is really taking the bull by the horns early on in this battle. Between Stompin' Tom Connors, Poor, Poor, Far.

0: All right, and just so you know, anything's fair in the legendary country court. You need to have good matchups. I mean, you can't put Stompin' Tom Connors in 7 straight days against songs you never heard of. What fun is that? So we got to make it good. We got to make the contest close if we can. That's the fun part about the decision time just ahead of 2 o'clock. So just make sure your vote's in for your favorite. That's it. That's all you can do. Vote for your favorite. You can vote by calling me. My number is 306-938-0600. Toll free, 1-800-667-3727. 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Once you're there, look under the on-air tab. Click where it says Country Court, and then click on your favorite of the 2 songs, or you can send me a text with the artist name or song title to 306-938-0600. Like Colin did, voting for Poor Poor Farmer. Judy says, Stompin' Tom all the way. Krista's with Heartland today. And Michael's with Heartland. Rick is also with George Strait, and so is Chris. Vivian's for Poor Poor Farmer. Those are some of the votes rolling in on the Groundkeeper Lawn Fertilizer text line.
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93600 CJWW Saskatoon, the Rec Laws where I'm from, and Martina. This one's for the girls. It is a 128. We got about 30 minutes left of this country court battle to see if George Strait advances to tomorrow or if it's Stompin' Tom going into the country court wall of fame. Your votes determine the outcome. We have Stompin' Tom's poor farmer in the court today looking for its seventh consecutive win. What?

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0: Mainly cloudy for the Saskatoon area today. 60% chance of showers. I'd be willing to go with 100%. Risk of a thunderstorm, high of 20 degrees. Mainly cloudy tonight. 60% chance of an evening shower. Possible early evening thunderstorm, low 11. And a mix of sun and cloud tomorrow. Windy. Wind gusting northwest to 50 with a high of 17. Sunny and 17 on Friday. And a nice looking weekend coming up. Not overly hot, but seasonal. Normal daytime high for this time of the year, around 22 degrees. For weather where you are anytime, go to cjwwradio.com. In North Battleford this hour, it's cloudy and 17. Prince Albert, light rain and 15. Rosetown's at 20. And in Saskatoon, light rain. North wind at 18 kilometers per hour. It's 14 degrees with Emerson Drive.

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1: This is Venice Ferguson in the Saskatoon Media Group newsroom with your news now. Oxbow area man describes Tuesday night tornado. Charges laid in Saskatoon homicide. Powering ahead, comparing electricity rates across Canada. 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

Country 600 CJWW. It's a broken heart thing. That is Madeline Merlot and Dustin Lynch, 19 away from 2. About 15 minutes left to vote in the country court for your favorite. As Stompin' Tom goes for win number 7 against

0: right, so what's it going to be for you today? 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So what's it going to be for you today?
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10: Quick, lean towards the speakers. Smell that? 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Playing tomorrow's legends today. CJWW.

Country 600 CJWW, it's Ella Langley. She is enjoying her second week at the top spot on the Billboard Country Airplay chart this week with that song, Be Her. And now, Ella's duet with Morgan Wallen, I Can't Love You Anymore, it is also broken into the top 10. And if that's not enough, Ella Langley also holds the number 5 spot on that same chart with Choosin' Texas. So she's in at number 1, in at number 5, and in at number 10 this week. So Ella Langley has become the first female country artist to score 3 top 10s on that chart in the same week. Last artist to do it, Morgan Wallen in 2023. But Ella Langley's the first female. Nicely done. Great tunes for her at country radio right now. We got 2 great tunes in the legendary country court. Last chance to vote for either Poor Poor Farmer from Stompin' Tom Connors.

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Once you're there, under the on-air tab, click Country Court, and then click on the song you like better. Or go to our Facebook fan page and leave a comment under today's Country Court post for the song you like better, like Nola did, voting for Poor Poor Farmer. Chris also is stomping Tom today, as is Alicia and Gord and Tyson and Darren and Aiden and Noel. Noel is with Heartland. And Yvonne's with George Strait, too, and so is Diane and Lorraine. All right, so

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out. It'll sit right here on this land. And you could leave town a rich man. And he said, boys, whatever you're offering, it won't be enough.

Country 600 CJWW, Cody Johnson and Dirt Cheap. All right. Song that's taken us into the 2 o'clock information update is the winning song as voted by you in the country court jury. And no matter which song won this battle, I was expecting it to be a little bit closer than it ended up being. But I've been wrong before. And I was wrong today. But, you guys know which songs you like. And the majority went with the 7-time winner. And the newest member of the Country Court Wall of Fame was 65% of your votes. Poor, poor farmer, stop

0: from the CJWW Newsroom, bringing you Saskatchewan's news first. Here's what's happening.
1: Good afternoon. It's 14 degrees at 2 o'clock. I'm Les Lazarick. A special weather statement has been issued by Environment Canada warning of the possibility of the development of funnel clouds today. If you draw a line from Leader by the Alberta border across to Yorkton, the weather statement encompasses everything south of that to the international border. Environment Canada says a low-pressure system over southern Saskatchewan will support the development of weak thunderstorms early this afternoon. Some of these thunderstorms may develop funnel clouds. The National Weather Forecaster says these types of funnel clouds are generated by weak rotation under rapidly growing clouds or weak thunderstorms. This weak rotation is normally not a danger near the ground. However, there is a chance that this rotation could intensify and become a weak landspout tornado. Meanwhile, the Saskatchewan NDP says malfunctioning elevators at Royal University Hospital are putting patients at risk. Opposition caucus chair Matt Love says a leaked Saskatchewan Health Authority memo states that the freight elevator is down for repairs for an undetermined amount of time.
2: When this freight elevator is down, that would be the elevator that would be used to transport patients when they need other equipment to go with them. And when that's down, they rely on the standard elevator. And when that one malfunctions, and the reports that we're hearing that a patient was stuck for 15 minutes in one of those elevators, it creates a situation where somebody's life could be put at risk.
1: The NDP also states that recent photos have emerged of mold growing on the windows in RUH's intensive care unit. Love is calling on the province to disclose the extent of elevator outages at Royal University Hospital, provide a timeline for repairs, and release a plan to ensure critically ill patients can be transported safely throughout the facility. Elsewhere, three people have been arrested and are facing charges in relation to a robbery that took place early yesterday afternoon. At approximately 2:20 p.m. on Tuesday, police got a call about a robbery in progress at a business in the 800 block of 29th Street West. A female had threatened staff with bear spray and demanded cash before fleeing the scene with multiple other people. Officers managed to locate three people matching suspect descriptions. Police located two cans of bear spray, a knife, and an undisclosed amount of cash. The three were arrested without further incident. As a result, a 24-year-old woman has been charged with robbery, possession of a weapon, and breaching court-imposed conditions. A 25-year-old woman has been charged with robbery, two counts of possession of a weapon and carrying a concealed weapon, and a 22-year-old man has been charged with possession of a weapon and carrying a concealed weapon. And a Saskatoon man is the latest winner of the Vault Breaker Jackpot Prize. Mark Colbita was awarded $559,929 while away on a fishing trip when he decided to stop for bait and to play Vault Breaker at LT's Fuel and Food in Christopher Lake. At first, Colbita thought he'd won just $14,000, but when the fifth icon landed, it was over the moon. The new winner had just retired in March, stating that so many great things are happening in life for him. Not only that, but Colbita also has a young grandchild and another on the way. With his loot, he plans to keep the family cottage in the family and continue creating lasting memories there for years to come. I'm Les Lazarick, CJWW News.
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1: The Environment Canada forecast for Saskatoon and area. Mainly cloudy today with a 60% chance of showers and the risk of a thunderstorm, a high of 20. Mainly cloudy with a 60% chance of showers this evening, plus the risk of a thunderstorm early this evening, a low of 11. Tomorrow, a mix of sun and cloud, wind northwest gusting to 50 kilometers per hour, a high of 17. Sunny for Friday, and a high of 17. For the Prince Albert region, mainly cloudy today with a very slight chance of showers and a high of 20. Mainly cloudy with a very slight chance of showers this evening, a low of 9. Tomorrow, a mix of sun and cloud. Wind becoming northwest 30 kilometers an hour near noon, a high of 18. A mix of sun and cloud for Friday, and a high of 14. Temperatures across the province, Spiritwood and Nipawin are both reporting 15 degrees. It's 20 in Rosetown, Regina, and Swift Current. Outlook is 17, as is Hudson Bay. It's 18 in Kindersley, LaRonge, and Moose Jaw. Wynyard is 13. It's 14 in Watrous, Humboldt, and Melfort. Meadow Lake and Lloydminster are both 19. It's 16 in Yorkton. In North Battleford, a north-northeast breeze, 11 kilometers per hour, a temperature of 17 degrees. Light rain falling in Prince Albert, a north-northwest wind, 15 kilometers per hour and 15. And in Saskatoon, light rain in the area, north wind, 18 kilometers per hour, 89% the relative humidity, and the temperature is 14 degrees. The closing grain prices are next.
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6: Here are this afternoon's closing futures prices for Wednesday, June 10th. July canola up $6.70, $766.40 a ton. That's $17.38 a bushel. New crop November canola also up $6.70, $774.50 a ton, $17.57 a bushel. January canola up $6.40, $783.20 a ton, $17.76 a bushel. In Chicago, July soybean up 10 cents, $11.23¾ a bushel. July soybean oil up 40 points at 75.31 cents. July soybean meal up $1.20, $302.30 a ton. July corn down a quarter cent, $4.19¼ per bushel. July Chicago wheat up 2 cents at $5.87¼ per bushel. July oats up 4.5 cents, $3.18¼ per bushel. And those are this afternoon's closing futures prices, courtesy of RJ O'Brien Canada in Winnipeg.
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Legendary Country, and Jason Lee from the CJWW Sask Milk Studio.

0: Country 600 CJWW, that is Tay Bay with Marie May, the good ones. And one in there from Tim McGraw, I like it, I love it. You guys didn't like Stompin' Tom's Poor Poor Farmer. You guys loved it. I don't think any song came close to defeating it over the past 7 days in the country court. So with seven wins, that song is the latest to be added to the country court Wall of Fame. We're going to begin with two songs fresh tomorrow afternoon at 1 o'clock. Along with Jason Lee, coming up for you this hour, we have the music from Tyler Joe Miller. I have one from Jordan Davis a little bit later on. And hey, we have some game tickets to give away. More on that in just a few minutes. Cloudy and 14 in Saskatoon. Rodney Atkins is next.
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5: Hey there, Derek Chesney here, Saskatoon Crime Stoppers. This week on Crime Stoppers Unmasked, we're asking for the public's assistance in finding those responsible for a homicide that took place in the city's West End in the early morning hours of June 12th of 2024. Harvey Zerb, 66 years old, lived in a care home in the Fairhaven neighborhood of Saskatoon. Harvey had a routine he liked to follow and was often up early than the other residents of his care home. At 5 a.m. on June 12th, 2024, Harvey left his home before breakfast to get a drink from the local 7-Eleven, which was a short walk from his home. He purchased a drink at 5:25 a.m. and left the convenience store to head back home through Herbert S. Sears Park. A short time later, as Harvey made his way through the park, he was attacked. One witness saw three possible suspects. Harvey was brutally beaten with what police believe was a T-shaped piece of metal. He was found around 6 a.m. with life-threatening injuries. Harvey received medical attention on scene and was then transported to hospital where he later died. Police, through their investigation, seized many hours of video surveillance. And after reviewing the crime scene footage, police could see a large amount of foot traffic in and around the areas of Herbert S. Sears Park that morning. Therefore, it is known that also witnesses that have seen something may not have come forward yet. Do you have information about this senseless and violent homicide or who is responsible in Harvey's death? 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We don't want your name, we just want your assistance. 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

0: Country 600 CJWW. That is Dean Brody, a man without a woman, and Rodney Adkins watching you. How about going to watch the Berries on Sunday afternoon? Cairns Field, it's the Berries versus Swift Current, and Sunday's matinee at 1 o'clock is lactose tolerant night. We're going to celebrate all things milk. And if you happen to be lactose intolerant, you can still go to the game. Just, you know, if you're going to enjoy some of the treats, take a bunch of pills with you and cheer on the Berries. But it is lactose tolerant day, 1 o'clock, first pitch, Berries and Swift Current. If you want in to win, text all things milk to the Groundkeeper Lawn Fertilizer text line 306-938-0600. You have till 4 o'clock to get in on my Berries tickets today.
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2: 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It's just totally apart and falling apart.
3: 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This country should be the richest nation on earth. And this is the result.
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0: WW Weather. Rain, rain, go away. We want the Berries to play tonight. 7 o'clock game time. It is Bark in the Park. Take your dog to cheer on the Berries tonight. Last check. The game is still a go tonight. Plan to be there. Forecast for the Saskatoon area this afternoon, mainly cloudy. And a bit of rain, a risk of a thunderstorm, and a high of 20. Mainly cloudy tonight, 60% chance of showers early this evening with a risk of a thunderstorm, low 11. And a mix of sun and cloud tomorrow with a gusting northwest wind of 50 kilometers per hour. High of 17, and then sunny on Friday with a high of 17. For weather where you are anytime, go to CJWWradio.com. Right now in North Battleford, it is partly cloudy and 18. Light rain in Prince Albert, 16. Saskatoon, cloudy, some light rain, and a north wind at 24 kilometers per hour. It is 14 degrees with Tyler Joe Miller.

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1: This is Venice Ferguson in the Saskatoon Media Group newsroom with your news now. Oxbow area man describes Tuesday night tornado. Charges laid in Saskatoon homicide. Powering ahead, comparing electricity rates across Canada. ICE unit lays charges in Spruce Home.
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0: Country 600 CJWW. That was the number one song for John Barry back in 1994. Your Love Amazes Me. And right when John Barry was hitting his stride because of songs like that in the mid-90s, he had to undergo brain surgery. And following that brain surgery, sometimes John will forget the lyrics to his songs, but his wife, Robin, I find this very interesting. His wife, Robin, came up with a solution. Use sign language to communicate the lyrics to him. So that's what they do to help John get through some of his songs following that surgery. That is an amazing story. Your Love Amazes Me. We're back with Kenny Chesney next.
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0: 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Crush It tastes like
1: victory. So that's why the special weather statement is in place. Again, that's from Leader over to Yorkton, all areas south of that. Back in just a little bit, I got Jordan Davis for you next. Oh, at cowplopbingo.com.
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0: the CJWW Newsroom, bringing you Saskatchewan's news first. Here's what's happening.
1: Good afternoon. It's 14 degrees at 3 o'clock. I'm Kira Miller. A special weather statement has been issued by Environment Canada, warning of the possibility of the development of funnel clouds. If you draw a line from Leader by the Alberta border across to Yorkton, the weather statement encompasses everything south of that to the international border. Environment Canada says a low-pressure system over southern Saskatchewan will support the development of weak thunderstorms this afternoon. Some of these thunderstorms may develop funnel clouds. The National Weather Forecaster says these types of funnel clouds are generated by weak rotation under rapidly growing clouds or weak thunderstorms. It's not normally a danger near the ground. However, there is a chance this rotation could intensify and become a weak landspout tornado. Speaking of which, Aaron Brown captured a spectacular video of the tornado that went through Oxbow on Tuesday evening and says from what he saw, the twister stayed on the ground for 5 to 10 minutes. He said it appeared to come towards them, then dissipated. He estimates the tornado was about 20 to 25 kilometers from their house.
2: We've had some wild weather. Oxbow was hit on Sunday night with, I'm sure, what was a tornado that wiped out trees and fences and tore the roof off Mike's service, the roof off our co-op. I lost ridge cap and shingles and trees, and it was a very violent storm came through on Sunday night. So everybody's been heightened, continuously watching the radar.
1: He says storms like the ones they've been experiencing usually occur in July and August. Brown says the tornado on Tuesday wiped out a farm nearby, and while the family's okay, they can't seem to find their pets. Recent data from the Regina Police Service indicated that there were 415 overdoses in the month of April alone. The figure represents a dramatic increase from the 242 overdoses that were reported in March. RPS data adds that 21 people have died in Regina from overdoses since January, and the Saskatchewan NDP is drawing attention to the report, adding that the situation in Saskatoon is no different. The Saskatoon Fire Department responded to 680 overdoses in April following the closure of Prairie Harm Reduction on April 9th. Mental health and addictions critic Leroy Liliberty says, quote, "The fact that this government can see more than 1,000 overdoses in a single month across our two largest cities and fail to act urgently is deeply concerning." And the federal government is introducing new legislation today aimed at addressing social media and AI chatbot safety. Ottawa has said the legislation will improve the safety of social media platforms and chatbots for children. The bill is also expected to include a ban on social media for children under 16. However, there could be exemptions for certain platforms, according to some reports. Yesterday, Culture Minister Mark Miller stated the government will take all reasonable measures to ensure kids are safe and that the legislation is a priority because, quote, kids are dying. I'm Kira Miller, CJWW News.
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1: This is your Environment Canada weather forecast for Saskatoon and area. Today, mainly cloudy with a 60% chance of showers and the risk of a thunderstorm, high 20. Tonight, mainly cloudy, same chance of showers this evening, plus that risk of a thunderstorm stays on, low 11. Tomorrow, a mix of sun and cloud, wind northwest gusting 50, high 17. And Friday, sunny, high 17. For the Prince Albert region, today mainly cloudy, slight chance of showers, high 20. Tonight, cloud remains with a very slight chance of showers, low 9. Tomorrow, a mix of sun and cloud, wind becoming northwest at 30 near noon, high 18. And Friday, a mix of sun and cloud, high 14. Here are your temperatures for around the province this afternoon. In Spiritwood and Outlook, 17, 19 in Rosetown, 20 in Kindersley, Wynyard 13, 14 in Watrous and Humboldt, Regina 20 and 19 in LaRonge, Meadow Lake 15, so is Melfort, 17 in Nipawin, Hudson Bay 16 and 14 in Yorkton, Swift Current 21, Moose Jaw 15, Lloydminster 17. In North Battleford, the wind is east, gusting 32, partly cloudy, 18. In Prince Albert, the wind is northwest, 17, light rain, 16. And in Saskatoon, the wind is north, 24, light rain, and 14 degrees. The Commodity Report is coming up next.
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8: Good afternoon. This is Kirk McWilliams from Margie O'Brien Canada with this afternoon's futures prices from Winnipeg and Chicago. August gold down 162.90 at 41.2370. July silver down 47 at 64.77. June Canadian up 9 at 71.78. July crude up 206 at 90.26. July canola up 6.30 at 766.40. November canola up 670 at 774.50. July Minneapolis wheat up a half at 618. July Kansas down 1 at 629.75. July Chicago wheat up 2 at 587.25. July corn down a quarter at 419.25. July oats up 4.5 at 318.25. July beans up 10 at 1123.75. July meal up 120 at 302.30. July bean oil up 40 at 75.31. August cattle up 207 at 241.77. August feeders up 37 at 354.52. And July hogs up 82 at 96.97. This is Kirk McWilliams from Margie O'Brien Canada.
9: Hang on tight. The end of the workday is on the horizon with another hour of legendary country. This is the 3 o'clock Stampede with Jason Lee on CJWW.

0: Country 600 CJWW. That is Megan Maroney and Beautiful Things on the 3 o'clock Stampede. And Mark Chestnut going through the big D. Well, we're going through the big C for tonight's Barry's game, the big cancellation because of the rainout. We're hoping to take the dogs to the ballpark tonight to cheer on the Barrys. However, the rain and the weather did not cooperate. It hasn't been raining hard by any stretch, but it's been raining steady through the day, and it's too much rain for Cairns Field to handle some baseball action tonight. So the Bark in the Park with the Barrys canceled tonight. But we do have a chance for you to win some tickets to Sunday's Barrys game. Lactose tolerant night. If you like milk and milk products, which you should, but I mean if your body can handle lactose, then great. This is a game for you. Again, if you're lactose intolerant, then take some pills along and you can enjoy all the good stuff that goes along with Lactose Tolerant Day. It's a matinee Sunday when the Barrys play host to Swift Current. 1 o'clock first pitch at Cairns Field. If you want to get in to win, just text All Things Milk to the Groundkeeper Lawn Fertilizer text line 306-938-0600. You have till 4 to get entered. We'll draw and give away those Barrys tickets next hour. John Morgan and Jason Aldean for you this hour. Jess Moskaluk's on the way. We got one from Sugarland next on the Stampede.
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0: Country 600 CJWW. The rain today has put a damper on the Barry's Bark in the Park game tonight against Medicine Hat. But they will do Bark in the Park again. We're just not sure when. So once the Barry's figure it out, they'll let us know and we'll pass along the information. So you can't go with your dog to the game tonight, but you will have a chance sometime during this Barry's season. Stay tuned. We will let you know when we know more. That is Megan Patrick. Wild is me and Sugarland and Baby Girl. Yeah, a lot of scattered showers and a few scattered thunderstorms around the province. There's a lot of rain coming down in many areas of the CJWW listening area this afternoon. Nicer weather in the long-range forecast, going later into the week and into the weekend. In fact, the forecast is shaping up really nicely for the Spring Fling on Broadway this Saturday. 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We'll talk about that forecast next.
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10: Saskatchewan southeast hammered by a severe storm with a funnel cloud captured in the Oxbow area and heavy rain in the Regina area. A look at the aftermath and damage left behind.
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Hey, I should let you know, Jason McCoy, the frontman for the Roadhammers, joins the show next hour. He is also the national ambassador for the Princess Auto Ride for Dad. More with Jason on the event after 4 o'clock. 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For the Saskatoon area tonight, mainly cloudy with a 60% chance of evening showers. Risk of an early evening thunderstorm, low 11 degrees. Mix of sun and cloud tomorrow. Wind gusting northwest to 50, high of 17, and then sunny and 17 on Friday. Sunshine for the weekend, daytime highs in the low 20s. For weather where you are anytime, go to cjwwradio.com. Kindersley area reporting a thunderstorm there. Also a thunderstorm up around Meadow Lake and in the Moose Jaw area too. North Battleford is sunny and 18. Prince Albert is sunny and 17. The warmest we can find is 19 in Regina. And here in Saskatoon, light rain, northeast wind at 18 kilometers per hour. We're at 14 degrees on the Stampede with John Morgan and Jason Aldean.

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1: This is Venice Ferguson in the Saskatoon Media Group newsroom with your news now. Oxbow area man describes Tuesday night tornado. Charges laid in Saskatoon homicide. 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

0: 10-3-600 CJWW King George Strait to give it away. The King had to step aside today in the legendary country court. Heartland did not get enough of your votes. It was the legendary Canadian Stompin' Tom Connors, poor farmer, that won the hearts of most today, picking up its seventh win and the newest member of the country court Wall of Fame. So tomorrow we begin fresh. And I have a very good feeling the next song to be added to the Country Court Wall of Fame will be an Alan Jackson song. I'll tell you why I think so coming up after 1 o'clock tomorrow when tomorrow's courtroom session takes place. The Chicks for you next on the Stampede.
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0: Country 600 CJWW, Life for Me. That is Jess Moskaluk. Yeah, she loves living in a small town. She loves playing small towns. And she's headed to Bigger, which just completed a downtown revitalization. They've been working on it now for 5 or 6 years, and they're going to celebrate the town's new look with food trucks, with a parade, with fireworks. CJWW is going to be there with the summer hauler on Saturday. When you find the hauler, scan the QR code on the side of the trailer and, take a selfie with the hauler, be entered in to win. In order to win that trailer full of prizes from our friends at Palliser Insurance, myoutback.ca, Scott Roofing, Secure Waste Infrastructure, formerly BN Metals. They have a Yeti package they're going to put in that hauler when we give it away. Top Crop, and many more. All right? We're going to pack that hauler. That's going to be a big, big prize. $35,000 worth, somewhere in there. In order to win that prize at the end of summer, you need an official entry form, and somebody from the Bigger Country Festival in Bigger this Saturday will win one of those official entry forms. And, of course, Bigger's going to have live music, too. Brock Andrews, Braden King, and Jess Moskaluk. But you got to reserve your free tickets. You can do so now under the concert page at cjwwradio.com.
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0: from the CJWW Newsroom, bringing you Saskatchewan's news first. Here's what's happening.
1: Good afternoon. It's 14 degrees at 4 o'clock. I'm Kira Miller. Canada has entered what's being called a technical recession after two straight quarters of negative GDP growth. But a University of Saskatchewan policy expert says the label doesn't tell the full story. Marc-André Piégeon, assistant professor at the Johnson Shiyama Graduate School of Public Policy, says the term is not a full economic diagnosis.
2: It's a very simplistic way of understanding the economy, right? But a recession call encompasses other things than just whether you're seeing the GDP go up or down.
1: He says a broader view of economic health goes well beyond GDP numbers and includes employment numbers, inventory buildup, and more. Patients are in need of a lift amid elevator malfunctions at Saskatoon's Royal University Hospital. Opposition caucus chair Matt Love says a leaked Saskatchewan Health Authority memo states the freight elevator is down for repairs for an undetermined amount of time. The freight elevator is used when patients need to be transported alongside larger medical equipment. Love says when this elevator is down, patients are disconnected from their equipment and are forced to use regular standard elevators.
3: Healthcare workers have said that a critically ill patient was recently trapped in a malfunctioning elevator for nearly 15 minutes at RUH. Now, the only reason that they were in this elevator is that the freight elevator was out of service.
1: Now, Love is calling on the province to disclose the extent of elevator outages at RUH, provide a timeline for repairs, and release a plan to ensure critically ill patients can be transported safely throughout the facility. The Saskatchewan Internet Child Exploitation Unit has charged a Spruce Home man with child exploitation-related offenses. On Monday, the ICE unit executed a search warrant at a home in the hamlet where electronic devices were seized by investigators. The investigation led to the arrest of 33-year-old Christopher John Gorham. He faces four charges and appeared in court yesterday. He was then released with several court-imposed conditions, and his next date is scheduled for June 25th. There's still time to get your tickets for a brand new event coming to Prairieland Park this Saturday. Feeding Saskatchewan is a gala event aimed at raising money for the Saskatoon Food Bank and Food Banks of Saskatchewan. Jared Federchuk is the co-chair of the event. He says the need for food security is growing all the time.
4: Food Banks Canada just released their annual report. And in Canada right now, about one in four households are experiencing food insecurity. So all the proceeds are going to be used by those organizations to help with that problem.
1: Doors open at 5 o'clock. Attendees can expect music from Arlen and Lisa Wuch, performances from the Chinese Martial Arts Academy, and improv comedy from the Saskatoon Soaps. Sound City will be playing some tunes during the after party, and the karaoke mic will be available to close out the night. Tickets are available at feedingsask.ca. And you may want to keep your eyes to the skies if you live in southern Saskatchewan. A special weather statement has been issued by Environment Canada, warning of the possibility of the development of funnel clouds. If you draw a line from Leader by the Alberta border across to Yorkton, the weather statement encompasses everything south of that to the international border. These weak rotations are normally not a danger near the ground. However, there is a chance the rotation could intensify and become a weak landspout tornado. I'm Kira Miller, CJWW News.
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1: This is your Environment Canada weather forecast for Saskatoon and area. Today, mainly cloudy with a 60% chance of showers and the risk of a thunderstorm, high 20. Tonight, mainly cloudy, same chance of showers this evening, plus that risk of a thunderstorm stays on, low 11. Tomorrow, a mix of sun and cloud, wind northwest gusting 50, high 17. And Friday, sunny, high 17. For the Prince Albert region, today mainly cloudy, slight chance of showers, high 20. Tonight, cloud remains with a very slight chance of showers, low 9. Tomorrow, a mix of sun and cloud, wind becoming northwest at 30 near noon, high 18. And Friday, a mix of sun and cloud, high 14. Here are your temperatures for around the province this afternoon. In Spiritwood, Rosetown, and Outlook, 17 degrees. 14 in Kindersley, Wynyard, Watrous, and Humboldt. Regina, LaRonge, both 19. 14 in Meadow Lake, Melfort, 15, so is Hudson Bay. Nipawin, 17, and 14 in Yorkton. Swift Current, 15. 16 in Moose Jaw and Lloydminster. In North Battleford, the wind is east 15, sunny 18 degrees. In Prince Albert, the wind is northwest 15, mostly cloudy 17. And in Saskatoon, the wind is northeast 18, with a light rain and 14 degrees. 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
5: This is Venice Ferguson with Coffee Talk. While the C.D. Howe Institute may be seen as a right-center think tank, it characterizes itself as nonpartisan and recently issued a statement indicating it is too early to declare a recession. The R word has been bandied about by conservative leader Pierre Poilievre of late, who blames Prime Minister Mark Carney's policies for the country heading into recession territory. The CD Howe Institute's Business Cycle Council, which is considered the authority that would declare a recession, spoke out following Statistics Canada's GDP data at the end of May, which showed a second consecutive quarterly decline in real output. The Institute says it doesn't accept the definition of a technical recession. The Council classifies a recession as a pronounced, persistent, and pervasive decline in real economic activity across a large number of sectors. They use the example of the cumulative drop in GDP during the 1974 to 1975 recession, which was 1.1%. Meanwhile, for Canada's four subsequent recessions, cumulative declines were much larger. The think tank also highlighted growth in GDP in the third quarter of 2025 and a falling unemployment rate as data that do not support a recession call at this time. The median standard of living that is seemingly unattainable for many, due to everything from high cost of food to unmanageable housing costs, would likely have many Canadians suggesting they've been in a recession since maybe 2019. So whether it's technical or an actual recession, it's just another label for not being able to afford the cost of living.
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10: Good afternoon. I'm Les Lazarick with CJWW Sports. Let's start with cancellations, where the weather has gotten the better of tonight's WCBL game at Cairns Field. Saskatoon Berries and Medicine Hat Mavericks matchup for tonight has been cancelled, with a makeup date to be determined. And on the local diamonds, well, there won't be any action tonight, as the Saskatoon Amateur Softball Association website says the entire seven-game schedule has been washed out. Meanwhile, it's the rubber match of a three-game interleague series tonight in Toronto between the Blue Jays and Philadelphia. Elsewhere, the last contest of the CFL's second week of games will be a rematch of last year's West Division final when the Saskatchewan Roughriders host the BC Lions on Saturday. Both teams are expected to be Grey Cup contenders this season, with Green and White head coach Corey Mace anxious to see how they stack up.
11: We're coming out versus a tough opponent. They're well coached. They got great players everywhere. We feel like we have the same makeup from that standpoint, so let's just spot the ball, man, and let's go.
10: Kickoff time Saturday is 5 o'clock in Regina. To hockey, where the Carolina-Vegas series was largely expected to be a Stanley Cup final in which goals were at a premium and each shift felt like a march up a well-defended hill. That hasn't been the case through four games, with the best of seven tied 2-2. And Game 5 tomorrow in Raleigh, North Carolina, the Hurricanes have outscored the Golden Knights 17-16 for a total of 33 goals in four games, more than eight per game. On the Pro Hard, where the last time the Knicks lost a game, they didn't do it again for another month and a half. With a 2-1 lead over San Antonio in the NBA Finals, a simple 2-2 record the rest of the season would give New York its first championship since 1973. Game 4 is tonight in New York in a series in which the road team has won all three games, only the second time that's happened in the NBA Finals. Plus, the Toronto Tempo are home to the Connecticut Sun tonight in the WNBA. That's CJWW Sports. I'm Les Lazarus.
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0: Country 600 CJWW, Homestretch Drive, and a Wednesday Shania. If you're not in it for love, I'm out of here. Rasco Flats, praying for daylight, 16 minutes after 4. I know the Berries and Berries fans were praying for some sunshine today. Never got it in time. So, unfortunately, the Berries game tonight against Medicine Hat has been canceled. The Berries will do another Bark in the Park event. They will reschedule it. I'm not sure when it will be for which game, but stay tuned. We will get you the details. But speaking of the Berries, they got a game Sunday afternoon at 1 o'clock. Against Swift Current, and that is Lactose Tolerant Day at the ballpark. 1 o'clock first pitch on Sunday. And to those who got entered in to win, good luck to you. We have that draw for tickets coming up in just a few minutes. Also this hour, Jason McCoy is going to join us for the he is the national ambassador for the motorcycle ride with Dad. And Brent McFadden is going to be in with us to chat about the event as well. So get your bikes ready, and we're going to do this for Dad. Later this month, we got those two gentlemen popping in to say hi. Well, we're going to have Jason on the phone. We're going to talk to Brent in studio. So we're going to make that work. So that's going to be good. We'll get you all the details and how to be a part of the Ride for Dad shortly. And some great music to help you home, too. As for traffic out there this afternoon, looks pretty good. I think we might have some construction on Idlewild Drive affecting some traffic southbound, working towards Circle Drive on Idlewild southbound. So watch out for that. Other than that, we seem to be okay. It's a little slower on Circle Drive north, especially in the eastbound direction. And Warman Road northbound from 7th to Circle Drive is backed up. And that's all we have for now. If you got something for us, my number is 306-938-0600.
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0: Country 600 CJWW, that is the legendary Michelle Wright, Rock Me Gently. And Michelle Wright will be your entertainment for the 2026 Field of Stars, presented by Pioneer. That'll be on Tuesday night, July 21st, over at Prairieland. I'll be there to MC. Michelle Wright will be there to play. And, of course, a great way to network after day number one of Ag in Motion out near Langham, coming to Prairieland, Saskatoon, for a very special evening in support of Stars Air Ambulance with the Field of Stars and Michelle Wright. More information on the Field of Stars under the information tab. Click on the event calendar at cjwwradio.com. Again, too much rain today. Cancel the Berries game tonight, unfortunately, but let's draw and give away some tickets to the Berries game on a Sunday afternoon against Swift Current on Lactose Tolerant Night. Good luck if you're in the draw. My tickets are going to Wilfred. Congratulations, Wilfred Schick. You are into the winner's circle, and you're going to enjoy and celebrate all things milk-friendly Sunday afternoon when the Berries host Swift Current at Cairns Field. Again, game time Sunday, 1 p.m.
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0: Now, it doesn't look so nice out there right now, but by the time the weekend rolls in, it'll be a great weekend to hit the water with Neighbor Power Sports. Forecast for Saskatoon tonight, a few showers, and then ending, and possibly a early evening thunderstorm. Cloudy later on tonight, low 10 degrees. Mainly cloudy tomorrow, slight chance of a shower, wind gusting to 60 kilometers per hour, high of 17, and then sunny and 16 on Friday. Sunshine into Saturday. Great day to hit the water with a high of 20. For weather where you are anytime, go to cjwwradio.com. North Battleford is mostly cloudy this hour and 18 degrees. Prince Albert, mostly cloudy and 18. LaRange is the warmest at 20. And in Saskatoon, we have a mostly cloudy sky, a little bit of light rain in the area, light wind out of the northeast. It's 14 degrees on the home stretch drive with the Recklaws and Dean Brody.

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1: This is Venice Ferguson in the Saskatoon Media Group newsroom with your news now. Oxbow area man describes Tuesday night tornado. Charges laid in Saskatoon homicide. 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

0: Country 600 CJWW. That's Jason McCoy and the boys from the Roadhammers. That one's called Mud. Yeah, too much rain, and it's a muddy infield and a sopping outfield, so no Barry's game tonight, unfortunately. That's what happens when you mix rain and baseball together. They just don't work good together, so no Barry's game tonight. Well, CJWW is proud to support the Motorcycle Ride for Dad fundraiser that's coming up a little later this month. We're going to get to that in just a little bit. The National Ambassador for the Princess Auto Ride for Dad is Jason McCoy, who joins us on the phone. Good day, Jason. How are you?
1: Doing fantastic. Can't wait to get out your way again.
0: We're looking forward to it. You're coming out. Well, we know you're coming for the CCMAs in September. We also have Brent McFadden here with us for the Motorcycle Ride for Dad in studio. So we're going to chat with both of them over the next few minutes. But Jason, before we dive into the Motorcycle Ride for Dad, maybe catch us up what you've been up to or the Hammers have been up to.
1: You know, it's been amazing celebrating 20 years as a band. We're just, you know, running around. More dates than ever. It's just incredible. The fans are just the best. Hammer fans, can't thank you enough. I'm actually off to Africa Friday for a trip with World Vision with my daughter. And then we're back for a bunch of dates in the summer. Then we're off to Australia in October. So we're putting on the air miles.
0: Can we expect the Road Hammers in Saskatoon for the CCMAs or...?
1: Oh, we'll be there.
0: Okay.
1: Yeah. CCMA, you know, anytime something's going on in Saskatchewan, we got to make sure we're there. It's the most beautiful province.
0: We appreciate you coming by. I heard you've been, Brent let the cat out of the bag. He said you're part of the Motorcycle Ride for Dad in Winnipeg.
1: We were, yeah. So as National Ambassador, I get to stop in and join some of the rides. And I went there with my 16-year-old son. And they just fixed us up with a couple of bikes, and it was just the best dad-son day ever. And we were riding in memory of my dad, who was a prostate cancer survivor who's since passed away of an unrelated illness. But, you know, that's where Ride for Dad really hits home for me. And then to be able to ride with my son, that was a pretty magical moment.
0: Very special day and a very special ride with your son, for sure. So what do you ride for a motorcycle on a regular basis?
1: You know what? I've got a Sportster. I've got an old school the chain drive. I think it was a 94. So it's a 4-speed. Not really a highway bike, but it's a great run-around bike. And I've got a chopper. So we've got a Roadhammer-themed chopper, just like the OCC stuff. And it's, you know, it's a big Springer front end. It takes about 40 acres to turn it around, but it's a whole lot of fun.
0: How about you, Brent? What do you ride?
2: I'm riding a Harley Ultra Classic, so I'm looking for that soft, relaxed, comfortable ride.
1: People may not know this, but Brent is the $2.1 million man. So the ride there in Saskatoon has raised over $2.1 million for prostate cancer research, and he's obviously got great taste in bikes.
2: You're right, Jason. $2.1 million, I'll tell you. We've been at this. This will be our 18th year doing the ride in Saskatoon, and we couldn't be more excited.
0: So tell us, Brent, a little bit more about the details, the date, and how we can get involved.
2: Yeah, absolutely. So it's Saturday, June the 20th. We'll be staging at the Western Development Museum. We have a breakfast in the morning starting at 7:30 for all the riders to come. Get registered, stage your bike in the parking lot, and then at 10:30 it's kickstands up. We parade through the city over to the Lawson Heights Mall. That's our first poker stop. Then it's over to Proline for another poker stop, and then we hit the road. Once we hit the road, we're going to make a nice little loop around Blaine Lake, Shelbrook, Prince Albert, then back to Saskatoon, where we're going to have a wind-up barbecue event with the folks over at the clubhouse on English Crescent. So changing it up a little bit this year, instead of a midpoint lunch stop, we're going to have a barbecue wind-up at the end.
0: That sounds like a pretty good deal to me. And even if we don't have a bike, but we want to raise money for the cause, we want to donate.
2: Absolutely.
0: We can do that, right?
2: Ridefordad.ca/Saskatoon. You can go online, you can register, you can pledge, you can donate without having to participate in the ride. Anything's possible.
0: Anything else you wanted to add, Jason?
1: Oh, just that, you know, early detection is key, and that's what's going on. You know, we say $2.1 million raised for research, which is shared around the globe, and the good part about that is you think about how many people are in Canada. Well, it's saving a lot of men's lives, keeping a lot of families together, but really, that research goes around the world and saves lives, keeps families together, probably looking at billions of families and lives changed, and that's a major thing. So So, you know, anything that you can do to support, like Brent was saying, you know, volunteer or pledge a ride or any of those things, very much welcome. But it's not just about the money for the research. It's about early detection. So when you see hundreds of bikes rolling through town, you're like, they're making a big noise. About what? Well, make sure guys get out there. Go to your doctor, you know, do that 40-year-old range, that kind of thing. Just get your simple blood test done. Gives them a baseline so that later in life, you know, they can monitor your PSA, which is, you know, just an easy blood test, like I said. And then they'll know what's going on. They get a real clear picture. But you got to get that baseline when you're young. And that's what we're doing, is raising awareness, making sure guys know to get out and do it.
0: We appreciate you. Thanks for joining us. And I'm not sure, Jason, if they're going to let me on this ride with my electric bike or not. But I'll check with Brent off air when we're done.
1: Up on Brent.

0: 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Crush It
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15: Saskatchewan southeast hammered by a severe storm with a funnel cloud captured in the Oxbow area and heavy rain in the Regina area. A look at the aftermath and damage left behind.
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0: from the CJWW Newsroom, bringing you Saskatchewan's news first. Here's what's happening.
1: Good afternoon. It's 14 degrees at 5 o'clock. I'm Kira Miller. In the news, a look at the damage that came from a Tuesday night tornado near Oxbow and over 1,000 overdoses recorded between Saskatoon and Regina in April. In sports, the rainy weather has gotten the better of tonight's WCBL game at Cairns Field. If you see news happening where you're at, call us at 244-1925. If you live in southern Saskatchewan, you may want to keep your eyes to the sky this evening. A special weather statement has been issued by Environment Canada, warning of the possibility of the development of funnel clouds. If you draw a line from Leader by the Alberta border across to Yorkton, the weather statement encompasses everything south of that to the international border. The National Weather Forecaster says these types of funnel clouds are generated by weak rotation under rapidly growing clouds or weak thunderstorms. This weak rotation is normally not a danger near the ground. However, there is a chance the rotation could intensify and become a weak landspout tornado. Speaking of which, the Oxbow area was hit by a tornado with numerous photos and videos posted and one site indicating at least one farm suffered severe damage. Some locations in the southeast have had three storm warnings over the past 4 days. The Northern Tornadoes Project says at this time it can confirm three tornadoes, one near Hirsch on June 7th with a rating of EF1, one in Oxbow on June 9th, and one in St. Marie, Manitoba also yesterday. Aaron Brown took video of the tornado near Oxbow yesterday evening and believes while he was taking that video, a nearby family suffered catastrophic damage to their farmyard. There's nothing left.
2: I'm glad everybody is safe, or it did hit, and I feel extremely sorry for those that can't find their pets, lost their home. It's a terrible thing.
1: Brown says many businesses and homes were damaged by a violent storm Sunday night as well, including his own. Recent data from the Regina Police Service indicates there were 415 overdoses in the month of April alone. That figure represents a dramatic increase from 242 overdoses reported in March. RPS data adds that 21 people have died in Regina from overdoses this year so far. The Saskatchewan NDP is drawing attention to that report, adding that the situation in Saskatoon is no different. In fact, it's worse. The Saskatoon Fire Department responded to 680 overdoses in April, following the closure of Prairie Harm Reduction on April 9th. Mental health and addictions critic Leroy LaLiberty says, quote, "The fact that this government can see more than 1,000 overdoses in a single month across our two largest cities and fail to act urgently is deeply concerning." Also in Regina, the police service and the province's coroner service are investigating after human remains were found outside a home. Yesterday at 4:15 p.m., police were called to the 1300 block of Retallick Street. Officers arrived to find what appeared to be human remains. Police say the death is considered suspicious. However, at this early stage, there are no further details to be presented to the public. Officers specify that this investigation is not connected to an investigation of a missing 35-year-old woman. Anyone with information is asked to contact police or Crime Stoppers. Getting stuck in an elevator, what sounds like a nightmare on its own, is now happening to critically ill patients at Royal University Hospital. Opposition caucus chair Matt Love says a leaked Saskatchewan Health Authority memo states that the freight elevator is down for repairs for an undetermined amount of time. The freight elevator is used when patients need to be transported alongside some large medical equipment. Love says when this elevator is down, patients are disconnected from that equipment, such as ventilators, and are forced to use the regular elevators. He adds that recently, one patient was stranded in a malfunctioning elevator for 15 minutes before they were able to be rescued.
3: So today I'm calling on the government to do three things. Number one, immediately disclose the extent of elevator outages at Royal University Hospital. Number two, provide a timeline for repairs. And number three, release a plan to ensure critically ill patients can be transported safely through the facility.
1: The NDP also states that recent photos have emerged of mold growing on the windows in RUH's intensive care unit. Despite signs of a national economic slowdown, Marc-André Pigeon, assistant professor at Johnson Shiyama Graduate School of Public Policy, says Saskatchewan remains relatively well-positioned. He says investment in potash, uranium, and a strong agricultural sector continue to support the province's outlook.
4: We've got this kind of inertial effects of big capital-intensive investments, right, like the potash build-outs by BHP. We're breaking ground on the first uranium mine in two decades. The ag sector, that's not going anywhere. If anything, the demand for our agricultural products is going to go up.
1: While he acknowledges some sectors could feel pain from global trade disruptions, he says overall the province is in a stronger spot compared to other parts of Canada. The federal government is introducing new legislation today aimed at addressing social media and AI chatbot safety. Ottawa said the legislation will improve the safety of social media and chatbots for children. The bill is also expected to include a ban on social media for children under 16. However, there could be exemptions for certain platforms, according to some reports. Yesterday, Culture Minister Mark Miller stated the government will take all reasonable measures to ensure kids are safe and that the legislation is a priority because, quote, kids are dying. And according to Food Banks Canada, one in four households are experiencing food insecurity. To combat that locally, Jared Federchuk and Amanda Getzlaff are bringing a new event to Saskatoon. He says all proceeds from the upcoming Feeding Saskatchewan Gala are going to the Saskatoon Food Bank and Food Banks of Saskatchewan.
5: There is going to be performances from the Chinese Martial Arts Academy. Their Taolu performance group is going to be on stage. Saskatoon Soaps is going to be doing some improv comedy for about half an hour or so.
1: Sound City will be playing some tunes during the after party, and the karaoke mic will be available to close out the night. Tickets are available at feedingsask.ca. The event goes this Saturday at 5 p.m. Today's internet news poll question, do you believe Canada is in a recession? To vote, go have your say at cjwwradio.com. I'm Kira Miller, CJWW News.
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1: This is your Environment Canada weather forecast for Saskatoon and area. Tonight, a few showers ending this evening, then cloudy, a risk of a thunderstorm, wind north at 20, low 10. Tomorrow, mainly cloudy, slight chance of showers, wind northwest at 20, gusting to 60, high 17. Thursday night, partly cloudy, slight chance of showers, wind becoming light in the evening, low 8, and Friday, sunny, high 16. For the Prince Albert region, tonight, cloudy, slight chance of showers, risk of a thunderstorm, wind becoming northwest at 20, low 10. Tomorrow, mainly cloudy, slight chance of showers. Wind northwest at 20, gusting to 60, high 16. Thursday night, partly cloudy, slight chance of showers. Wind becoming light, low 7. And Friday, increasing cloud, high of 14. Here are your temperatures for around the province this afternoon. In Spiritwood, 19 degrees. Rosetown, 17, 16 in Outlook. Kindersley, 15, 14 in Wynyard and Watrous. Regina, 15. Humboldt, 14. 20 in LaRonge. Meadow Lake, 16. So is Melfort. Nipawin, 18. 14 in Hudson Bay. Yorkton, 13. So is Swift Current. Moose Jaw, 17 and 15 in Lloydminster. In North Battleford, the wind is north at 5, mostly cloudy, 18 degrees. In Prince Albert, the wind is west, 14, mostly cloudy, 18. And in Saskatoon, the wind is northeast, 13, light rain, and 14 degrees. Coming up in Agribiz, rainy and windy conditions are creating more spraying delays. The business report is next.
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1: Here is your CJWW Business Report. Canada's main stock index fell more than 250 points today, weighed down by losses in the basic materials sector as U.S. markets also fell. The S&P/TSX Composite Index was down 260 points at 34,151. In New York, the Dow Jones Industrial Average was down 953 points at 49,918. The S&P 500 Index down 119 points at 7,266, while the Nasdaq Composite

0: It was down 509 points at 25,169. The Canadian dollar traded for 71.79 cents U.S. compared with 71.7 cents U.S. on Tuesday. The July crude oil contract was up $1.83 U.S. at $90.03 U.S. per barrel. And the August gold contract was down $153.10 U.S. at $4,286.40 U.S. an ounce.
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3: Good afternoon, I'm Neil Billinger with CJWW's AgriBiz. Some parts of southeast Saskatchewan received a lot of rain over the past 4 days. The main concentration appears to be in the southeast corner of the province, places like Carlisle, Kisby, Oxbow, and Alameda. Further west, there was less rain. Trevor Douglas farms about 15 kilometers northwest of Weyburn. He received about an inch to an inch and a half of rain over the four-day period, which is beneficial. Douglas knows a producer from Kisby about an hour east of Weyburn that received back-to-back days of 5 inches of rain on the weekend.
4: These crops don't ever need that kind of moisture. We don't grow crops that can take that kind of moisture, especially at this time of year. You can maybe take a shot in July that you have a fully sucking crop that's taking some moisture out. But at this time of year, your crop's not very tall, and it's not taking very much moisture out, really, until it starts rooting really hard. So, yeah, this isn't a good time to get kind of that kind of rain.
3: Douglas says his crops are looking good, even though the strong wind a couple of weeks ago caused some topsoil drift.
4: We had decent moisture to seed into. Yeah, we had really good emergence, I think, except for some of those areas that did get blown around a little bit. Those crops look a little bit blown out. Mostly we had durum on the stuff that was blowing, the lentil stubble. But yeah, everything else looks pretty good, and we've had enough moisture to keep it rolling, and just trying to get some spraying done with these winds and the showers that roll through. The winds have been hard to deal with. The 2 nights ago, we sprayed all night, so that was beneficial to do that. But you don't get very many windows, it seems, this time of year right now.
3: Only half his spraying is done, and we'll need about 3 to 4 days to catch up. He says you have to take the weather as it comes.
4: We'll deal with the forecast as it comes to us. It's not supposed to be real hot, so some of the chemicals that we spray, they like it to be warmer and sunnier, and other chemicals aren't as critical like that, so kind of try to work around that window too.
3: Each farmer has his own comfort zone when it comes to wind gusts during spraying.
4: I typically use 30 kilometers an hour is my window. We'll put some drift aid products in to try to spray close to that, and if we have a big enough field, then we'll alter our sprayer direction to try to minimize that we're going into a wind like that or something like that. You might try to spray it in a different direction, but typically 30 is kind of where I start to get nervous. And I don't know, sometimes I think the sprayer does a decent enough job. It's just kind of the optics of being out there, and we farm near the highway, a lot of land, and it just, I don't think it looks very good either that you're out there spraying.
3: Trevor Douglas farms about 15 kilometers northwest of Weyburn. We spoke to him this morning.
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6: Good afternoon, I'm Les Lazarick with CJWW Sports. Well, thanks to the rain, tonight's Saskatoon Berries home game against Medicine Hat has been postponed to a later date. The Berries will next be in action tomorrow in Regina, with Saskatoon's next home game on Saturday against the Red Sox. Meanwhile, on the local diamonds, well, there won't be any action tonight, as the Saskatoon Amateur Softball Association website says their entire seven-game schedule has been washed out. Elsewhere, relief pitcher Connor Siebold was designated for assignment today, as starting pitcher Max Scherzer was reinstated as expected protected from the injured list for his start against Philadelphia. 41-year-old Scherzer will attempt to get his season on track as he hasn't pitched since April 24th with right forearm tendonitis and left ankle inflammation. Toronto enters tonight's series finale against the Phillies with a 33-35 record, currently tied for the third and final wildcard playoff spot in the American League. Also, the Saskatchewan Rough Riders were in pads on the practice field today in Regina. The Green and White are getting ready for Saturday's season opener against the BC Lions at Mosaic Stadium. The Riders are the reigning Grey Cup champions, but it's a new year, and head coach Corey Mace talked about making sure the group isn't satisfied with that.
7: We always talk about that. You can't get too comfortable. You get comfortable, you kind of just go through the motions, and yeah, can't get too comfortable. Just keep pushing the envelope, and we set a new one for ourselves. A new bar for ourselves in the last 2 years, so we can't slip on our expectations of ourselves.
6: Game time Saturday for the rematch of last year's West Division final between the Rough Riders and BC is 5 o'clock. To hockey, the NHL is moving ahead with its investigation of former head coach Mike Babcock following a request from the NHL Players Association. The investigation is in regard to allegations Babcock invaded players' privacy during his brief time with Columbus in 2023. Reports say there is no timeline for the Babcock investigation to be completed, as members of the 2023 Blue Jackets will need to be interviewed. Back on Monday, reports surfaced that Edmonton was consulting with the NHLPA to see if there were any objections that needed to be resolved before they could potentially hire Babcock as their new head coach. Closer to home, the Saskatoon Blades announced the signing of 2010-born goaltender Max Hartl to a WHL scholarship and development agreement this morning. The Calgary product was drafted by the Bridge City Bunch in the 10th round of the 2025 Prospects Draft. 6'1" netminder went 13-6-2 with the Calgary Buffaloes, under-18 AAA squad this past season. Hartle's .939 save percentage was the best by a 15-year-old in the U18 Alberta Elite League since the stat has been tracked in the 1990s. His 1.94 goals against average is the best in AEHL U18 history since the stat has been tracked. And in soccer, it appears the Canadian men's team has another concern when it comes to the availability of one of its significant players. Midfielder Ismail Koné missed Canada's training session today in Toronto with a fever. Canada Soccer said he was absent for undisclosed reasons, as there was no update on his status for Friday's opening game of the World Cup against Bosnia and Herzegovina at Toronto Stadium. That's CJWW Sports. I'm Les Lazarek. My parting shot is next.
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6: These are my reactions to the headlines in today's Star Phoenix Sports section, headlines that allow for the fearless predictor to make an appearance. First headline, Hutchinson sees chance for Canada to succeed. My reaction, TFP says that for a country that has never won a match in just two previous appearances in the biggest worldwide single sport event, let's not put too high of an expectation on our home and native land side. I see a tie in the opening match on Friday against Bosnia and Herzegovina, then a win over Ghana, followed by a loss to Switzerland. That would give Canada 4 points and either a tie for second in Group B with Bosnia or sole possession of third place. Either way, Canada's penchant for having trouble scoring goals will be their undoing as far as making the 32-team single knockout playoff round. In other words, TFP thinks Canada will finally win a World Cup match on home soil, but that will be as good as it gets. Anything better than that will be a rousing success for this slowly but surely rising national program. Next headline, coach's loyalty could thwart champs' chances, says Bertoni. Reaction? Daniel Bertoni is an Argentine soccer legend who believes that the manager of this Argentine entry, Lionel Scaloni, shouldn't rely too much on veterans like Lionel Messi in the hopes of repeating as World Cup winners. TFP says it doesn't matter what Argentina does in 2026. They aren't repeating. What TFP does say will matter is the fact that the World Cup is being held in North America for the first time ever, and it's going to result in a unique first-time winner. There have only been 8 countries to raise the trophy in the 22 previous times it has been contested. The host country, out of the 3 that are doing so with the best shot of winning the World Cup, is Mexico. In fact, TFP is saying Mexico will be in the final, only to lose to the Netherlands. You heard it here first. Last headline, Mboko hails Queen Serena. My reaction? What a great honor to be picked by Serena Williams, arguably the greatest female tennis player of all time, to be her doubles partner as she returns from a four-year so-called retirement. Vicky Mboko has a chance to be a sponge and learn a lot about winning and being a champion as the 19-year-old Canadian continues her rise up the world female singles rankings. That's my parting shot. I'm Les Lazarick, and it turned out nice again.
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0: Century 600 CJWW, Josh Ross on the Homestretch Drive, Single Again, and Garth Brooks and Rodeo. Thanks again to Jason McCoy and, of course, Brent for joining us last hour to talk about the motorcycle ride for dad. Guys, get checked for early detection, raising money for prostate cancer research, and get ready. Get the bikes ready. June 20th is the day for the motorcycle ride for dad in Saskatoon. If you missed our chat, you can hear it a couple ways. On demand at cjwwradio.com under the blog section, or go to our Facebook fan page. It's up there for you, too, to listen to. On the drive home today, things are looking good. University Bridge remains closed in both directions still today. And we have a southbound Idlewild Drive traffic in between 51st and Circle Drive that's moving slow. Some construction, which is slowing things down. Other than that, we should be good to go this afternoon. Let us know if you got anything to pass along when it comes to traffic. 306-938-0600. Morgan Griffiths for you this hour. Also, Riley Green and Ella Langley on the way. Your forecast is next.
1: Nothing beats legendary country on a road trip. And if you see something on the road, tell us at 306-938-0600. 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
0: Maybe a few showers early this evening and a possible thunderstorm. Other than that, it's going to be cloudy. Low 10, mainly cloudy tomorrow. Slight chance of a shower. Wind gusting to 60 kilometers per hour out of the northwest. High of 17. Sunny and 16 for Friday. For weather where you are anytime, go to cjwwradio.com. Right now, North Battleford is cloudy in 18. Prince Albert, mostly cloudy in 17. Thunderstorm out in Kindersley this hour. And some rain up around Meadow Lake. The warmest is Nipawin at 19. And in Saskatoon, we have cloudy skies, some light rain in the area. North wind is light. It is 15 degrees on the Homestretch Drive with Reba McIntyre.

0: Country 600 CJWW. Tomorrow afternoon on the show, we have tickets to the Stampeders to give away. Yeah, the classic rock legends are bringing their Prairies tour to Saskatoon next Saturday, June 20th. We got a chance for you to win your way into the show tomorrow afternoon. That's Reba McEntire and Somebody. Again, if you're just joining us and you're planning to take your pooch to the Barry's game tonight, we've been rained out tonight, so no Barry's game tonight, unfortunately, and they will reschedule the Bark in the Park. We're just not sure when at this point. Once they figure it out, they'll let us know, and we will keep you posted. But no Barry's game tonight, no Dog in the Park. The first Wiener Wednesday of the season. Are you kidding me? And we get rained out, unfortunately. No go. Back in just a little bit, I got one from Riley Green and Ella Langley next on the home stretch.
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0: Country 600 CJWW. It's the home stretch drive. Don't mind if I do. Riley Green and Ella Langley. Hey, Ella Langley's Choosing Texas is now the fourth longest running number one on the Hot Country Songs chart for Billboard. It has 28 weeks at number one. Behind Sam Hunt's Body Like a Back Road that spent 34 weeks, Shaboozy's A Bar Song that spent 45 weeks, and Florida Georgia Line with BB Rex's Meant to Be at 50 weeks. So if it's going to catch Meant to Be, it's got a few more weeks to top it. It's just over halfway there. Hey, as for Riley Green, I finally got a chance to see him act. Last night we watched Marshals. We've been trying to catch up on that show, starring Luke Grimes as Casey Dutton. And I've been talking about it on the show for how long prior to Marshals hitting the air that Riley Green would eventually show up. Well, you know, again, we're behind, but we're getting some episodes done. Finally, Riley Green showed up last night out of nowhere. And, yeah, it was pretty cool to see him. And you know what? I thought he did a lot better. I'll give him credit. He did a lot better acting than I thought he might. I mean, I wasn't discounting his acting ability. I just, yeah, he didn't look out of place. I thought he did a fantastic job on Marshals. All right, time to see what's going on in Hollywood. We got the Hollywood Minute for you next. It's brought to you by Heinrichs Jewelry.
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3: Tom Hanks was on Jimmy Kimmel Live last night and shared that he, Martin Short, and Steve Martin every 5 years get together and have colonoscopy parties before they have their procedures. I love that they do this together. But he says that they even compete to be the last one to use the bathroom. Tom says he's the strongest because he has a colon of iron.
4: That's amazing.
3: Yeah. Speaking of Tom Hanks, the Toy Story 5 premiere was last night in L.A.
4: Yes.
3: And Taylor Swift made a surprise performance, not only performing her song from the movie, but original songwriter for Toy Story, Randy Newman, came out and the two of them performed You've Got a Friend in Me.
4: Saw the clip. That was awesome.
3: Also love that on the red carpet before the premiere, Taylor had brought out a VHS copy of Toy Story and got the cast to sign it.
4: Sweet.
3: So cool.
4: Yeah.
3: I'm saying barf alert on this one. Katy Perry and Justin Trudeau made their red carpet debut as a couple over the weekend at the Tribeca Film Festival. They were pretty cozy on the red carpet, but Katy talked about Justin being the love of her life and helping to keep her grounded.
4: You know, the
3: barf.
4: This hour has 22 minutes. The
3: so good.
4: The two of them, the parodies that they've done, go watch those.
3: Yeah, it's
4: hilarious.
3: Pretty good.
4: Yeah.
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0: Country 600 CJWW Saskatoon. It's the home stretch drive. Hey, not that I'm counting, and I'm sure you aren't either, but in case you're wondering, three more sleeps until the Saskatchewan Rough Riders begin defense of their Grey Cup championship they won last fall. Saturday, 5 p.m., Mosaic. It's the Riders and the BC Lions. Can't wait. That is Faith Hill. Take me as I am. 15 degrees in Saskatoon right now, low 10 tonight. It's going to be a cloudy, windy day tomorrow with a high of 17. I'm out of here for the day. Jackson Emery steps in to take your requests on a Wednesday edition of Call for Country. As for tomorrow, hey, you voted Stompin' Tom's Poor Poor Farmer into the Wall of Fame, so we begin with two fresh songs in the country court, making their first appearances 1 o'clock tomorrow, right here on CJWW. We'll talk then. Enjoy the rest of your day. Dean Brody, Lindy Ortega, and Bounty before 6.
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2: 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This is how Canada is. It's just totally apart and falling apart.
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5: Have something you'd like us to know? 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
6: One little crack, now it's a drip. One little drip, now it's a bucket. 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If you'd rather be ahead of it instead of Googling how to train a duck to live indoors, now's the time to talk. 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

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And nobody knows our highways and byways like you. Let us know what you see at 306-938-0600. We are CJWW.

0: the CJWW Newsroom, bringing you Saskatchewan's news first. Here's what's happening.
1: Good evening, I'm Les Lazarick with CJWW News. The Oxbow area was hit by a tornado with numerous photos and videos posted, and one site indicated at least one farm suffered severe damage. Some locations in southeast Saskatchewan have had three storm warnings over the past 4 days. The Northern Tornadoes Project says at this time it can confirm three tornadoes: Hirsch, Saskatchewan on June 7th with a preliminary rating of EF1, Oxbow, Saskatchewann on June 9th, and St. Anne, Manitoba also on Tuesday. Aaron Brown took video of the tornado near Oxbow yesterday evening and believes while he was taking that video, a nearby family suffered catastrophic damage to their farmyard. There's nothing left.
2: I'm glad everybody is safe where it did hit, and I feel extremely sorry for those that, you know, can't find their pets, lost their home. It's a terrible thing.
1: Brown says many businesses and homes were damaged by a violent storm Sunday night, including his own. Meanwhile, a 28-year-old Saskatoon man appeared in court in Buffalo Narrows today to answer to a long list of charges following an incident at a residence in Beauval on Monday, including resist obstruct peace officer and assault on peace officer. The list of charges that Andrew Aubuchon faces can be found with our online story. According to a Saskatchewan RCMP news release, the incident occurred at about 1:30 a.m. Monday morning, with members of the Beauval detachment responding to a report of a male causing a disturbance at a residence in Beauval. Upon arrival, officers determined that Aubuchon got into an altercation with a group of individuals, during which Aubuchon damaged a door, then left the property. Shortly after, Beauval RCMP were notified that the same man damaged a police vehicle outside a residence in Beauval. He was located shortly thereafter and arrested, although in the course of being apprehended, Aubuchon threatened and assaulted the responding officers. Elsewhere, Canada has entered what's being called a technical recession after two straight quarters of negative GDP growth. But a University of Saskatchewan policy expert says the label doesn't tell the full story. Marc-André Pigeon, assistant professor at the Johnson Shoyama Graduate School of Public Policy, says the term is not a full economic diagnosis.
3: A very simplistic way of understanding the economy, right? But a recession call encompasses other things than just whether you're seeing the GDP go up or down.
1: He says a broader view of economic health goes well beyond GDP numbers and includes employment numbers, inventory buildup, and more. And a Saskatoon man is the latest winner of the Vault Breaker jackpot prize. Mark Colbita was awarded $559,929 while away on a fishing trip when he decided to stop for bait and to play Vault Breaker at LT's Fuel and Food in Christopher Lake. At first, Colbita thought he won just $14,000, but when the fifth icon landed, he was over the moon. The new winner had just retired in March, stating that so many great things are happening in life for him. Not only that, but Colbita also has a young grandchild and another on the way. With his loot, he plans to keep the family cottage in the family and continue creating lasting memories there for years to come. I'm Les Lazarick, CJWW News.
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1: The Environment Canada forecast for Saskatoon and area. A few showers ending this evening, then cloudy. Wind north 20 kilometers per hour, a low of 10. Tomorrow, mainly cloudy with a very slight chance of showers. Wind northwest 20 kilometers an hour, increasing to gusts of 60 in the morning, a high of 17. Partly cloudy with a very slight chance of showers early Thursday evening. Wind becoming light in the evening, a low of 8. Friday, sunny and a high of 16. For the Prince Albert region, cloudy with a very slight chance of showers this evening, then partly cloudy. There is the risk of a thunderstorm this evening. Wind becoming northwest 20 kilometers an hour overnight, a low of 10. Tomorrow, mainly cloudy with a very slight chance of showers. Wind northwest 20 kilometers an hour, increasing to gusts of 60 in the morning, a high of 16. Partly cloudy with a very slight chance of showers early Thursday evening. Wind becoming light in the evening, a low of 7. Friday, increasing cloudiness and a high of 14.
4: 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This graduation season, don't just say congrats. 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Bold blooms, elegant designs, and a little extra wow for a big